0: long. Goodbyes. You asked for it and you got it right here. We're not saying goodbyes till about 1:30. So yeah, we still got some time. That's why you got to utilize the time that you got right here on the show. It is Splash 360 on your radio still. It's 8 minutes past one. 8 minutes past one. So yes, at this juncture, we get to play you the songs that you'd like to hear on the show. It's called Listener Love. All right. You make the request and we play for you. You ask for it and you will definitely get it. It's just, you know, a way of sharing with you the songs that you really, really like. Just sharing the joy and love. It's all about love and joy right here on the show. So yes, we're not stopping till 1:30. Remember, it's all about that right about now on the show. So if you're in the mood for some groove, then here is where you need to be. Calling me is what you should be doing. 1-070-694-93000. All right, I got you. Just make that request and I'll play it for you. 0706949 3000, or better still, 0701-44-75770. If you want it, you can get it. Come and get it right here. Hello.
1: Hello.
0: Good morning.
1: Good morning.
0: Yes, who am I speaking with?
1: This is David again.
0: David, right back. All right. It's my pleasure. So, David, is there something else you'd like to listen to one more time?
1: Chike, featuring Rikazani Nakupenda.
0: Chike's Nakupenda. All right. Chike Nakupenda coming through right up for you on the show. All right. Thank you so much for calling. Just ask for it and it's all yours. Holla back. It's Listener Love on Splash 360, 0706949 3000, or 0701-44-75770. These are the numbers to call. We will play the song for you. Just ask for it. That's all you got to do. Dial the numbers and tell us exactly what it is you want to hear so we can play it for you on the show. Plus, before I step, I got some tips for you today on the show, which I'll be sharing any moment. So you want to stick around for that. Because these are life-changing tips. Trust me when I say that. Life-changing tips. They will help you through life. Navigate it. It's not, you know, as complicated as we think it is. As a matter of fact, life isn't even complicated. But, you know, it's just people that sometimes make you complicated and make you kind of difficult. But trust me, if you can understand it, take it really easy, you would have a great time leaving or leading your life. So yeah, in a bit I'll be sharing these tips with you, but for now just call me up for any song that you'd like to listen to. 0706949 3000, or 0701-44-75770. 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That's our Facebook page. So as you call me, I'm ready with my tips. Are you ready to listen to them? Trust me, these are tips that would change your life if you abide by them, if you always remember them, if they come in handy at every given time. These tips are life-changing. First off, we're talking about peace today and protecting it. The more you get older, you realize that, you know, the more you get older, the more you realize that it's very, very, very pertinent. It's really like one of the most important things to note and to do. Protect your peace. Not every argument deserves your energy, and not every opinion deserves a response. There are people who, no matter what you say, they never, you know, just decide not to say anything. They've got a response. They're always ready to argue. As a matter of fact, they always win. They always want to win an argument. If they're not winning that argument, then they're not leaving that place. It's foolish, if you ask me, because nobody really knows it all. And sometimes when you're arguing with people, even when what you're saying is correct and they don't even still get it, they seem to still want to argue to prove a point. I mean, it would be high time to just let them go away from that. Don't put yourself in that mix. Be consistent instead of waiting for motivation. Yeah. Consistency is key. Any day, anytime. Small actions repeated daily often achieve more than occasional bursts of effort. Every day you do it, no matter how small. You put in something, no matter how small. You took a step, no matter how small. You tried out something, no matter how small. At least you got up, no matter how small. At least you made an attempt. That's in itself everything, okay? It's a lot better than a burst of effort. Have that at the back of your mind, and trust me, your life will be just so beautiful and simple and sweet. 0706949300 or 0701447577 are the numbers to call if you'd like me to play you any song at all on the show. Learn to say no. This is so good for your mental state, for your peace of mind. Learn to say no. If you don't want to keep constantly getting used and drained and disrespected and not valued, you know, you don't want to be a sidekick or a pushover. Learn to say no. Learn to say no without feeling guilty. Every yes to something unimportant is a no to something that matters. Simple. Every yes to something that's not really important is a no to something that really matters. So which would you rather choose? How would you rather have it? Think about that, all right? Save before you spend. What's your finances like? How are you with money? Some people spend before they think about, oh, I didn't save. Oh, geez, I got so carried away. And sometimes it's things that you don't really need. It's things that are not really important. Things that, you know, once you buy them and you get that adrenaline rush, you're excited about them. You probably use them the first, second time. You're tired. You're done. They don't look that cute anymore. You don't have any need for them anymore. Yeah, some people are like that. And then again, you just want to get that quick fix again and feel good again by shopping for something else that you don't really need, but you're not saving anything. Please save before you spend. Even a small emergency fund can reduce stress and give you more options. Think about that. Take care of your health before you need, to go. Take care of your health. Good sleep, exercise, hydration, regular checkups, and investments, not luxuries. They are investments. They are investments. They're not luxuries. And it's so sad that most of us don't remember that. We don't realize that. Some people hate the hospital. It's the worst thing. You tell them to go to the hospital and they're like, what? I don't want to get diagnosed of anything that I don't have. Somebody once said that. Hi, good morning. You're welcome to the show. What's your name?
1: Calling back.
0: All right, Ebenezer, you're right back to the show. It's nice to have you on board. So this time you want to make a request? All right, please go ahead. What's your request, please?
1: I just want to hear Coding Crazy by Bucho.
0: So what song?
1: Coding Crazy by Bucho.
0: Buju.
1: Future.
0: Okay, Future. Say the title again.
1: Coding Crazy.
0: Wow, Coding Crazy. Is that what you said?
1: Yeah.
0: That's the title, Coding Crazy. Okay. All right. Thank you so much for calling. I'm going to look that up and hopefully I play that for you. But not sure of the title, though. I hope that's the correct title. Because if it's not, that's when we're going to have a hard time. But yeah, I will. Thank you so much for calling. You enjoy the rest of your morning. Bye. Take care. And God bless. Okay, doggy. So yes, as I was saying, 070, by the way, 694-93000. If you'd like to make a request for a track, just do it. Go ahead and call me so I can hook you up with it. I just want to do that. It's almost time for me to get out of the studio. So if you're not calling now, it might be too late if it's later on. So yeah, make use of the time that you got right now. So yeah, we're going to just proceed to the other, tips that I got for you on the show. Very important. Take care of your health. Like I said, someone told me, I don't want to go to the hospital and get diagnosed of something that I don't have. And I'm like, how is that even possible? And he was like, yeah, sometimes you're not really sick, but the moment you go to the hospital, that's when they'll know that something's wrong. They must find something. Hello, good morning. Anybody home?
1: Hello, good morning.
0: Hi, good morning. What's your name?
1: Can I make just one more request?
0: Sure, of course. What request would that be?
1: Olamide,
0: baddest guy. All right. We're going to play that for you. Baddest guy, but Olamide for the baddest guy. You're the baddest guy now, so we're playing that for you. Thank you so much for calling. Do enjoy the rest of your morning. Bye. All right.

0: And yes, choose people who choose you. That's key. Choose people who choose you for your own good. Yes, healthy relationships involve mutual effort. Not one person constantly chasing the other. If you're friends with somebody who you always want chasing, you want making the moves for the relationship to last, you find that you're drained all the time, most of the times, because you're trying to put in effort to make it work, you shouldn't be in that relationship, because honestly, you're going to get drained a lot of times and hate yourself for it eventually. And that friendship eventually would totally get ruined. You would opt out of that relationship. So you don't want to be doing that to yourself. It's really important. Your self-worth should not depend on someone else's attention. Rejection hurts, but it doesn't define your value. Some people, totally just feel like they're the worst. They feel less of themselves. They feel like they're not good enough as soon as they're rejected by somebody. No. Don't do that to yourself. Just because they rejected you doesn't mean that you're not enough. Just because they rejected you doesn't mean that you shouldn't be valued or you're not a person of value. No, please don't ever think that of yourself. And I'll stop it here. Number 10, maybe continue when we meet again. Make opportunities come from being curious enough to ask. Yeah, sometimes you may not be able to, realize that that's an opportunity or you're not sure what it is, or the opportunities may not just come knocking on your door. If they're not, and you see that you have a chance to ask for it. Hello. Welcome to the show. Good morning.
1: Good morning, ma'am.
0: Yeah.
1: Good morning.
0: Great. Who am I speaking with?
1: My name is Oguaza. I'm calling from America.
0: All right. So what song would you like me to play for you?
1: Sorry?
0: Oh, my God. I'm struggling to hear this artist's name. Say it again, eh?
1: Probability. Yes, capability.
0: Okay, capability. Okay, by Faid Oshuba. All right, that's coming your way on the show. Thank you so much for calling. You're welcome. Thank you. Bye. Take care and God bless. So it's about that time to jet back to the music. How about that? And then I'll come right back to wrap the show up. It's been a blessing, honestly. Like, y'all have no idea how much I enjoy it. Every time we're together on the show, it's the best. You guys, see, I don't know, man. This is everything. But yeah, for now, let's get back to the music, all right? You asked for Baddest by Fowls. I'm hoping that's the one you asked for. Bad Olamide Baddest, right? So that's what I'm going to play right now. Just stick around with me and let's go for it. It's still Splash 360 on your radio.

I'm so sorry. Time didn't let me finish that one. I know you really wanted to listen to that song till the end, but I'm sorry because of time. Oh, goodness, that couldn't happen, guys. I'm super duper duper sorry. But I got to say thank you so much for sticking around with me. Listening to the show today has been a delight. I've been so entertained by you. I've been so happy. I've been so excited. It's just been, you know, a mind-blowing family thing going on. Us just rubbing minds and keeping each other company. It's a beautiful feeling. I hope you enjoyed your time here. Thank you for your calls. Thank you for your comments. Thank you for everything. I appreciate every one of y'all that called in on the show today and took the time out of your busy schedule to listen to the show today. It was so good. And I couldn't have asked for more, guys. You are all so amazing. Thank you so, so much. I return tomorrow, God wills it, of course, on Retro Splash, definitely. And we are definitely, as always, going to feel that nostalgia and make it count. You enjoy the rest of your day. Stay out of trouble. Don't forget the tips I shared. Let it not go in one ear and go out the next. Listen to it, apply it, and trust me, you and your life will be better for it. My name is Amanda. I'll see you again tomorrow. And don't forget, I love you all. Living, or, you know, playing this last song. This one's for me because I really love it. It's P Square. Oh, I always say P Square. Mr. P's. I can't look away. I think this song is absolutely amazing. I hope you all enjoy it. Mwah, mwah, mwah. I love you all.

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0: 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How many want the King of Glory to come in here tonight? 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
5: 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We also roll out the drums for the birthday celebration of our founder and proprietor, Oba Adebayo Akande, on his birthday. 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Happy birthday. 19 years of impactful trailblazing presence in the media landscape of Oyo State. The 87th birthday celebration of the Akeni Olubadan of the land, Oba Mujtala Adebayo Akande, FFR. For these twin celebrations, join us on Tuesday, 21st of July, 2026, for our annual lecture at the Trenchard Hall, University of Ibadan. Lecture topic, Rising Insecurity in the Land, What the Stakeholders Must Do Now. This lecturer, a former police chief and criminologist, just watch out. Chairman of the day, Mr. Biodun Ladipo, former military intelligence officer and diplomat, U.S. Army. Tuesday, 21st July, 2026, at Trenchard Hall, University of Ibadan, 11 a.m. as the time. Attendance is free. Splash FM at 19. It's time to celebrate.

0: It's 6 a.m. from Splash 105.5 FM, the Integrity Station. Here's the news read by Amanda Douglas. First, the news headlines. First Lady Mrs. Tinubu says President Tinubu very passionate about school feeding. ADC presidential candidate Atiku says Femi Gbajamila must be investigated over fresh 54 billion naira allegation. Iran condemns United Kingdom's plan to ban support for Revolutionary Guards. Guinea requests a neutral venue for 2027 AFCON qualifier against South Africa. Now the news in details. The First Lady Olurunmi Tinubu has said President Bola Tinubu is passionate about establishing a sustainable school feeding program, expressing confidence that it would be firmly in place before the end of the administration. Mrs. Tinubu said this on Tuesday while receiving a five-member delegation from the World Bank led by its country director for Nigeria, Dr. Matthew Vase, at the State House Abuja. According to a statement released by her senior special assistant on media, Busola Kukoyi, the meeting focused on strengthening collaboration on early childhood development programs in Nigeria. The First Lady also stressed the importance of investing in children from an early age to improve their growth and future prospects, noting that the federal government remained committed to initiatives that would improve the lives of Nigerians. Chief of Staff to President Bola Tinubu, Femi Gbajamila, has called on the National Assembly to make Nigerian citizens understand the process of lawmaking. Gbajamila made the call on Tuesday during the 2026 National Assembly Open Week. He also charged lawmakers to always strive to hear from young Nigerians from every walk of life. According to Gbajamila, having had the privilege of serving as Speaker of the House of Representatives, he understands the weight of the gavel and the difficult task of reconciling competing interests in a manner that preserves unity and advances the common good. Meanwhile, presidential candidate of the African Democratic Congress, ADC, Atiku Abubakar, has called for an independent investigation into fresh corruption allegations involving President Bola Tinubu's chief of staff, Femi Gbajamila, saying the claims should not be ignored. The call was made in a statement issued by the Atiku Media Office in Abuja on Tuesday. The call was a reaction to a report which alleged that Gbajamila illegally secured approval to divert about 54 billion naira in oil and gas royalty funds through the use of what it described as a fake law. Reacting to the report, Atiku said the allegations should be subjected to a transparent investigation, arguing that public officials should be held accountable whenever corruption claims arise. He also accused the federal government of applying different standards in the handling of corruption allegations involving opposition figures and serving government officials. It's the news at dawn on Splash 105.5 FM. Still ahead, Iran condemns United Kingdom's plan to ban support for Revolutionary Guards. Guinea requests neutral venue for 2027 AFCON qualifier against South Africa. We take a break now. When we come back, we'll bring you more stories. Stay with us. Welcome back. Turning to the foreign scene. Iran on Tuesday condemned a British plan to ban support for the Islamic Revolutionary Guard Corps alongside an Iran-linked group accused of a series of attacks against the Jewish community. The foreign ministry in a statement condemned the hostile act of the British government as unjustified, irresponsible, and contrary to the fundamental principles and rules of international law. British Prime Minister Keir Starmer had said on Monday that anyone found supporting or assisting these groups will now face up to 14 years in prison. The proposed law is to be presented to Parliament this week. The banned groups would also include proxies and volunteers of Russia's GRU military intelligence agency and the Islamic movement of Companions of the Right, an Iran-linked group which has claimed attacks on Jewish properties in London. The new legislation gives the British government prescription-like powers to designate foreign state proxies deemed a threat to Britain's national security. Finally, sports news. The Guinean Football Federation has officially requested that the Confederation of African Football, CAF, move its 2027 Africa Cup of Nations AFCON qualifier against South Africa to a neutral venue over security concerns. According to reports, Guinea cited the ongoing anti-migrant protest in South Africa as the reason for the request, expressing concerns over the safety of its players, officials, and supporters should the match be played in the country. The Federation has formally submitted its request to CAF and is awaiting a decision from the Continental Football Governing Body. The 2027 AFCON qualifying fixture is expected to be one of the key matches in the qualification campaign, with both nations aiming to secure a place at the tournament. CAF has yet to issue an official response regarding Guinea's request or confirm whether the match will remain in South Africa or be relocated to a neutral venue. Just before we go, a recap of the headlines. First Lady Mrs. Tinubu has said President Tinubu is very passionate about school feeding. ADC presidential candidate Atiku said Femi Gbajabiamila must be investigated over a fresh 54 billion naira allegation. Iran has condemned the United Kingdom's plan to ban support for Revolutionary Guards. Guinea has requested a neutral venue for their 2027 AFCON qualifier against South Africa. For more details on the news, visit our website on www.splashfm1055.com or simply follow us across all social media platforms. 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The news editor is Tunde Olawowo, assisted by Babatunde Moronkeji. I am Amanda Douglas. Good morning and thank you for listening.
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Good morning and welcome to Just Jesus Christ for Wednesday, July 15, 2026. This month, we are looking at some fundamental changes that occurred in the Bible and their significance in fulfilling divine purpose. Genesis 39 from verse 2. The Lord was with Joseph, and he was a successful man, and he was in the house of his master the Egyptian. And his master saw that the Lord was with him, and the Lord made all he did to prosper in his hand. The story of Joseph continues to be a major source of inspiration for young people of all generations. Some of the lessons we learn include: 1. God's plan and purposes are far greater than our own. Never allow what you are going through to define you. Focus on where God is taking you. Jeremiah 29 verse 11 says, "For I know the thoughts that I think towards you, says the Lord, thoughts of peace and not of evil, to give you a future and a hope." Number 2, God provides and blesses those who persevere to follow him. Suffering to God's people is not always bad. God can use the most painful time of our life for his own good. Romans 8 verse 18, "For I consider that the sufferings of this present time are not worthy to be compared with the glory which shall be revealed in us." God is turning that ugly situation around for your good. Amen. There is great value in self-control, even when living in the do-whatever-you-want culture as we have today. Genesis 39 verse 9, "There is no one greater in this house than I, nor has he kept anything from me but you, because you are his wife. How then can I do this great wickedness and sin against God?" Joseph applied self-control because his life must please and honor God. Genesis 41 verse 14, "Then Pharaoh sent and called Joseph, and they brought him quickly out of the dungeon, and he shaved, changed his clothing, and came to Pharaoh." When the time came for him to show up in the palace, Joseph shaved and changed his clothes. There's a growing culture among the young people of today. They believe that what is inside their head is more important than how they appear. There's a popular saying, "Dress the way you want to be addressed." Pharaoh was impressed by what Joseph said to him, but Joseph's appearance played a major part in his elevation. Your packaging is very important. People can sum you up by the way you dress, by the way you show up. You can attend an interview and you are judged by mere appearance. It is very, very important. So, dress up and show up. You are destined for the top. Hallelujah. If you are not giving your life to Jesus Christ, please say this short prayer with me. Father Lord, I confess that I am a sinner. I ask that you will please forgive me of all my sins. Please wash me in the blood of your Son, Jesus Christ, and write my name in the book of life. Thank you for hearing my prayer, and thank you for saving me. Amen. Please share your testimony with us on ggcjustjesuschrist@gmail.com and by WhatsApp on 0806-575-9014. Until we come the way tomorrow, it can only

0: Good morning. This is Splash 105.5, your integrity station. You are on to the program, The Conversation. My name is Oluwaseun Omoakinyola, and I'm happy to be right here with you today. And so together we'll take a look at news from the newspapers and also try to see how much of this sense we can make. We'll look at the front page of these newspapers this morning. Football lovers and those who probably have their favorite had a tough night yesterday.
1: So, wasn't tough.
0: Okay, for some people it wasn't tough. But anyway, Spain surprisingly got there. I was listening to some analysis earlier in the day. I'll mention top striker especially, and he didn't go with the fray. He said something about, you know, don't write off Spain. You know, don't think Spain is an easy ride. And indeed it happened. Even though right here yesterday morning everybody was giving it to France. But anyway, Sports Bank will tell you more about that this morning. I welcome you. Front page of the Punch newspaper. Fake agency scandal. How IGP Special Forces arrested controversial DG in Osun hideout. I knew it was just going to be a matter of time before this man will be picked up. And I mean, look at what he had transformed himself to be. You know, something like that. I mean, it was grandstanding on television. The moment he began to give grand interviews, VDM, you know, and then television, I knew that it was going to be a matter of time before they would pick him up. And he's been picked up yesterday in Osun. And Punch made the story. Says, the Nigerian police force on Tuesday arrested Adeniyi Adeyemi, the self-styled director general of the alleged Presidential Foreign Investment Promotion Council, following a bench warrant issued by a federal high court in Abuja after he failed to appear for his arraignment on an 8-count charge bordering on alleged conspiracy, forgery, and impersonation. Justice Mohammed Umar ordered Adeyemi's arrest after granting an oral application by the prosecution led by Wisdom Madaki following the defendant's absence when the case was called. The judge granted an oral application by the prosecution after Adeyemi failed to appear when the matter marked FHC ABJ CR 5624/2025 was called. Opposing the application, Adeyemi's counsel, Genesis Francis, told the court that his client feared for his life and had written to President Bola Tinubu about the alleged threats. According to the lawyer, Adeyemi intended to remain alive to defend himself in court. Responding, Justice Umar said the court will help him be alive before ordering that a bench warrant be issued for Adeyemi's arrest. And the judge subsequently adjourned the matter until September 30th, 2026, for arraignment. So the PA to the Force Public Relations Officer, Aminu Koji, confirmed Adeyemi's arrest in a terse statement to journalists. Koji said Adeyemi was arrested in Osun State by operatives of the intelligence response team. Before it was eventually nabbed in Osun State, the point gathered that Adeyemi has been trailed by a team from the Department of State Services for more than a week. He was said to have switched off his mobile phones for about 2 days, making it difficult to locate him. It was further learned that the DSS team later retreated as members of the police intelligence response team led by CSP Moses Law moved into the state and continued trailing Adeyemi. It's widely regarded as Osun residents as one of the key security officers who contributed significantly to the peace and stability enjoyed in the state. And that is Loho, the CSP Moses Loho. And then the man was arrested right in Osun State. Okay, so the bottom line is that he's been arrested. He'll be arraigned September 30th as the case has been adjourned. And then we see. But we need to talk about this matter, how this man, you know, ran through our system. You know, could he have done that unaided? That's one thing I want us to look at. Could he have done all that he did without internal help? Was it a failure of the system, a collapse of scrutiny? within the system, or some people deliberately walked him through the system to the extent that he got, even if he got a fake letter, how did they accept a fake letter at the various point where he was supposed to submit the letter and enter into our system? Just how? I think that's what ICP should be looking at. How did he enter into our governance system? How did he get into SGF's office? How did he access the civil service, office? How did he access the federal secretariat? How did he access account in CBN? How did he get into the budget? How did he get to be allocated? How that happened is very important. Reps dump own state police bill, adopt Tinubu's version. And this one says, tears, joy as abducted or your pupils reunite with parents. And on your abduction, Senate SGF fault Makinde's UN probe demand and FG ends UN-led humanitarian coordination in 2027. Let's look at some of the other front page here. Nigerian Tribune, go after other bandits, terrorists nationwide, Senate tells FG, and cautions Makinde to stop trivializing government's efforts. Oyo Assembly backs governor on call for UN probe. That's coming from Nigerian Tribune. And Uriire Hospital discharged 25 out of 39 on admission. And I heard that the aide of president, Chief Sunday Dari, gave each of these 25 discharged victims 50,000 naira each. He gave them 50,000 naira. I saw that earlier this morning. Reps drop own state police bill, considers Tinubu's proposal. I'd like you to join us and make your comments on our Facebook fan page this morning. Let's see if you are there, you can be part of the conversation. Yes, we are live on Facebook this morning. So you can see what we have right there. Well, we'll be going for a break now. I'll be going for a break. And then when I return, I'll be taking some of your comments this morning. Let's go for this break. I've got a number of videos that I'll be putting on Facebook for you. Stay with us. Please don't go away.
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The Society of Nigerian Broadcasters, SNB, Southwest Zone is inviting broadcast professionals to its Southwest Summit 2026, a strategic event slated to strengthen media and government synergy for national security, coming up on Thursday, 16th July 2026, from 10 a.m. to 2 p.m. Venue, Oyo State Local Government Training Center, State Secretariat, Agodi Ibadan, with the theme, Public Policy, Mass Media, and Conflict-Sensitive Broadcasting, Strengthening Media and Government Synergy for National Security, with the keynote presentation to be delivered by Chief B.C. Adeshola, MNI, a veteran broadcaster and former secretary to the Oyo State Government, as well as Mr. Charles Ibubu, the Director General of the National Broadcasting Commission, NBC. The special guest of honor is His Excellency, Engineer Oluwaseyi Abiodun-Makinde, the Executive Governor of Oyo State, Chief Host, Ambassador Dr. Yemi Farumbi, OON, National Patron and Founding Father, Society of Nigerian Broadcasters, SNB. The summit will also feature the induction of new members from the Southwest Zone and the presentation of awards of recognition of distinguished personalities. Announcer, SNB South.

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0: Thank you for being there with us on Facebook, /105.5, your integrity station. I hope Sean can just give us the picture and the short video of the fake DG, you know, the one they call the fake DGs. If you can go to Facebook so you could see a short video, he's been arrested. And then it will be arraigned maybe September 30th. That's when the arraignment will happen. But if you look at the front page of The Punch, that story is right there. It said, fake agency scandal, how IGP Special Forces arrested controversial DG in Osun hideout. And it's there. Jumoke Edowu is joining me. Good morning, Jumoke.
1: Good morning.
0: Now, so, yes, the video is on Facebook. You can just see him sitting down. And they were asking him his name. And he said, I've told you my name before. And they were asking him again. And he said, I've told you my name. And so, I mean, that's it. He was just sitting down there. You can just go and look at him. See, he was there looking confused. And I was wondering, what would be the end of this matter? So, Jumoke, what I want us to talk about, I mean, from your end, is how did he penetrate our system? Could he have done this without collaborators, enablers? Could he have done it without people that took him, walked him through that system and allowed him to do it? Was it possible for him to have done this alone? Because now we see him alone being arrested, you know, and I hope they're not going to torture him and destroy the case without mentioning the appropriate people that should be, you know, be answering questions.
1: All the questions that, you know, should nail the investigation you are asking. But the most atrocious thing, because these are atrocities, whether we like them or not. The most atrocious thing about this is how we have so much no shame any longer in our leadership in the nation at all levels. There is no way this man would have gone through the entire civil service system, set up a whole agency, get as many as government leads as we have heard mentioned, give audience to him without the notice of senior persons in Nigeria's civil service.
0: I mean, how did his appointment letter, if there was, they call it fake, how did he pass through the SGF, the head of civil service, you know, how did he pass through the DSS, the EFCC?
1: And that is why,
0: and then they allotted him
1: arresting
0: office space,
1: him,
0: how?
1: In fact, torturing that man is a crime of the state. If the state, because I mean, if we go through this at length legally, I'm looking forward to that. It's a crime by the state, because what should happen now is heads should be rolling, suspensions should be on, probes on various levels of all establishment protocols that allowed this kind of atrocity to go on, to continue to tarnish the image of this country. It's at a level where, and I'm sorry, I have to just link in straight to the debacle ongoing between the presidency and Governor Seyi Makinde about the rescue of the children. It's the same thing. For us not to have any respect for this nation, for the dignity of our people, to politicize everything, to water down every system, every value, everything that we think is important in the name of gaining grounds to earn a next whatever, whether to become a president or to earn a second term, is all lack of patriotism. It's all lack of sense of duty and value to this nation, to the dutiful people of Nigeria who go about trying to pursue what is called the common good of this nation. Any Nigerian who wakes up and walks anywhere globally is representing Nigeria. So when we now have people in leadership who do not take responsibility for this nation and think perjury is something that they can just commit at will and get done with it, is something that means we need to call our leadership and be out all with them and say, we demand that you stop defacing us as a nation.
0: Okay, so the president, commander-in-chief, deployed the military and were able to get these children back and the teachers. What do you have to say about that?
1: Kudos. I mean, I was the happiest person to see that rescue happen with as little fatalities as possible, because I envisaged huge fatalities and less the fatalities that were not that much one, two. I am happy that it is possible. And why it has never been done previously is sad. No more excuses, because there's nowhere to hide again. If you say you used intelligence on this, what is preventing intelligence on the others? There's so much for me to unravel on this, because there is quite a lot of money. That the number one mandate of government is security of the people, and they've made debacle of security of the people. I like the arguments that are ongoing, because whether we like it or not, this is also interwoven with state police and all the other security agencies that come with the forest rangers and all of that. It also intertwines with Safe School Initiative, because by now, or your state, rather than focusing, if there's going to be a probe, I expect a high-level letter to the right agencies. This is how many years post-Chibok? As of 2023, some of the Chibok cases, the UN is just responding to them. Amnesty has responded to quite a few, and we know that those protocols are not the most wonderful, as good as our own internal democracy and respect for our own systems, and actually ensuring that we have a system that is strengthened for security purposes.
0: So you commend the government for this?
1: Definitely. To get the lives of people out. Not play politics with their lives to the point where they are still here talking about
0: But have we not started playing politics with it right now? I mean,
1: look at what
0: has happened. You know, after the arrest, actually after the rescue process, the governor is calling for an international probe into how it happened. And he was saying that we need to know those who are responsible for this kidnapping, and we also need to find out their collaborators. That call is being criticized. Are you with governor on this call?
1: At all levels, our government, whether at the federal or at the state level, has broken the sanctity and respect for investigative procedures, judicial procedures of our nation. That is why they keep on running to international system. Do you want to look at the presidency and look at the number of times they flouted judgment or they've been indicted as saboteurs or operators of some form of whatever in the judicial process of anything? So the state governor is saying he doesn't trust them. He wants international investigators.
0: Do you agree with him? Let me start from there. Do you agree with him with that call?
1: Knowing what we all know about security, it's very difficult to not worry about what exactly are the true details, as many of the stories have been told of this rescue. And it is very, very important for us as a nation, with this level of insecurity going forward, that the presidency is able to lay bare on the table the honest, not throw jibes, not put by on Onuga to speak, but be able to speak with facts what they did right. And
0: so,
1: let
0: so
1: us have a reputation.
0: So investigate it?
1: Definitely. I'm not asking.
0: Who should investigate it? Who?
1: And that is why, you know, this debacle, they leave one at sea. Because every institution that should be sacred, that one should trust, to put this on the table and have it sealed without fear of phobia for the people, has been desecrated.
0: So right now, if you don't trust the institutions, would you trust a UN institution to investigate this?
1: Honestly, I'm not the happiest to have a UN investigate this. But for whatever it is, what and it is, we must be able to get some form of clarity as to what went well with this and how we can replicate it.
0: Okay, Oshawale has a contrary view.
1: Oh, yes, I say it's me.
2: That in this occasion, that our officers have demonstrated uncommon courage in and they apparently evolved a different strategy to rescue these children is something that all of us should commend. That said, just two issues. The emergency minority leader, Yudi, spoke to about paying something appropriate to the men who paid the supreme price and others. I will add that if one man must be paid for loss of life, all those who have lost their lives in Benin, in Niger, everywhere else that the armed forces have been active, I do not think you can separate one from the other. So we have to have the general policy that deals with those of our countrymen and women in uniform who have paid the supreme price in the course of defending the country. But Mr. President, I read this morning in newspapers and I've seen it in the electronic. The governor of Oyo State calling on the United Nations to investigate the overall circumstances surrounding the kidnap and even the rescue. I thought that was the news. Unstatementally, he was carrying partisan politics too far, and this image should condemn this unguided statement. Nigeria is a sovereign nation. When we wake up and call on foreign authorities to investigate, this is one case in which our armed forces have shown that without paying ransom, even if it meant that these children and some of the elders had to be in captivity for almost 2 months, that the armed forces were working quietly to have these rescue operations, which, as well captured in this mission, led to some loss of life. To trivialize it, to suggest, as the governor of Oyo State seems to have done, that there is something that is not open, that the UN needs to unearth the circumstances, to question the sovereignty of our nation, and to downplay the achievements of the commander-in-chief, President Bola Ahmed Tinubu, and all the service chiefs and in fact all those involved in this process. I think that there is a moment in the history of a nation when across party divide we should stand in unison to commend what has happened, I mean the way people were released, and to encourage the armed forces to build on it, that they should exchange and get more gadgets. I mean, it's not possible for them to share with us some of the things they did. Like I heard, they were able to identify the guys, arrest some of the relatives, etc., etc. These are not things that we
0: will understand. And I'm due for a break, but Oshomole seems to not agree with the governor, you know, for calling for international probe. And I was wondering, just briefly before we go for the, I was wondering, because I said it earlier in this journey, that I do not see, by the optics, a proper coordination between the federal government and the state government working together to do this. And it's obvious the way the governor was not speaking right now.
1: And that, those were the places where they created the gaps that made the governors to start doubting them. That is one. Two is that the governor himself, yes, made a whole lot of blanket statements in the whole of that process. He should have been more upfront also in saying, yes, there are high-level security details that might not be revealed, but he should have been carried along. And if he wasn't carried along, he should have also spoken out that I wasn't carried along. But, you know,
0: I guess he didn't want to use such words, but his body language is showing right now that he's not in sync with the process.
1: It's a theater of sham.
0: Okay, well, we will take a break. But what do you think? I'd like to read from you. I'd like to hear from you. We are live on Facebook, Splash FM 1055 Live. Do stay with us. Please don't go away.
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1: Tribes of the people, thou hast made me head over the heathen. 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The strangers will fade away and be afraid out of their close places. Utterance will silence demonic oppositions. 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I'm soaring with the wings of eagles. I'm crushing the head of the devil. Where is Satan now? 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

0: Thank you for being there with us. It's Splash 105.5, your integrity station. I want to take another story, and this time this story, just link it with what is happening in the Punch newspaper and what is happening in the Guardian. Let's start with the Punch. Let's start with the Guardian. The Guardian says, fuel jumps by 100 naira per litre as Dangote shifts $1.84 billion FX burden to marketers. And then the Punch reported that marketers, others reject Dangote fuel pricing in dollars. Now, let's start from The Guardian. Petrol marketers may require about $1.84 billion every month to purchase petrol, diesel, and aviation fuel from Dangote Petroleum Refinery, following the company's decision to price refined petroleum products in dollars. A development analyst warned could increase pressure on Nigeria's foreign exchange market, test liquidity position, and expose consumers to more frequent fuel price fluctuations. With the double price of premium motor spirits already increasing by over 100 naira per litre, the decision may also leave consumers with significant strain. It is expected to stress test the liquidity position of the FX and how fast it can respond to short-notice demand by largely fragmented marketers. Now, the Punch now reported that independent petroleum marketers and energy experts have rejected the Dangote Petroleum Refinery's decision to introduce United States dollar-denominated pricing for petroleum products, warning that the move could worsen foreign exchange pressures and trigger fresh instability in the downstream sector. The stakeholders, who spoke in separate interviews with The Punch on Tuesday, argued that while the refinery as a private business had the right to make commercial decisions, pricing locally consumed petroleum products in dollars could have wider economic implications. The Petroleum Product Retail Outlets Owners Association of Nigeria faulted the development, saying dollar-based fuel transactions could gradually push the country towards a dollarized economy and undermine efforts to stabilize the petroleum market. It's a whole lot of conversation. You know, when I said it yesterday, one of my callers said that they know what they're doing, it's not going to increase the fuel price. And I said, look, the implication is bigger than just the headlines of a newspaper. And you just heard it now. There is tendency for us to have pressure on the FX because the demand will increase. There's a reason why President Bola Tinubu, you know, said that he was going to do naira for crude for Dangote. He knew that that is a way to reduce pressure on the dollar, on the FX. Now that we're exposing, and now that we're exposing everybody to it, to go and look for dollar to approach the gantry to buy, we know what it means. It's a simple economics principle. The higher the demand, supply and demand principle. So the point I'm making here is that when you have two elephants, you know, struggling it out, the grass will suffer, and the grass in this case are the consumers. So, I mean, what's your view?
1: Strongly, we don't have sticklers for policy that think on behalf of the people. What we have are people who think on behalf of the government's image. There's a huge concern for image more than getting transformation in the system. So they can't stick to a common principle of crude for naira.
0: Naira for crude.
1: Naira for crude as it is, and ensure that prices are stable. What is driving this? Some form of need for fiscal, for budgetary allocation to increase, for government to be able to do more things or whatever it is. But have they must have also thought of the larger implication. But because Nigerians have been resilient, have been quiet, they don't have time to do the larger thinking of what needs to shrink, which includes their over bloated trade of cars, their allocation and allowances, ministries that are not working, agencies but finding ways into the budgets in ways that no one can explain, monies stolen by AIDS and all of that that are not brought to book. They need to cut themselves, and they do not want to cut themselves. And I hope they don't wait for things to go over. They must, as a matter of urgency, get back to the tariffs they removed from spare parts and from vehicles and all of that. Who is going to drive cars with 1,500 naira, 2,000 naira fuel? The diesel, we can see what is happening with diesel and manufacturing already. A lot of people are trying, any company that is running now, that is not running on solar, that needs high-level energy to function, quite a number of them are closing shop and moving to other places where they are assured of cheaper sources of industrial power.
0: So what I'm saying is, why can't we sustain the policy of naira for crude?
1: Indiscipline, number
0: is
1: one.
0: Indiscipline, maybe the capacity.
1: You see, there is indiscipline has a whole lot of things. The lack of transparency, the lack of thinking through what exactly, to what amount and extent can we do this. The people who did it just read the line on top of where it was written on the textbook. They did not look through the entire process of what it translates into. So this is what we can afford of our national crude for Naira. And what does it fetch back into our countries? They say, how does Nigeria become a fuel efficient nation, an energy efficient nation? They didn't think through that policy. And okay, they are all parts of indiscipline, if one would say. When they thought of that thing, they just thought of it as some, we've thought of a brilliant idea, not thinking through 6 months down the line, how does it affect our national income and what we would have to do budgetary wise? How much have we borrowed over time?
0: Now, before I go to calls, there's this story, PFIPC calls grow for Senate, but Jabir Amila probe as police arrest Adeyemi. That's the way Guardian reported it. And he says right here that the arrest of the self-styled Director General of the Presidential Foreign Investment Promotion Council, Adeniyi Adeyemi, yesterday added a new twist to the controversy surrounding the purported agency, triggering fresh calls to investigate the Senate's oversight role and allegations involving President Bola Tinubu's Chief of Staff, Femi Amila. While the presidential candidate of the African Congress, ADC, Adeniyi Abubakar, urged President Bola Tinubu to suspend Boyabi Amila pending an investigation.

0: win and not trivialize it and just happy we got them back before election. If not, it will have been part of campaign promises. That's your Labi Olawale. Now, while initially we said, Faiyoshe once accused Governor Seyi Makinde of orchestrating this attack at the time. Senator Oshiomhole did not publicly condemn Faiyoshe's allegation, yet he is now strongly criticizing Seyi Makinde. If Governor Makinde calls for an independent international investigation into the incident, I don't see anything wrong with that. Personally, I have little confidence in Nigeria's parliament. They seem to function as an extension of the executive rather than an independent arm of government. Oluwaseun, did you notice how they quickly abandoned their own position on state police and immediately embrace the president's stance? That speaks volume about where their loyalty lies. I was wondering too, I mean, isn't there any merit to their own proposal on the state police? Yonabi Olawale again says, everything is a mess in this part of the world. I still can't imagine how an agency will exist, gain ground for a while. Natural, my head is telling me that man is not the only one, there are others involved. Okay. Akimari Damola says, Mr. Seyi, there's absolutely no way anyone can explain how, as regards this fake agency, because there's absolutely no way this guy will have acted alone. But the way this investigation is going, I'm afraid the guy will just be punished for offending the powers that be. To me, what happened in Oyo is an indictment on the Oyo State governor himself. So calling for UN is tantamount to calling for investigation into his own contributions as well. Oyo State government absolutely failed Oyo State citizens. If nothing, but on the area of intelligence gathering, all of them should admit the blame, including the federal government. That's Akim Adewolashi too. Florence Adetula says, here is where the local government is important. Assuming the local government is in existence, it will have been easy for that constituency to reach out to the chairman and protect the constituency, not waiting for the governor to fix everything, she said. Olamide Anthony said, good morning, Omakiola. Mr. Deni Adeyemi is not working alone. We should thank God that he has not sold Nigeria. Let him sing. The collaborators must be revealed. GSM calling UN is all about politics. He was accused of being completed by Faiyoshe and E2 reciprocated by granting that conference. Why didn't UN come to our rescue while they were in captivity? May Nigeria succeed. Big Abolani was said, Seyi, good morning. I don't think Makinde is wrong asking for an international probe. Good communication is very cheap, but argument is very expensive. On this issue, we need to remind the Senate that in 2013, when ACN was in power in Lagos State, the ACN as a party and through Allah, Jilai Mohammed, then as the publicity secretary, reported Jonathan on the 26th of April 2013 to the ICC because of the Baga killing. There and then, Nigeria was not a sovereign nation. But now that Makinde called for an international probe, he has wronged the Senate because Nigeria is now a sovereign nation. Seyi Makinde is asking for these. Will make people like Faiyoshe be invited to tell the world how Makinde was complicit in the kidnap. The world wants to know who is more complicit on this issue. The truth should be protected, sir. Thank you very much for your thought, right there.
1: We've called this a debacle. And, I mean, it's very, very obvious. And one of the things you said about state policing here was the need for to see the white paper documents that support the process of state policing. And that is why we are having all of these flaws from the Senate and the presidency, getting back, because they do a very lazy job, even with hiring of their aides, their advisors.
0: Okay. I see Adeni Adeyemi responding to Gbege Abolaniwa. This tells me, Adeni Adeyemi, that when people take a different stand to your stand or other people's stand, it's because that's their own stand. I mean, it doesn't mean that they hate the government. And let's normalize the culture of questioning, asking questions without bitterness. One important lesson from the Uri rescue is that the northern leaders must stop negotiating with criminals. When security forces arrested the terrorist families, the kidnappers immediately softened their stance. Borno stakeholders and northern governors can use this playbook. Also, any self-appointed sheikh acting as a mouthpiece for terrorists or justifying ransom on the radio should be arrested. Arrest the accomplices and terrorist apologies. Christopher Mayowai Gadubi says, unfortunately, the Governor Seyi Makinde appears to have expressed doubts about the circumstances surrounding the abduction of the people of Orire. While he's entitled to his opinion, and may have access to information that is not yet available to the public. His comment inevitably raised important questions. One concern is the possibility that politics could, in some instances, influence narratives surrounding terrorist attacks or secure insecurity. This may not necessarily be the case in the Uri incident, but such remarks naturally invite public speculation about whether political interests have played a role in other security-related cases. The safety and lives of innocent citizens should never become tool for political rivalry or the settlement of political scores. At a time like this, Nigerians deserve clarity, transparency, and reassurance. If Governor Makinde has additional information that informs the position, it will be in the public interest for him to provide further clarification. Doing so will help strengthen public confidence. Lekis Onodiro, thank you for your comment. You say Makinde has a right to worry about the timing of the Uri abduction happening right after his presidential declaration. However, he should avoid making it look like a conspiracy. Insecurity is a tragic national issue, not a localized politics. Hello, good morning.
2: Good
0: morning to you.
1: Good morning.
2: Yeah, Mr.
0: Akimbolu Shere, make it snappy. I have only 2 minutes.
2: Okay, Governor Imagine calling for international intervention. It's not out of place. You know how many times the APC, or when they were keeping a corporate national director to come, reporting Benata on several occasions. Reverend Dachumo started to ask corporate national intervention on so many occasions. Nobody came again. Now, if you look at all the circumstances that followed the direction, you have to ask questions. They were saying the bush when they are asking them to thank the president. Why were they not sent to the hospital for the ball dossier? And it was the first time the army arrested all the family members of those terrorists. It has never been done before.
0: All right.
2: A general was kidnapped. Nothing was done. The damage was key. In the den of the terrorists,
0: all right,
2: none
0: thank
2: of
0: you.
2: The family members of the terrorists was arrested
0: thank
2: to be
0: you.
2: Threatened so that the general can be released. So there are too many questions surrounding it. Let the international community come and investigate.
0: Okay, thank you very much. I mean, for those who are waiting for the international community to come and investigate, you might be waiting for God. All right, Femaiti, good morning to you.
3: Good morning to you, Sherry.
0: How are you doing?
3: I'm fine.
0: Against all speculation.
3: Yeah, still recovering from the shock, actually.
0: I was telling you that. Against all permutations. What happened?
3: The data actually supports what Spain. Happened yesterday. It's just that we ignored the data and decided to go before that game. France was the best team of the tournament.
0: Mm.
3: But also, if you listened yesterday, you know, we talked about the fact that, especially Tesmoy, we talked about the fact that the last two times that Spain and France met in a competitive environment, Spain actually beat them the last two times. So it feels like Spain has, you know, particular something
0: that nobody was looking at.
3: Yeah, exactly, that they have over France, and it showed yesterday.
0: All right, we'll see. Tunde Olawale is here. He also supported France yesterday, but now... He supported France yesterday, but now...
4: So it's not going to be England-Spain final.
3: Absolutely.
4: That's the new agenda.
3: Absolutely.
4: Yeah. Yeah.
0: Watch how that pans out.
3: Last time's final was BBC.
0: Okay. 7:30 is the clock timing at the Sports Bank. I'll be back at 8 o'clock. Good morning.

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0: Well, the beautiful game of football, some will call him the round leather game, continues to serve us surprises. Well, when we say surprises, I mean, like Fumaiti said earlier, it's not like Spain was going to be a pushover. They've had the best defensive record at this World Cup. But then again, with the level with which France was scoring before that semi-finals, it was logical to think that it would not be that bad. But then again, it was a masterclass in tiki-taka, keeping the ball, making sure that you starve your opponent of having a sniff of the ball at all. Spain outclassed France to reach second FIFA World Cup final. Let me say that again. Spain outclassed France to reach second FIFA World Cup final. It was not a snatch-and-grab kind of victory. They completely, thoroughly, comprehensively outplayed France in that game. I mean, I felt so sorry for those guys.
1: I've never seen France that rattled. I mean, they were rattled, they were humbled. It felt like even when they finally got the ball, they were too jittery and too unsettled to even know the right thing to do with it. I mean, Mbappe, Dembele, Olise, players that have torn up this tournament, absolutely looking like they have no idea how to score anymore. And it's just sheer dominance of Spain. You know, we usually have this conversation about which would you pick, you know, a very good midfield or a very good attack. Well, I guess we got our answer yesterday. I mean,
0: that's when the ball gets to the attacker.
1: Exactly, you know, if the ball ever gets to the attackers to make any meaningful thing.
0: Maybe you should start giving credit to Portugal, how they stretch this pain.
1: Yeah, well, I think when you look at how
0: because
1: the almighty
0: on
1: France...
0: how bad Portugal
1: exactly.
0: was after losing. But then looking at this one...
1: I think for Portugal, you know, to stretch Spain that much, I think maybe apart from... I think Portugal may have given Spain their biggest challenge at this tournament. I mean, yeah, Belgium also tried their best, but Belgium, well, it's at the end of the day, it was still a little bit of a light walk. But then Portugal gave them a game, make them even almost think that they were not going to win it. So, some kudos to Portugal at the end.
0: Spain are through to the World Cup final after surprising favourite France with a convincing semi-final victory at Dallas Stadium. They completely blunted a France team brimming with attacking talent, controlled the game of few chances, and would deservedly take their place in Sunday's showpiece thanks to goals from Mikel Oyarzabal and Pedro Porro. Oyarzabal opened the scoring from the penalty spot midway through the first half after a lapse in France left-back Lucas Digne resulted in him giving forward Lamine Yamal an unceremonious wallop as he tried to clear the ball. After a below-par first half, France were expected to come out fighting, but it was increasingly confident Spain who seized the upper hand once more as Porro played a lovely 1-2 with Dani Olmo before slotting in the second at the near post. For France, their hopes of making a third final in succession are over as they go into Saturday's third-place playoff, which will represent the end of an era with coach Didier Deschamps departing at the end of the tournament after 14 years at the end. Meanwhile, Spain will now travel to New Jersey where they will await the winners of this evening's semi-final, the second semi-final game between England and Argentina as they bid to win the World Cup for just the second time. It is Sport Bang on Splash 105.5 FM, the midweek edition. 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That's where we are. You can drop your comments. I mean, this is it. When you talk about the World Cup, you have the four best countries in the world at the semi-final. So, I mean, you have to show that you are better than the best.
1: Absolutely.
0: And that's what Spain did yesterday. My name is Tunde Olawo. Of course, Femaiti is here. Oluwafemi Akiosho. Let's go. FIFA has appointed American referee Ismail Efat to officiate the highly anticipated 2026 FIFA World Cup semi-final between England and Argentina. I mean, except if America had qualified for the final. It had to be an American referee.
1: Yeah, when you look at it, the European team and a South American team, it had to be either an Asian or an American, you know, referee.
0: Or an African.
1: Or an African. That was MD.
0: Well, let me quickly go on our Facebook page. Quickly. Let me see what you are saying. Were you one of those shocked by the result or the performance? Or, I mean, you just simply saw what you knew was going to happen. Adigo Kegiwa says, Data supported Spain over Facebook, but the performance was shocking from France after conceding that penalty. As if the French players forgot how to play football. I hope England land justice on Argentina today, because the Argentines don't deserve the final thanks to too much inconsistent refereeing decisions going their way, making a ridicule of Messi's super form and performance. Okay, Aromodomo Yauniru, okay, that's a comment. Say good morning to you. I think we should talk about the performance of France. It's not so much about the result, but they were completely outplayed. You would not have imagined. Is it that they got their tactics wrong in terms of possession, in terms of pressing, in terms of ball recovery, taking their chances? France just wasn't there yesterday.
1: Absolutely. I mean, I think they were found out. I mean, we've always talked about France in relation to the attack. We've never mentioned their midfield to be exceptional, to be, you know, up there, you know, but we've always talked about that attacking quartet, you know, Dembele, Dadwe, Obakula, Mbappe, and Olise, as a team that could, you know, destroy any team. Players that could destroy any team. And yesterday, I think Spain found the weakness of France, and that is that midfield. I think, we all know that Didier Deschamps has one more game, you know, to be in charge, and then he'll be gone after 16 years. Zinedine Zidane comes in. I think Zinedine Zidane has his work cut out for him. He has to build a French midfield, a midfield that can stand against any team. The best thing about his time at Real Madrid was not just having Cristiano Ronaldo, was having Casemiro, Luka Modric, and Toni Kroos. Those trio could stand up against any team, any day, any time, and give a good job or give a good account of themselves. That's what he must now replicate with the French national team. You know, having Adra Rabiot, who is not even playing at the top of his game right about now, and maybe Tchouaméni or Manu Kone, he has to build a midfield that can stand. I think they lost the midfield battle, and as soon as, you know, I mean, Adra Rabiot getting subbed at halftime, not because he was injured, but because he was already on his last chance. Like, any little foul, he was going to be red carded. You know, it just felt like the midfield. I mean, if they are still taking Kante to the World Cup, it shows that they need some work in that midfield. So
0: that's the point I was going to make. I mean, somebody said that they needed Kante in that game. Yes, he's 35. He's not a young player. But then again, he has this record, he has this reputation for, you know, being able to, like, do what three persons will be able to do in a midfield.
1: Yeah, absolutely. I'm not watching.
0: Do you think they needed him yesterday?
1: They needed the Kante that we knew. I'm not sure about the Kante available now. I didn't see much of him in the Saudi Arabian League, and I didn't also see much of him in the Turkish League. So I'm not sure of the 35-year-old Kante, but if he still has any, you know, any of what we knew about Kante, I think
0: we saw a video where it looked like I don't know who snubbed each other. Maybe it was Kante or Mbappe who snubbed
1: Kante. Like,
0: so maybe there's a kind of bad blood between them. And you know, when you have bad blood with the captain,
1: the champ is Timo Mbappe. Maybe that's it. But I think maybe they needed Kante. I think Kante will have brought some sort of calm. I think everyone was jittery in that midfield. You know, Adra Rabiot is always an enforcer. He will never come. He will never organize play. And Tchouaméni, that was supposed to be the organizer, also, well, he didn't have that calming effect yesterday. So maybe Kante will have brought some level of calm. I think they needed some experience. Instead of Manu Kone, another enforcer, another physicality, maybe a Kante would have worked. I mean, he made some mistakes. For example, I thought having strikers like Jean-Philippe Mateta, Marcus Thuram on the bench. Maybe he should have moved when he took out Barcola. Maybe he should have moved Mbappe to the left and brought in, you know, a proper number nine. We know that Mbappe is a goal scorer, but it's not a proper number nine. It's not the guy that you cross into the 18-yard box for, hoping that he will get his head to the ball. That's not Mbappe. He's the guy that plays with the ball to his feet.
0: Now, we've talked about what could, should have happened in terms of what France didn't do. Let's talk about how good, how excellent Spain was yesterday. What do you think their coach told them that that made all of them fired up that way?
1: A masterclass from De La Fuente. I think, you know, he has got. I mean, I realized that when he dropped Pedri. I mean, Pedro was having a bad tournament and, you know, he had got to drop him. He dropped Nico Williams too for Alex Baena. So he's about what works. And I think yesterday, he already had the team. That, I mean, he didn't make any serious changes. Fabian Ruiz already started against Belgium. So he had a team that worked. I think he just practically told them to go and play the way they've always played. We all know Dani Olmo will always
0: That's
1: be...
0: That's what you would tell your team going to play France? They're
1: already good. I mean, if you try
0: yesterday,
1: to...
0: they were more than good.
1: Yes, they came... I think that fire did not come from anything special that maybe De La Fuente would have told them. Maybe they were just intent on, you know, showing France, because the whole world believed that France was, you know, the better team. They were just intent on showing France that they were better. But for me, I think he put out his normal team. And honestly, when you look at it, they played, maybe apart from the likes of Cucurella and Pedro Porro, who had to put a bit more because they were dealing with the likes of Barcola, Olise, Dembele. I think the rest of the team, Rodri had the kind of, he played the kind of game he would have played, controlling the midfield, you know, always sorting out things when things are a bit tacky. You know, Fabian Ruiz did his job, what we always known him to do at PSG, and Dani Olmo, come on. I think Barcelona needs to give him more chances in the starting 11.
0: Okay, we need to go on this break, but I must ask this question. If whatever happens at this World Cup will have an impact on who wins the Ballon d'Or. Some things have now changed.
1: Absolutely.
0: France will not be in the final.
1: I think that's over for Mbappe.
0: And maybe Dembele.
1: A trophyless. Dembele is still, Dembele still has the treble to work for him, including the Champions League. But
0: this is a World Cup year.
1: A trophyless season for Real Madrid, and, you know, maybe a bronze medal at best for France. I don't think that would give Mbappe a Ballon d'Or. For Dembele, he has a good chance, but not as much chance as either Harry Kane or Lionel Messi. And now, there may be a new name thrown in the works, and that is Lamine Yamal. He won the Spanish...
0: You're not mentioning Rodri.
1: Rodri went almost trophyless with Manchester City. I don't think he has a chance, but then...
0: But if he lifts the trophy...
1: If he lifts the trophy, Lamine Yamal with the La Liga and a World Cup title, now we could build... I mean, if Lamine Yamal finished second with just the La Liga, I think that season he only won La Liga, no Champions League and no World Cup, and the Euros, of course. If Lamine Yamal could finish second with just the Euros and the La Liga, imagine what we could build on the World Cup and the La Liga.
0: We'll take a break. 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

0: great to have you back on Sports Bang this morning. It is Wednesday, and of course, another opportunity on Cashier. So, if you haven't, well, you still have time, because in about 5 or 6 minutes from now, we'll be reaching out to our winner. You want to play the code? *347*1004*#. Let's go again. *347*1004#. *347*1004#. Or you play via the website www.cashier.ng. Ask you a couple of questions. You want to play 1, 2, 3, 4, 5? Well, the cap is 20. You can't do more than 20. So that's how it works. Once again, it's *347*1004#. Before bringing testimony on board, Nigeria Super Falcons will face the Black Queens of Ghana in a friendly match as part of their build-up to the 2026 Women's African Cup of Nations. The friendly encounter will hold in Casablanca this Saturday. Meanwhile, the Nigerian Football Federation has warned Nigerian Premier Football League clubs to comply fully with club licensing regulations ahead of the 2026-2027 season, declaring that there will be strict enforcement of the rules with the backing of the National Sports Commission. I think it was yesterday that a sports commissioner, I believe is maybe Borno or something, saying that the 2 million naira minimum wage for an NPFL player is unrealistic.
1: I mean, from 150,000 naira to 2 million naira, I'm not even sure the federal government, even the federal government did not make such a leap in the minimum wage for you know, government workers. I think it's unrealistic. And I think if they insist on enforcement, I think what's going to happen is audio enforcement. You're going to see a lot of 2 million naira on the official places, but the player's going to be going home with, you know, 150,000, 200,000.
0: But this is a league when the league champion will walk away with 1 billion.
1: Yes, but then it's like a winner takes all at tournament. So if you are saying even the team battling relegation should pay minimum wage of 2 million naira, how much is the LMC or the NFF or the National Sports Commission helping that club with?
0: You don't know who battle relegation.
1: Yeah.
0: Nigeria is like the only league where all the 20 teams have equal chances.
1: I mean, because I remember last season, Kun Khalifat at some point, you know, had to voice out and say that, look, we need help. We're a privately owned club and we don't have enough money to prosecute our games anymore. In fact, I think they even announced that they were stepping down from the league before, you know, finally help came. So I'm talking about those kind of clubs. Kun Khalifat did not get relegated eventually, so they will still be in the NPFL this season. I'm talking about those kind of teams. How do you enforce those kind of teams to pay 2 million naira to the least? That's the bench player or not?
0: Yes,
1: the
0: minimum wage. Okay, quickly from athletics. Nigerian sprinter, Nigerian sprint hurdler Toby Amusha has officially secured a spot in the prestigious Diamond League final scheduled to take place in Brussels on September 4-5, 2026. And still in athletics, Samson Adedeji, Nigeria's Udoji Onwuzurike and Chukwuebuka Enekwechi delivered impressive performances to secure podium finishes at the athletics meeting in Budapest on Tuesday. A complaint alleging FIFA President Gianni Infantino has breached rules on political neutrality in his dealings with President Donald Trump has been submitted to the International Olympic Committee. It looks like this guy is going to be in all kinds of trouble.
1: Absolutely.
0: After this World Cup.
1: Absolutely. And he's as a member of the IOC, so they have the right to, you know,
0: kick him out.
1: Yeah, absolutely.
0: Manchester United have completed the signing of Youri Tielemans from Aston Villa on a 5-year deal. We're looking at €35 million. All right, before bringing testimony on board, quickly, let me check the comment we have. In Sude, Tochukwu says, so surprised with the results yesterday. Abu Kasim, good morning to you. So Spain back to the final of the World Cup after 16 years denying France 3 consecutive final. I tip England to beat Argentina tonight. Okay, we Gabolano to the our market. Well,
1: our market for all of us because an average fan, you know, backed France.
0: Spain outplayed France. Cucurella didn't allow the right winger any chance. Yamal was superb. Oh, I'm looking for Spain England final. To why is everybody saying Okay, I know where this is coming from. Obi Mickey says, good morning. I think now Arsenal fans can calm down. Now see, Real will not be a starting goalkeeper for Spain. Simon's decision-making was just top-notch yesterday. Obi Nasochuku, 98% people didn't believe that my Spanish will beat the highest formidable team, France. Okay.
1: Real will not be a starting goalkeeper for Spain. He will not play a second. I mean, he's not expected to play any part in the final, is he? A player that has not played any minute of football.
0: That's what Obina is talking about. Was it Obina? No, I think, let me go back to that. It's Obi Miki saying that.
1: Well, at least he'll get a medal.
0: Aki Oshunokwe, good morning. Thank you. Femi Ayeni, the press from the Spanish team yesterday was excellent. French players were just misplacing passes and couldn't hold the ball at all. Was rooting for France, but kudos to the Spanish team yesterday. Adeleke Victor Oluwase, good morning, guys. What is Man United trying to do? Well, they are preparing for the new season. Alaba Yusuf Ekweto, good morning, thank you. Obina Sochukwu, good morning, I can't believe it. David Tayolomo, England should go all out against Argentina tonight. Let France and Argentina battle for the bronze medal. Wishing France victory. Okay, I believe in the bronze medal game. Okay, thank you. Testimony. It's great to have you here. Good morning.
2: Yeah, good morning. It is nice to be here.
0: You can cook as much as you want.
1: Bring your pot.
0: I'm not even going to interrupt.
2: Well, there are a lot of agendas, and going into the final, I just hope, I pray for the rival fans that the Spanish national team should not win it, because a lot of players we need to explain, and a lot of players we need to submit what they achieve in their time. Players like Bruno Fernandes, if we need to submit how he's better than Pedri, and maybe Cristiano Ronaldo will tell me what he has over Lamine Yamal at the end of the day when they get to the final and win. But hopefully the Spanish national team should not win it, because there are a lot of permutations and agenda. And yesterday, it is no longer in news that Lamine Yamal and the Spanish national team won, but the fact it is Lamine Yamal and the Spanish national team chased Cristiano Ronaldo out of the World Cup, and they chased his mentee also out of the World Cup, and that is Kylian Mbappe. You chase someone's idol, you still chase him himself. That is one thing you have when you are idolizing Messi, and you can see a team that, a compact team, and what they did yesterday, it was actually expected. Well, Lionel Messi will be in action today against the English national team, and Thomas Tuchel was talking yesterday on how they plan to stop Lionel Messi, on what he does not understand yet. Maybe he might actually play an individual marking against him, or just put the team around him, but it's going to be very tough for him going into this match. And you have a team playing around Lionel Messi that has a Lionel Messi factor, you can actually expect just one moment of brilliance. And these guys have actually been working on a moment of brilliance, so it's going to be a very tough one, very, very tough one. So a lot of Barcelona fans are in dicey position. Should they see Lionel Messi qualifying for the final and just maybe pitch their tents to either side, or just leave Lionel Messi to play in the third round? But it is not up to them. It is up to the way the game will be played. It is up to England and Argentina to decide who is going to feature in the final. So we're actually expecting a very interesting game and a very dicey game coming up tonight. So Kylian Mbappe on the golden boot race, he has 8. Lionel Messi has the chance to put it up and maybe score 1 or 2 tonight, and he can actually increase it. That, I think that is the only thing he has not won, the only award he has not won in this tournament. He has won the golden ball, he has won the best player. So the golden boots will be like this next achievement he's actually chasing after. So he can actually put everything into together tonight, maybe just score 2 goals, then he's still, he's himself going forward to get the golden boot in this tournament.
0: You know what, I have a lot to say, but I'll choose to be quiet. Okay.
2: Yeah.
0: You still want to cook more?
1: A lot of cooking, a lot of agenda.
2: We'll leave the cooking for the socials.
0: Can you talk about the game tonight?
2: Yeah, so the game tonight is actually expected to have a lot of fireworks. We've seen a lot of individual brilliance from England, the likes of Harry Kane and Jude Bellingham. So we can actually expect more from a team that is very compact, a team that has a lot of midfield. And Argentina, they found a way to get into the final. We can say they struggled their way out to get to the final, but there's something that is called winning mentality. These guys have it. Going into the final, you can actually expect going into the semi-final, you can actually expect these guys to turn up. One moment of individual brilliance from Lionel Messi, Julian Alvarez, Lautaro Martinez.
1: And in testimonies mind, Argentina is already in the final. The playing game has not
0: England,
1: been
0: played. I hope you are listening.
1: Well, the game has not been
0: see,
1: played.
0: See, if this thing doesn't pan out the way, I will be on Sport Bank tomorrow, Thursday. It doesn't matter. Hello, good morning.
3: Hello.
0: Hello, good morning, sir.
3: Morning, sir.
0: Yes, sir. My name is Tunde. I'm calling from Splash FM. Yes, sir. Did you play cashier?
3: Yes. I'm a regular customer.
0: Okay, well, you're becoming a regular winner.
3: Yes.
0: I hope you say amen to that. Today you've won 25,000 naira.
3: Okay. Oh, thank God.
0: Yeah, congratulations to you.
3: Thank you.
0: Yes, sir. We'll call you back after the program.
3: All right, sir.
0: Thank you. Okay, so you're sounding as if England isn't even there.
2: Well, England are a very top team.
0: You know what people say when
2: he expects, I mean,
0: when things like this happen, you just look up to God and say, God, you see you. You see you there. I mean, you're talking as if I'm not even here.
1: I'm back in England to shock you. People
2: as,
1: like
2: as expected.
0: Thank you, testimony.
2: Always a player.
0: By the way, is there anybody in the English team that idolizes Ronaldo?
1: No.
0: With an opportunity to also send Messi back.
1: Maybe here. Rashford, but he won't start.
0: It doesn't matter if they win. I mean, he counts.
2: Jude Bellingham is a Messi fan, so win-win situation.
0: Okay, thank you, testimony.
2: Always a player.
0: From IT, thank you.
1: Always a pleasure to be here.
0: What testimony has done in this World Cup?
1: As the amount of cookies enough to feed the battle.

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0: 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Welcome to The Conversation. That's what we call the Wednesday edition of this program. And The Conversation will simply talk about issues that affect us as a people. And I welcome you. This morning is going to be a different one. I'm just going to raise some issues. And I'll open the lines just so we can make conversations. We couldn't talk much in the early part of the program. So this conversation will really happen today, right now. I have like three issues that I'm going to raise, and then I'll open the lines. You can also include yours as we continue. The first one, and I hope that it will be really good if we can get on Facebook to see it, because Facebook will make the story interesting. And what do I mean by that? If you can go to our Facebook fan page and see what we're doing right there. Now, what I'm saying is, I saw a video yesterday, and that video had been with me since yesterday. It was a school. It was a school building. A school building. And what happened in this school building was that the security officer, the security man who was overseeing the school, brought out the waste bin and poured the content of this waste bin in a drainage system. So one Nigerian was watching him and recorded that event. And so he recorded it. He was watching this man who was pouring the debris in the drainage system. So the sound you're hearing was...
1: I'm Abu Government. This is the Young Comprehensive College in Okorodu, Seretu area. You can see what the security is doing. Pouring all their debt into the gutter, which leads to the canal. Now they are blaming government for flooding and everything in their area.
0: The video is up on our Facebook fan page, and I would like you to go and see it. 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Thank you, Sheo, for putting it there. 105.5 Ibadan. Splash FM 105.5 Ibadan. You can see the video on our Facebook fan page right now. Now, why am I playing this? This video is for us to see that Nigerians are equally responsible for the problems that we suffer when it comes to flooding in Lagos, anywhere in Nigeria. And so you see, so few things. First is, a citizen saw another citizen doing the devil's job. That's the way I'll put it. So this citizen in the vehicle recorded it as this security from the Young Comprehensive School was pouring these duds in the drainage system. Please go to our Facebook fan page and see it. I want you to see it. So a few things. First is that when you see bad things, when you see something going wrong, you know, intervene. He recorded it and reported him. That's the first thing. I'm sure many other persons saw this man doing this and they walked past. So if you are, as a citizen, see someone, maybe you're driving and somebody's dropping the pet bottle from their car on the street because they are done with the content of the pet bottle and threw it out, you should challenge them. You should ask them questions. We should ask questions and challenge people like that. So he poured it. Another person also came with a basket and poured their own content in the drainage system right in front of their school. Who does that? What kind of human beings do this? You had money to buy the drum. You even inscribed on it. And then you pour your debt inside, and after that, you now pour the drum. It's a whole drum. I want you to go and look at it. It's not just somebody throwing a debt in a nylon bag. No, a whole drum of debris poured into the drainage system. See, you need to go see it. Please go and see it, and tell me what you feel about this person, about this school. If you don't understand, this drum had tires. Yes, this drum had tires. He had lead. Yes, big one at that. And they wrote the name on it. And then another one came with a small dust pan, a dust bin rather, and then poured his own in the drainage system. I need to explain it so you see it. Go to our Facebook fan page and see it. Okay, go there and see it. And good enough, this man had been arrested, but I don't think he's the only one that should be arrested. The principal of that school should be arrested. Those who are management of that institution should be arrested, and they should be made to answer for this crime. That's the first thing. The second one, or the third one for me, is that when will we begin to do this and do more of this also in your state? We should criminalize pouring this debt in the drainage. I know that there are laws against such waste disposal, but even the one at the median of the road should equally be criminalized. The one that we put, you know, we lace the median of the road with debris. We should stop it as well. I think the campaign to stop that should also start now in Oyo State. Will you stop it? It's an eyesore that you want to cross the road and then you are struggling with debris. You see it everywhere. We need to stop that as well. So, and people should be arrested and made to pay for doing such a devil's job. That's my point this morning. So the reason I put this out, you can talk to me about it on the program today, and I'd like to hear from you. Now, Ikechukwu John said, a whole basket and drum of trash in a drainage system is very, very bad. And Jake Duke said, it's normal in West here. The man has been arrested. Yes, he has been arrested, and we need to arrest more people. Aliki Ugiwa said, we have had too many responsible governments. The government needs to lead by example and punish people for wrongdoing. That security man needs to be arrested. He's been arrested, and he said he should be given community service as punishment. Yes, and it will serve as lesson to others. He has been arrested, yes, but we need to do more than just arrest this one. There are more people that should be arrested who are doing this kind of evil job. That's the first thing that we'll talk about today. I'd like to read from you. Please come on our Facebook and speak with me. You know, write your comment right there. You can help us share this video as well. I mean, this is really bad. Honestly, really, really bad. Now, the next issue for me is the issue around the surveillance aircraft in Oyo State. Oluwaseun Akinlola, I've been asking questions about it, and I've been saying, my name is Oluwaseun, and I've been asking the governor of Oyo State, when will the aircraft, you know, be in operation? So I'm going to take you down the story a little bit, just so we can have context to it, and then you can help me make sense of this aircraft thing. Okay, so I will go into details. Now, sometime last year, the governor came up to talk about the aircraft, and he said that his government had purchased two surveillance aircraft. Late 2024, the U.S. government announced plans to acquire two surveillance aircraft as part of a broader security strategy to combat kidnapping, banditry, illegal mining, and cross-border crimes. The project was estimated at 7.7 billion naira. At February 2025, the governor Makinde publicly confirmed that the aircraft had been ordered from China and explained that they would work alongside the Nigerian Air Force and other security agencies rather than operate independently. By late 2025, the governor traveled to China to inspect the aircraft before shipment, stating that delivery was progressing according to plan. And in February 2026, he announced that the aircraft will carry advanced surveillance equipment capable of identifying targets from high and low altitudes and transmitting intelligence to security agencies in real time. The governor said the aircraft will support operations along Oyo borders with Kwara State and Republic of Benin. And these sources are Ministry of Information, Oyo State Government data, pulling out this timeline. On 19th of May, there was, you know, a discussion. It was a press briefing, more or less, particularly because of the kidnapping that happened at Urire. And so I'm going to play. The video is also going to be up on our Facebook fan page, and you can see this video, what the governor said there. So let me play it. A journalist was asking the governor about these aircraft. And so following growing public concern after security incident in Oyo, Governor Makinde disclosed that the aircraft had arrived in Nigeria, but were at the Nigerian Air Force hangar in Lagos, undergoing reassembly by Chinese engineers. He projected they will become operational before the end of June 2026. That's according to Guardian newspaper. Now listen to him. This was 19th of May.
2: As it is always the case when things like this happen.
0: By the way, the video is up if you want to also watch it on Facebook. The video is up there.
2: Social media is always awash with different versions of things. Now, one of the current issues that is being raised is the issue of procurement of surveillance aircraft, which the state government tried to do last year. Now, there was a time that we were in China and we inspected these projects. Now, people want to know, do we have those aircraft available now? Can they come into operation? If they're not, what is the expectation?
3: The surveillance aircraft, they've arrived in the country. As of today, they are at the Nigerian Air Force hangar in Lagos, being reassembled. Manufacturer from China, they arrived in country about 3 days ago. They will, they should have about 2 weeks, roughly, you know, to finish their work. So I can say conclusively that those surveillance aircraft should be in operation on or before the end of June. However, you know, we were proactive. We wanted to be able to cover the borderline, you know, between Oyo State and Kwara, and also the international border between Oyo State and the Republic of Benin. But we didn't know this will happen at this stage. We didn't plan, you know, for the procurement of the aircraft, you know, having the mind that something like this will happen. However, the capability we now have, deployment, we have to wait until about end of June. Yeah, but if anybody is interested, we can always ask the Nigerian Air Force if you want to inspect it. We can arrange for you to go to the Nigerian Air Force base in Lagos to see the work that is going on right now.
0: Right, so that was the governor, and he spoke about it. You know, there'll be a lot of argument. He did not say end of June, but I mean, you heard him say end of June right here this morning. After that, I also saw a newsletter. Somebody sent me a newsletter, and the governor was saying that maybe there will be a shift in the delivery date of these aircraft. Let me establish first, there is no doubt that the surveillance camera and the surveillance aircraft have been procured. And so if you ask me, what evidence do I have? My next video will show you the next evidence. I saw another video yesterday, and it's something that you also need to see. I'll put it on Facebook in a moment. So if you go to our Facebook fan page, you will see this next video. So let me come on to it so you can get it very clearly. So yesterday, it became news. Air Vice Marshal Abubakar Abdul Sule joined a courtesy visit to His Excellency Governor Seyi Makinde on June 5, 2026, confirmed that the surveillance aircraft procured by the Oyo State government is in their care at the Air Force base in Ikeja, Lagos. So I'm going to play what the Air Force man said about the aircraft this morning.
4: And lastly, sir, We are aware that the state government has procured some time of 42 aircraft, which are presently in our base in Keja.
0: The video is up on Facebook if you want to see him speaking. So he was speaking about it. Let's go back and see and listen again.
4: And lastly, sir, we are aware that the state government has procured some time of 42 aircraft, which are presently in our base in Keja, awaiting assembly. We want to assure the government that that aircraft type, we have been operating it for more than 15 years, the Diamond 42, and we have experienced pilots and engineers that have been operating it for long. So we are available if the state will need any support from us, in addition to the hangar where it will be assembled. If you need any technical support, any advice while you try to operate and maintain the aircraft, our experts are available and will offer you whatever support we can.
0: All right, so there you saw what the Air Vice Marshal Abubakar Abdul Sule said there. He confirmed that the aircraft have been purchased. He confirmed that it's in their care at the moment. He also promised that they will be willing to work with the state government to make these effective. He talked about the fact that they're familiar with the model of the aircraft. They have pilots and engineers who can manage and man these aircraft, and so that they are ready to work with the state government. So the fact that we're asking about the aircraft is not that we doubted the existence of the aircraft. We're asking about the aircraft because we want to make sure that those aircrafts procured with the government money are in operation as they are promised. You know, public funds were committed to this project because the people were told it will make oil safer. So citizens therefore deserve regular, transparent updates, not because they doubt the government intention, but because accountability is a foundation of public trust. If the aircrafts are operational, the government should proudly tell the people. If they are still undergoing certification, testing, or integration with security agencies, the public also deserves to know. Delays happen in complex aviation projects, we know. But silence creates room for speculation, misinformation, and unnecessary suspicion and misinformation as well. So, insecurity has not paused. Communities continue to experience kidnappings, attacks, and fear. Every new security incident naturally leads people to ask whether the promised surveillance capability is already in use or still awaiting deployment. See, I believe that technology alone cannot solve insecurity. Surveillance aircraft do not arrest criminals. People do. However, intelligence gathering from the air can improve planning, speed up responses, and support security agencies in protecting lives and property. Therefore, this is precisely why the investment was justified in the first place. And so when we ask the question, we do not hate the government. In fact, we're actually doing our job, you know, putting them on their toes. All right, so I would like to hear from you as we continue with the program. You can come on Facebook and put your comment about this aircraft thing if you have something to say about it. I would love to read. Omar Gashikole here says, again, Governor Makinde has insinuated that the kidnapping and rescue of the real victims may have been staged by those who feel threatened by his presidential ambition. He's now calling on the international community to investigate the issue. All right. Said, I think Mr. Governor is the Abba, Amagashikole, don't use unkind words.

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6: Live on Facebook, and I saw a comment on Facebook, and that's one of the newest comments. Kola Wole Awusu Agbela, and he said, I don't know if this is the right place because I can't find the picture of the man that did the devil's job by uploading the waste bin inside the drain. Look, it's not a picture, it's a beautiful video. And if you go to our Facebook fan page, you will see the video there. One of my colleagues here said, a whole grodo. A whole grodo of dirt being dumped into the waterway. Now, he said, well, this is a common practice not only in Lagos or by the man that has been arrested, but among our people generally. And in places like Lagos, Ibadan, and others that are susceptible to flood disaster, this act should be condemned in its entirety, and serious punishment should come with it. I absolutely agree. You know, it should not be a slap on the wrist. It should be a complete punishment, something, a full package, you know, a pro-max punishment, packaged well for people that do this. The flood predictions this year did not favor over 30 states, so all states should be on top care, preparing, and especially we should do more on waste disposal. He said landlords' association in flood-prone communities should make these agenda, while people like you said, we should help report when we see people like that. It has been raining for about 2 days consecutively and heavily in Ibadan now. And what that means is that we have a lot of water in the drainage. So we should all be up and doing. Thank you. Thank you, Kolawole Awusu Agbela. I appreciate your comment. Thank you so much for bringing that out. Yes, this joke says calling the governor names is not okay. They are all on the field of play and they know more than we citizens we do. It said Chibok was staged and people also lost their lives. I mean, how could you say anything like this was staged? I mean, how? I don't get it. Please, let's not make this the conversation saying that the kidnapping was staged. And even in the governor's comment, he did not say that it was staged. He said we should investigate it. He asked us to look at it again. That's his opinion. If you're against that, it's fine. But you know, don't force a meaning or words into what the governor said or didn't say. Especially the Omagashi colleague, I found your comment a bit too harsh. And I mean, using the word that you use, make it difficult for me to read them because it's uncharitable. But thank you for your comment. Thank you for your position. I have nothing against your position. It's yours and entirely your opinion. So I have, and the reason I'm not reading the entirety of your comment is for decorous sake. We need to be decorous on air. The airwave is not where we say just anything. We should not call anybody, names. With the one session, thank you for putting up the chronological history of the aircraft. And thanks that the aircraft purchased by the state government arrived on time, you said. But remember that it took almost 4 years for the aircraft Buhari bought for Nigeria to arrive. He said that, and so it is not bad for your state people asking for the aircraft. But what is bad is that some people doubted the integrity. Of the governor. He said that Governor Makinde should please bring the aircraft down to Oyo State, whether fully assembled or not, to douse the tension. And this is causing. So God bless Oyo State. So thank you, Gbega Bolariwa, for your comment this morning. He said it's not bad for us to ask question about the aircraft. And you said what is bad is that some people doubted the integrity of the governor. You said that I once claimed that on my program that Governor Makinde is responsible. Of course, Governor Makinde is a responsible governor. And so we expect that something will be done concerning this. Raju Oluwatimeyi said, I think before you punish someone, there is need to check if the adequate means provided for property waste disposal. Government failed the proper means for regular waste collection and disposal. So you don't hold people accountable when you haven't set a standard. Now, Oluwatimeyi Ochukwu Samson, that is not a good reason to pour the waste of inside a whole drum in the drainage system. That is not a way to respond to it. To now pour it in the drainage system, I think that is going too far. While Alish Lewis says the U.S. state government should come out and explain the reason for the delay in the delivery of the surveillance aircraft. What people need is openness and transparency. When there is silence, it creates room for unnecessary rumors and speculation to spread. Clear communication will help build public confidence. Yes, thank you very much. I mean, the purpose for me is that we put it on the front burner. And also, I like the people who are in charge to come out and speak about it. Speak to the matter. Pukwola Samuel Tawo said, this is an evil act. I'm sure he's referring to the issue of pouring the waste into the gutter. Posters and other means to communicate the punishment for this act should be made available in all languages. After this, offenders should be prosecuted. Thank you very much, Pukwola Samuel Tawo. It's time to open the lines for you to intervene. 0706-949-3000. Let's see who is with me this morning. Hello, good morning.
7: Good morning, sir.
6: Good morning, sir.
7: I'm Jide. I'm calling from Makola.
6: Mr. Jide, good morning.
7: If I think of Governor Shehu Makinde did well in some areas in his last 7 years in the United States. But when it comes to environmental issues, it's called F9. Serious F9. The fact is, the nation did not do an inch in cleaning of your state. I don't know what the people he put there, I don't know what they are doing. Environmental leadership, Governor Shehu Makinde failed woefully. And not only other administrators, I think it was only Akala that tried to do something another. Even he himself, Akala himself did not do that well. The environmental sanitation thing and all that. All of you behave as if your people and the other people are difficult to control in terms of waste disposal and all that. So they are not. You are government. Do something meaningful and do something that people will be scared of. People are scared when you take laws to them. That's just it. Then an issue of waterways and all that in Ibadan. The local government, German in Ibadan especially, they are not having anything on the waterways. Every rainy season, you're supposed to put excavator. Go and excavate all those waterway. But they don't. I think they do it last year, but this year I don't think they do anything meaningful with waterways in your state. Every waterway is now growing grasses and trees. So that is, as they said, they are not collecting money. If they are not collecting, can't you use the small one that is coming to you to do something for the waterway? I mean, I don't know how they be, and they call themselves elected leaders. Now, on the issue of surveillance and UN intervention and all that, one thing is, I don't see anything there inviting someone. It's his own to talk now, and he has talked, he has invited. Why are you scared of invitation? Instead, to probe into what happened. Now, people who are now against him are saying he's rubbishing the efforts of the rescue team. He was not, they are mixing things together. They should not mix it together. He was not talking about the rescue team. He was talking about how that thing happened, not the rescue team. So that's just it. So thank you.
8: Yeah, thank you very much. I appreciate you for your thoughts there. But what Ndi Birogba said was bad. Mr. Governor asking for external investigation. When Fauci said Mr. Governor must have minded the kidnapping, did Oshiomhole and co. say anything against him except Senator Fatai Buhari, who opposed it? Good morning, Mr. Chair. I'm waiting for when Nigeria will survive. We'll keep waiting, my brother. Nigeria will survive.
9: Good morning to you. This is Steve.
8: Hey, Mr. Steve, welcome.
9: The dumping of refugees anywhere we continue because we don't give punishment. The land administration every Thursday, 6 to 9 a.m. in market places in schools, there's environmental sanitation. Local government will move from one place to another, collect this refugees. Is it happening again? The last Friday of every month, the same thing. Populist government is good. But we must do it with punishment. It's not unfortunate what that man did. Oluwaseun, it was on our program in 2024 that former commissioner of environment said by October, it was in September, by October they will start expanding the stream and risk at Noyazo. Since that time, nothing has happened. Go and check it. Environmental sanitation is zero. Because people we don't punish them. Now let's talk about security. President Bola Ahmed Tinubu and Governor Shehu Makinde, they are using politics on our life and property. They should stop it. Oluwaseun, 2023 December, Governor was doing his one of his birthday in Lukin. He said information reaching him that tourists are 10 kilometers away from where he was. What did he do? Former Governor Peter Obi. He said, former governor, he no protocol. He said, for example, I think who did not call Governor Shehu Makinde. If anything happened in his state, his local government chairman, he was go and bring the governor. All of them are using, including fire, they are using policies of our life. They should stop it. Thank God these people have been arrested. They said, no, see them, the woman is holding food. Why did you get the food? The children are wearing new things. Actually, we must regulate social media. Unfortunately, I don't listen to any other station, but I did that from 5 years. The people that are known, that are educated, lawyers, think the way they are doing because of their own punishment, I'm sorry, or because of their politics. They now misleading no. Oluwaseun, unfortunately, some of us are educated elite that is disturbing this country. We must regulate social media.
8: Okay.
9: But all right. You don't like what I'm saying. That freedom of speech. Okay. There's limitation to freedom of speech.
8: We are in democracy. All right. Thank you.
9: South Korea is not doing that.
8: South Korea is not a democracy. I hope you know.
9: Forget about democracy.
8: We
9: don't do democracy in Africa.
8: We are still.
9: That's what is causing our problem.
8: All right. Thank you. Thank you.
9: Politics on our life again.
8: Okay. Thank you. Thank you very much. You know, when I oppose your point about rule of law, it's because today Nigeria professes democracy. And so South Korea cannot be an example for Nigeria because South Korea is not practicing democracy. Wiga Bolariwa is back again. He said Michael Latubosu will always end his program every time asking people not to dump refuse in the waterways. He's always saying it's very true. And he said he's doing well on this, but he should be assisted with more radio jingles radio talks and bringing in the Commissioner of Environment for interview on radio programs. Offenders should be arrested and prosecuted. Kudos to Michael Atubosun. Okay, kudos to my friend Michael Atubosun for doing a good job there. Omar Adekunle said an independent investigation should not be resisted unless there is something to hide, as a Yoruba proverb will say. Kokoro tinje fo idea foluwa. The pot, he said that it is difficult to believe that insurgency could continue for 24 hours without the federal government's knowledge. Things are becoming clearer now. Thanks to Governor Makinde for bringing this to public attention, you said. Hello, good morning.
10: Good morning, Oluwaseun Makinola.
8: I greet you,
10: sir.
8: Mr. Abodun, welcome.
10: Yeah, we want to be educated. How many years, how many days, how many weeks, how many months, or how many years it can take to purchase a surveillance aircraft? Number two, must the aircraft be assembled here? Can't it fly directly from China to this place? There are a lot to be, we need to be educated about this thing. We don't know what is happening. That's my question.
8: Thank you, Mr. Abodun. I mean, your questions are valid, but I am not an Air Force man. I do not have information about it. I can't answer your question. But thank you. Thank you so much. Thank you. Hello, good morning. Who's here?
11: Hello, good morning, sir.
8: Good morning, sir.
11: I am Mark Folonsho. I have one or two things to say about this issue of security.
8: All right, Mark.
11: Security, we are only reacting to happenings. I think any governor or president that want to secure his people should be proactive enough.
8: Mm.
11: Now, Governor Shehi Makinde said that the aircraft was purchased. If it was purchased before, why did we wait before this Orire problem happened, before deployment? That's one. Two, assembling a drone. In his speech, he said about 2 weeks. For God's sake, in this 21st century, We see how they assemble drone massively in Russia, in Ukraine, in Turkey.
8: It's not drone, no. They didn't say drone, it's aircraft.
11: So, I heard that. Now, you said the third one, you said you believe them. But believing because of video or because of an Air Force general speech, I think if we do that, we do that at our own peril. We all knew what happened with Adi Sirikana. He brought the plane from Ethiopia. Is it Ethiopia or Eritrea?
8: Ethiopia.
11: So it wasn't just video. There was an aircraft that landed in Abuja with Nigeria Airways. Where is the aircraft? We all know Adi Sirika is in court now. Then, two, I want to sincerely believe that this United Nations issue is all about politics. You remember when this issue of Orire happened, the first statement Governor Shehi Makinde made when he visited was to be telling the people of Orire that this issue of police, army, and security is in the hand of federal government, that when he become president next year, then he will be able to secure them. And that's why I know that this issue of inviting United Nations is all about politics. This Orire issue become so concerned to me, because this was the same local government where I spent 2.5 years as a technical assistant from the presidency 2011 to 2013. So I knew all this school where this thing took place. Orire is 100% a rural local government. We have some local government that are urban, some are semi-urban. Orire, I spent 2.5 years and it's 100% rural. So they shouldn't be subjected to all these things.
8: Right.
11: So that is my contribution.
8: Thank you.
11: We should not be reacting.
8: We should be proactive. Thank you.
11: The government has not done enough.
8: Thank you very much. I appreciate your thoughts. I have to go for another break now. Do stay with us.
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1: All right, thank you very much. So I'll have to just sign out now. I'm going to be able to take more comments or calls. So let me start with Omageshin Kole. Omageshin Kole, you asked a question that where did you call the governor names? Because you said, let me read this paragraph. You said, I think the governor is, you use the word delusional. I mean, that is uncharitable. That was why I consider what you said here uncharitable. So this word is not proper to use for anybody, not even just the governor. I mean, to say that the governor is delusional is not proper. And I think you should apologize for using such word, about him. And I said that the things that you put into what he said, you said he insinuated it. He did not say it, but you are saying that that was his insinuation. And so that was why I use uncharitable. You said it's mischievous to refer to your harmless. Actually, next time put H-A-R, not A-R-M. It's harmless comment. That's uncharitable, yes. It's indeed uncharitable, to use that word. He said, if I can point exact place where you use derogatory words for Mr. Governor, you will withdraw the statement and apologize to him. And I've pointed out to you, delusional is not proper. All right, thank you. But it is not a crime to tell governor that he is wrong. If he's wrong, I will tell him he's wrong. If he's wrong as well, if I consider what he said as wrong, I will tell him he's wrong. So I am not working for Seyi Makinde. I work for West Midlands Communication. I'm a staff of Splash FM and I'm a broadcaster. Okay, that's what I am. And I, with my full chairs, I'm a broadcaster, and I will defend the public interest every time I'm on radio. I mean, these your nuances and insinuations, they don't mean anything to me. What I stand for is the truth and integrity. This station is Integrity Station, and I stand by that with my full chest. Okay. Thank you, Omageshin Kole. And thank you, Olusegun Odunlodoshu. In my head, I was thinking of North Korea, not South Korea. But thank you for bringing that out. And I appreciate that timely intervention, Olusegun Babatunde Oladoshu. Thank you, everyone, for dissenting voices, for those who accepted, for those who feel it was wrong. Thank you. But please, like Michael would say, don't dump refuse in the waterways and don't do the devil's job. I remain Oluwaseun Omoakinyola, proudly so. May Nigeria and Nigerians survive. Mo ni baba mi.
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1: Please listen to this important announcement. The family of Abu and Igbishola cordially invites you to the final burial of our beloved mother, grandmother, sister, and aunt, Evangelist Juliana Olubisi Abu, ni Igbishola, who died on the 29th of June 2026 at the age of 70. Service of songs takes place at her residence on Wednesday, 15th July 2026 at No. 9 Akimbode Street, Ifelodun, Olodo Bank, Ibadan, by 3 p.m. Thursday, 16th July 2026 is the commendation service at Bishop Memorial Anglican Church, Kumapayi Street, Iwo Road, Ibadan, by 9 a.m. While Christian Wakeheap takes place at DCP Event Center, Biala Area, Olodo Ibadan, by 3 p.m. Burial service takes place at her residence on Friday, 17th July 2026 at No. 9 Akimbode Street, Ifelodun, Olodo Bank, Ibadan, by 8 a.m. Interment follows immediately at the Bamak Cemetery, Olodo, Ibadan. Thanksgiving service takes place immediately at CAC Blessed District No. 2, Iyalode, along Wakajaye Road, behind Monoton High School, Iyalode, Ibadan, by 11 a.m. Announcer, Abu Olushola for the family.
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0: Good morning, this is Splash 105.5 FM. It's 2 minutes gone past 10, and welcome to this special program where we speak to you about American Open University, Nigeria. For many people today, the dream of earning a university degree is often interrupted by work commitments, family responsibilities, financial realities, or sometimes the limitation of the conventional education system. Today, however, technology is redefining what is possible, making higher education more accessible, more flexible, and in many cases, available for you from virtually anywhere you could be, and also suitable for your schedule. You know, imagine a school where you can plan your time, you can schedule your classes, and you are in charge of how you learn and what you learn. Just imagine that. All right, that's why I have Professor Shehi Akinbi in the studio today. We'll be talking with us on American Open University in Nigeria as they open global opportunities for students across the country. As online and open learning continue to grow, so does the need for informed choices. What makes an open university different from a traditional one? How do prospective students assess the quality and credibility of an institution that is open? What opportunities exist for career advancement, lifelong learning, and global competitiveness through this model of education? That's what we've been discussing since Monday. And Professor Akinbi is still here. Good morning, sir.
1: Yeah, good morning.
0: Good to see you.
1: Same here.
0: Welcome. All right, so let's get back onto the issues. Yesterday, we started talking about the opportunities that people could have, in particularly the program, degree conversion and top-up degree programs. But for those who probably are coming to meet us for the first time, perhaps you can tell us why American Open University Nigeria is here.
1: Thank you very much for that question. I think the question would be, why shouldn't it be here? Because we have to go to where people are. And in the history of Nigeria, Ibadan and Oyo State is a key player in the national education. We have the premier university in Ibadan, which is the first. So when we are talking about change as well, I think the change also is supposed to start from, you know, Oyo State. And now to answer other related questions, American Open University is not a conventional university. It's a university of the future that is designed specifically to align with the reality of 21st century. The traditional universities were built for the industry that are no longer in existence. So American Open University is developed, is designed for the current industry, current reality, and the future reality. So we are starting admission 2026, 2027 admission session, where we are inviting a lot of people to come in through different academic pathways. We have the start pathways. That is for people who are just coming out of secondary school. Because we are a career-driven institution, so we create pathways for students. So for people coming out of secondary school, so they are called a start career pathway because they don't have any prior experiences. So we develop a curriculum that suits them. And now the same thing with the accelerated pathway is for those who have some degrees before or some college credits before, like ND, NCU, NIDs. Then they will be able to accelerate their career, graduate faster. And then we have the career transition pathway, which is, you know, conventionally called degree conversion or degree programs or top-up programs. We call it career transition program. It's for those who study something else, you know, they are not enjoying what they are doing. They would like to
0: Want a new experience.
1: They want a new experience. They want to change their lives. They want to change their story. Mm. Like, I'm a typical example of that. I studied theater art in UI, and I used to be a broadcaster. I used to be a film producer, but along the way, and I changed my career to become a tech person. So the pathway is there. Anybody can key into this. So we curate this specific pathway for people who can actually leverage modern tech to change their lives and their career.
0: So is this institution licensed by the NUC?
1: 100% yes, we are not only licensed. I think for the sake of the listener, there's a difference between licensure and accreditation. Universities are licensed, programs are accredited.
0: To your programs?
1: So all our programs are accredited, they're university service licensed.
0: So list, give us a rundown of the programs available that people can take advantage of in your university.
1: Right now, we are admitting students into the business administration program, business information technology program, based on entrepreneurship, public administration, software engineering, cybersecurity, data science, and information technology.
0: Okay.
1: Our information technology focuses directly on AI and machine learning for people who want to leverage AI to advance their career.
0: Okay. You know, I said today, I'm quickly going to a degree conversion on top of degree programs. There are people who did, who had an HND, people who also had a third class degree, you know, and they want to go into a competitive bachelor's degrees, and they want to transition. That's on the one side. The other side is someone who probably did not have lower degree. They have good grades in their first degree. However, they studied English language or they studied mass communication, but they want to go into tech, information technology, and the rest. And as I'm speaking to you, I'm in her head as Beams. She's thinking about it right now, and she's just looking at you. So how can we do that?
1: It's very simple. One of the challenges with this country or the society we find ourselves is that we are monodirectional, or what we call one-way traffic. So if you study English or mass comm, you do your master's in English, you do your PhD, you'd never, no branch, no bend. And that's what we are used to. But life doesn't happen that way. And a lot of broadcast study, they didn't study journalism. But so life doesn't happen that way. So that's why we have created education, a pathway specifically for them. So how do we do that? They come in, we do a career assessment. What have you done before? What are you currently working on? Have you taken any course before? Did you self-teach yourself on Udemy, Coursera, you know, digital platform on YouTube? So what do you know before? So we assess them, then we create a unique individualized pathway for them that will make them to graduate faster if they choose to, slower if, you know, they want to take it slow. Whatever works for them is flexible, is personalized, and is individualized.
0: So will it, for instance, someone like me or Bimbo, will it interrupt our schedule, our work schedule? Because we have a very tight work schedule.
1: If it's not going to interrupt your work schedule, but you have to be intentional about devoting specific time to complete it.
0: How flexible are your admission processes?
1: Extremely flexible. All you need is your 5-level credits, or if you have HND, NCE, BSc, upload it on our portal. Somebody reaches out to you, schedule admission interview with you, then you are ready to go.
0: So if I'm a youth coming back, can I start?
1: Anybody can. Grandpa, grandfather, youth club member, anybody. Okay. Education is not just for the 18-year-old people, so it's for everybody.
0: So I can choose, for instance, to study data science or cybersecurity?
1: 100%.
0: Okay. Tell me contact addresses. Where are you in Ibadan if I want to come check your app and information that I need to know?
1: In Ibadan, we are at number 3, Oladoshu, Oladipo Close, near Bodija, Ashi area, near Bodija, Ibadan. The contact phone number is 080-7840-5282. Let me repeat that, 080-7840-5282.
0: Right. American Open University, Nigeria. That's what we are saying today. And so, you see, I told you, you see, she's interested. She's already collecting the document now, you see. I know. All right, so one last statement about why we need to come to American Open University.
1: It's very simple. You have a cousin, or a brother, an uncle who graduated and they don't have a job. And I'm very sure you

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say. Weeks it turn into month. Just like yesterday when you start cashier, don't they put the money inside the hands of people we bold. We get the courage. We get the minds to dare. To dare. This month of July, cashier, they celebrate 2 years of a better payout to lucky winners to them. Watch out! As we visit the location where near you this week, where you go fit a play 3 to get 30 entries. Play 1 for 5 entries and even 7. You fit to tell your friend or family member and then go get 1 free entry. We're gonna share over 50 billion naira this July. Eat plenty.

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2: 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The month of July stands out tall as a special month. 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We also roll out the drums for the birthday celebration of our founder and proprietor, Oba Adebayo Akande, on his birthday. God and you are esteemed friends and family by our side. 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Happy birthday. 19 years of impactful trailblazing presence in the media landscape of Oyo State. The 87th birthday celebration of the Akeni Olubadan of the land, Oba Mujtala Adebayo Akande, FFR. For these twin celebrations, join us on Tuesday, 21st of July, 2026, for our annual lecture at the Trenchard Hall, University of Ibadan. Lecture topic, Rising Insecurity in the Land, What the Stakeholders Must Do Now. This lecturer, a former police chief and criminologist, just watch out. Chairman of the day, Mr. Biodun Ladepo, former military intelligence officer and diplomat, U.S. Army. Tuesday, 21st July, 2026, at Trenchard Hall, University of Ibadan, 11 a.m. as the time. Attendance is free. Splash FM at 19. It's time to celebrate.
3: So, my son, welcome to the Kalangulo Shrine. 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What can I do for you?
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0: 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I am Ibukun Oluwa Olagunju. First, the news headlines. INEC seeks better funding staff welfare ahead of 2027 elections. Federal government gives deadline for final analog TV switch off. U.S. president threatens to bomb Bridges power plant unless Iran resumes talks. Spain coach makes history after semi-final win against France at the 2026 World Cup. Now, the news in details. The chairman of the Independent National Electoral Commission, INEC, Professor Joash Amukbitong, SEN, has appealed to the Revenue Mobilization Allocation and Fiscal Commission for increased and sustained funding, improved staff welfare, and greater investment in electoral infrastructure ahead of the 2027 general elections. Amukbitong made the appeal during a courtesy visit to the chairman of the RAMFAC, Dr. Mohammed Bello Sheu, in Abuja, saying the engagement was aimed at strengthening collaboration between the two federal agencies. According to a statement sent by INEC's Director of Voter Education and Publicity, Mrs. Victoria Etamesi, INEC's constitutional responsibilities extend beyond conducting presidential, governorship, and legislative elections to include continuous voter registration and the registration of political parties, making adequate funding critical to the Commission's operations. INEC chairman noted that the cost of conducting governorship elections alone exceeds the combined cost of the presidential and National Assembly elections, adding that the Commission also bears the financial burden of pre-election and post-election activities, including election petitions arising from party primaries. The Senate has called on the federal government to sustain and intensify ongoing military and intelligence operations against terrorists, kidnappers, bandits, and other criminal elements across the country. The call followed the adoption of a motion sponsored by Senate leader Senator Opeyemi Bamidele and co-sponsored by all other senators during plenary on Tuesday. The Senate urged the government to strengthen security operations by providing modern equipment, advanced surveillance technology, enhanced intelligence capabilities, improved logistics, and better welfare packages for members of the armed forces.
1: Mr. President, the incident that happened, though there have been series of kidnapping reports in the country, but the reason why this one was a bit unique is a 1 year, 3 months old child was among the people that was kidnapped.
2: Now we have people arrested. These people must immediately be paraded, prosecuted, and laid low, take his course.
3: Therefore, I urge the military to show the same bravery in the rescue of these children in Askira Oba local government that are still in the captivity.
4: 1,700 pupils abducted from the time of Goodluck Jonathan till today. What is going to be the solution? Are we going to come again and commend when there is another abduction and rescue?
0: Former Edo State Governor and Senator representing Edo North, Adams Oshiomhole, faulted Oyo State Governor Seyi Makinde's call for a United Nations-led investigation into the abduction, arguing that such a move could undermine Nigeria's sovereignty and diminish the achievement of local security institutions.
5: The governor of Oyo State calling on the United Nations to investigate the overall circumstances surrounding the kidnap and even the rescue. I thought that was the most unstatemently. He was carrying partisan politics too far, and this Senate should condemn his unguided statement.
0: Thank you. Oyo State Governor Seyi Makinde had called on the United Nations and international human rights organizations to conduct an independent investigation into the abduction of school children and teachers in Oriwe local government area on May 15th. Governor Makinde described the circumstances surrounding the abduction as sufficiently grave and unusual to warrant scrutiny beyond domestic institutions. Meanwhile, the Oyo State House of Assembly has congratulated the government and the people of Oyo State on the successful rescue of the pupils and teachers abducted by terrorists in Oriwe local government area, while reaffirming its support for Governor Seyi Makinde's call for an independent international investigation into the circumstances surrounding the tragic incident. The House, in a statement from the Office of the Speaker, Right Honorable Adebo Ogundoyin, maintained that an international probe remains necessary to establish the facts surrounding the mass abduction, strengthen Nigeria's security architecture, and help prevent similar attacks on schools across the country. The statement also reacted to the Senate resolution cautioning Governor Makinde against seeking a UN-backed investigation, insisting that the governor's position had been misconstrued. According to the House, Governor Makinde's call should not be misinterpreted, but rather should be seen as a patriotic appeal for greater transparency, accountability, and international collaboration in addressing the growing menace of terrorism and mass school abductions. The Oyo State House of Assembly noted that the governor had consistently commended President Tinubu, the armed forces, intelligence agencies, the Nigeria Police Force, Amotekun Corps, and other security stakeholders for their coordinated efforts that culminated in the successful rescue of the victims after weeks in captivity. The federal government has fixed December 2028 as the deadline for the final transition from analog to digital television broadcasting. The Director General, National Broadcasting Commission, NBC, Mr. Charles Ebuebo, made this known in an interview in Abuja. Ebuebo said the December 2018 deadline marks the final analog switch-off. He says subsequent phases would cover paid television services, studio development, and designated production centers for content creators. The NBC boss said audience measurement was also progressing, with a proof of concept completed in about 7,000 homes in Lagos, while implementation had commenced in Abuja. According to him, the commission would make the faces public after consultations with key stakeholders, including the Broadcasting Organization of Nigeria, to secure their buy-in. It said the analog switch-off would free up available spectrum for other users, describing it as a strategic national asset. Ebuebo said the spectrum will be professionally valued before allocation to users such as telecommunications, application, and financial services companies. 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Still ahead, U.S. president threatens to bomb bridges and power plant unless Iran resumes talks. Spain coach makes history after semi-final win against France at the 2026 World Cup. We'll take a break now. When we come back, we'll bring you more stories. Please stay with us.
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0: It's good to know you're there. Welcome back. You're listening to the 1 p.m. news from Splash 105.5 FM. Turning to the foreign scene now. U.S. President Donald Trump has threatened to strike Iran's bridges and power plants next week if the country does not return to talks. The comment made in an interview aired as the two countries exchanged fire for the fourth day in a row. Trump earlier reversed a threat of a 20% fee on all Strait of Hormuz cargo shipping, but resumed blockading Iranian port. United Nations Human Rights Chief responded at the time by saying, under international law, deliberately attacking civilians and civilian infrastructure is a war crime as the 1949 Geneva Conventions on Humanitarian Conduct in War prohibits attacks on sites considered essential for civilians. The escalation in rhetoric comes after Trump said a 20% toll he had threatened to impose on the Strait of Hormuz would be replaced by massive trade and investment deals with Gulf State. The announcement came hours before the U.S. military carried out a seven-hour wave of strikes on Iran and resumed a blockade of its port. Still last at Nigeria, Kenya's High Court has dismissed a bid by a Rastafarian group seeking to legalize the use of cannabis for religious purposes. The Rastafarian community had argued that the ban on smoking cannabis infringed on their rights to freedom of religion and belief guaranteed under the Constitution. In a landmark judgment, Justice Bahati Umamuye said the community had failed to prove drug laws violated their constitutional rights, but acknowledged the need for a broader national debate on cannabis. There has been a continued push to legalize cannabis in Kenya, with advocates arguing that its regulated cultivation and trade could create jobs, boost tax revenue, and support industrial and medicinal users. Rastafarians argue that smoking cannabis is part of their religious doctrine, which must be respected and upheld. Finally, the sport news for this afternoon. Spain head coach Luis de la Fuente has made history after guiding his team to beat France in the semi-final of the World Cup 2026 on Tuesday. Goals in each half secured a 2-0 win against France and qualification for a first World Cup final since 2010. According to reports, De La Fuente became the first coach in history to be unbeaten 13 wins and one draw after his first 14 matches on the bench in a major tournament with the European national team, Euro and World Cup. De La Fuente have the chance to extend the unbeaten rule in the World Cup final against Argentina or England on Sunday. And with that, we've come to the end of the news for this afternoon. But before we go, a recap of the news headlines. The Independent National Electoral Commission is seeking better funding, staff welfare, ahead of 2027 elections. The federal government has issued deadline for final analog TV switch-off. Outside Nigeria, we told you that United States President has threatened to bomb bridges and power plant unless Iran resumes talks. And from the world of sports, Spain coach has made history after semi-final win against France at the 2026 World Cup. For more details on the news, you can visit our website on www.splashfm1055.com or simply follow us across all social media platforms, Facebook at SplashFM 105.5 Ibadan, X and Instagram at SplashFM 1055. We have now come to the end of the news on Splash 105.5 FM, the integrity station and the best radio station in the southwest of the country. The news editor is Sunde Olawugo, assisted by Chinwe Churchill. I am Ibukun Oluwa Olagunju. 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
1: 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What are we doing today?
0: Yeah, looking is so. MTN in gbasa laruge. Yeah, looking is so. MTN in gbasa laruge.

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3: 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Let the action

0: in the month of July 2026. 2 minutes gone past the hour of 3 p.m. and another beautiful time to say welcome to Just Football on Splash 105.5. Well, it started with 48 teams. We've got four teams left. 44 teams have been knocked out. And I can even say that we've got maybe about three teams left, actually. But only one team right now has been confirmed are still in the running for the title. The La Fuera Royals, the Spanish national team. Of course, when the tournament started, and let me just say that today is not a day for the podcast, so you guys will calm down. On Saturday, Timon Batik Baogbo semi-final ton, we go top three. We'll go and see who is likely to finish top three.
1: But thank God I mentioned Spain.
0: You mentioned, okay. We'll know who mentioned
2: you. You know, you remember who you mentioned. You show me. I know there's somebody who mentioned Spain. Because of Messi and Yamaha.
1: I mentioned Spain.
0: No. It was because of the technical ability.
3: I think somebody mentioned Germany.
0: But of course, welcome to the show this afternoon. Well, we are in the semi-finals of the World Cup. And should I say that one semi-final already concluded successfully? And of course, what a shock it was. But then this afternoon, we'll break it down into little bits. I mean, was it that much of a shock, actually? What happened to France? Why did they capitulate so much? I mean, whoever even had the molecule that maybe Spain could do the impossible, no one would ever have thought that to be that easy. And no one, definitely no one, would have predicted a clean sheet for Spain against that torrential France attack. But so it was yesterday that for the third time in a row and for the third competitive game in a row, the Spaniards came on top against the French national team. Well, the French team may be good, but they still have some frailties, and we'll talk about all that. And of course, this evening, well, we've got some updates. Of course, we'll talk about the game that's got to go down tonight, England against Argentina. So the guys that had it, you know, easy, have played yesterday. Tonight is war. You know, yeah. Both of them, they battled their way into the semi-finals, and something tells me that it's going to be a battle once again to get into the final. Who wins the battle tonight? Harry Kane, Jude Bellingham, or Lionel Messi? Well, I guess we'll find out. But of course, I say welcome to the show this afternoon. My name is Oluwafemi Akinsho. We're broadcasting live on our Facebook fan page, so please do join us at Splash FM 105.5 Ibadan. And I can assure you, you'll be glad you did. I usually say there's a lot that it is not promised that we'll open the phone lines. It is not promised that we'll take calls. But then one thing that we usually are able to promise is that we'll take practically every message that you drop on our Facebook fan page. So please drop your message over there, Splash FM 105.5 Ibadan. That's where to be. And of course, we'll talk about some transfer stories this afternoon. But before we do that, let me welcome the guys, the team, and the studio this afternoon. Well, let's start with a testimony. A man who, you know, has been cooking. I mean, normally a kid gets to finish, but, you know, somehow, some way, he keeps cooking. Testimony, Ayeni, is on the show this afternoon. And he's a man right now who is just having everything that he wants, you know. Spain is into the final, could be Argentina in the final, but whichever way, he still got what he wanted. Good afternoon to you, Testimony. How are you feeling? I mean, How good are you feeling?
3: Well, good afternoon, Femaiti. Good afternoon, guys, in the studio. And good afternoon to our listener and viewers. It's a pleasure to be here this wonderful afternoon. Well, I'm feeling very good. I feel very, very happy. The tournament is actually gradually going to an end. And we're actually expecting just two or three more games to the end of the tournament. We are seeing the second semi-final. And we are expecting the third place game between France and we don't know Argentina or England. So these are the games that promise to be fun. We saw what the Spanish national team did yesterday, and I think the coaches are not getting enough flowers, because we saw the tactical ability of what De La Fuente did yesterday. We've seen some other coaches. We saw the coach of Cape Verde, we saw Rudy Gracia of Belgium, we saw Lionel Scaloni. These are coaches that I feel might not be getting enough flowers for everything they've brought to the game of this in this particular tournament. And I think they should be applauded, even that some of the players. We have a lot to talk about. Let's get started.
0: Absolutely, let's get started. We've got Toby Akintola also in the studio this afternoon. Good afternoon to you, Toby. Me, I'm just happy. You know, Saliba back injury, right, Declan Rice back injury, Saka get
4: Rice is fit.
0: No, I'm not saying it's not fit, but you know, it's not fully fit. Yeah. So, it's
3: Rice has not played this evening's game.
4: So, why are you happy that Arsenal players are getting injured?
0: Why would that? Should I be happy?
3: Like a Carrick PL by December.
0: Thank you.
1: Good afternoon, Femaiti. Good afternoon, guys in the studio, and good afternoon to our esteemed listener and viewers. A pleasure once again to talk basically football this lovely Wednesday afternoon. Mm-hmm. The game we saw yesterday was interesting, and I think the game coming up later tonight will be more interesting between Argentina and England. I want England to win. I want to see a final between Spain and England. So a lot to talk about. Some interesting transfer news as well. Arsenal still dragging their feet. It's about money, but I'm very sure before the start of the season, they will bring in one or two players, definitely.
0: Well, if what you want happens, that means the finalists last season will be playing the top place game this season. Well, I guess it works. Okay, well, last but not least, we've got Raymond Tolulope, the sport illuminator, keeping his shirt on the show this afternoon. Good afternoon to you, Raymond. Great to have you here.
5: Yeah, good afternoon to everyone. Of course, those who are watching and listening as well. Let's start the show.
0: Absolutely. Let's start the show. Okay. And I'm sure most persons will think that we're going to start the show with the World Cup. Well, should we?
4: Nah.
1: Sorry to disappoint you.
0: Let's quickly talk about some updates that I've seen. And I'd like to start with Arsenal. I mean, we got updates this morning that Arsenal are planning to include Victor Gyokeres in a deal to bring Julian Alvarez to Arsenal. Is that a good move? I mean, do you sign on that kind of offer? I mean, I'm sure it's an offer that Atletico Madrid cannot refuse. I mean, getting Victor Gyokeres would be good. And some money for Julian Alvarez. It's a good deal for Atletico, but how do you feel about that for Arsenal?
1: Well, I think it depends on the modalities for Arsenal. Victor Gyokeres cost Arsenal around £65 million last summer from Sporting City.
0: So they had like maybe 50.
1: In his debut season, he scored 21-22 goals for Arsenal in all competition. He was decent last season. And right now, they want to get under striker and Julian Alvarez. And I'm thinking, will Arsenal put £10 million on Gyokeres?
0: No, like 50 million.
1: It's rated
0: to be over 100 right now.
1: No, I don't think that would be a good deal for Arsenal to pay Atletico Madrid £50 million from plus Julian Alvarez. By the way, how many goals did Julian Alvarez score for Atletico Madrid last season in all competitions? I'm not sure he scored up to 30 in all competitions.
0: Is Yomoton so right
1: no,
0: now?
1: No. I don't think it's a deal that makes any sense for Arsenal. I mean, it doesn't make any sense. If you are getting Julian Alvarez for £100 million straight buy, I think that would make a lot of sense.
0: No. What I'm saying is this. I think Victor Gyokeres plus £50 million will do. I'm saying this because I think Victor Gyokeres's evaluation has dropped. Last season when he joined Arsenal, he joined as the highest goal scorer in the entirety of Europe.
1: And he was Sporting City.
0: He scored the highest number of goals in the entirety of Europe. I mean, we saw that at the Ballon d'Or ceremony. He was given the award there. He has joined now, and he's not even, when you talk about the top five strikers last season, even
1: he scored,
0: even if you are not careful, the top 10 strikers last MIT. Season, you cannot put your correct.
1: I know.
0: Also, his coach was not even bold enough to start him in a Champions League final.
1: We agree that he struggled.
0: So he's Evaluation took 50 million. Why?
1: People
0: who had 50 million.
1: Femite, let me say this. We agree that he struggled a bit last season. But again, he scored 21, 22 goals for Arsenal in all competitions. In England, that is no mean feat for a player who made his Premier League debut, who played for the first time for Arsenal last season. So I think for Arsenal to get Julian Alvarez, I'm not saying that they should not get Julian Alvarez, but I'm saying that at what cost? I mean, you are going to get Julian Alvarez by paying £50 million plus Victor Gyokeres. That is expensive.
0: But seriously now, I was warning Arsenal fans, but let's be serious now, Raymond. Why would Arsenal even want to let go of Victor Gyokeres? What? And that was my biggest question when I saw the news. What has he done wrong to deserve... the players that only spend one season at the club are players that failed. Like,
1: you want to believe he's
0: really failed.
1: They should not try that.
0: Or maybe he fell out with the team. I know that Zlatan Ibrahimovic did not fail at Barcelona, but he fell out
3: with the coach
0: spectacularly with Pep Guardiola and had to leave. Di Maria practically failed at Manchester United. So players who only spend one season with clubs are players who failed. Did Gyokeres do that badly that Arsenal, after just one season, will say, hey, I think it was a mistake getting this guy?
5: Gyokeres did not fail. 21 goals in all competitions.
1: That's no mean feat. By the way, Fementi was comparing Sporting CP with Arsenal. Can you compare the Portuguese league to the Premier League? No.
0: I already told you that I was whining Arsenal fans.
1: If he scored 40 goals in the Portuguese league, is equal to 20 goals in England.
0: I already told you that I was whining Arsenal fans.
3: Europe.
1: It's different.
5: So, if you look at it very well, I don't know what Arsenal is looking for. Gyokeres did his bit.
1: Yeah.
5: And you have to give him his flowers.
1: Yeah.
5: Don't forget that Arsenal wingers can be sometimes selfish, and their output, their final, their decision in the final third can also be very, very poor. Gyokeres is a striker that just serve him the ball, he will score the goals. That wasn't much more available for Gyokeres.
1: Mm-hmm.
5: So maybe Arsenal is looking at, okay, let us bring Julian Alvarez, somebody who can possibly have a better foot, ball playing ability than Gyokeres. So if that is the reason why they are bringing him, maybe. But Alvarez scored 29 goals in our competition last season
1: for Atletico Madrid.
5: So what gives you? So if you are going to spend 150 million, Alvarez,
0: Gyokeres scored
5: 21. So if you are going to bring Alvarez, you will bring in a striker that can score 40 goals a season.
1: Mm.
5: Not a 30 goal striker.
1: Yeah.
5: There's, you cannot bank on Alvarez giving you 30 goals.
1: Raymond, please, I also think that the style of Arsenal last season affected Victor Gyokeres.
5: Of course, now you people are too defensive now.
1: Arsenal, not you people.
5: Arsenal
1: was defensive last season.
5: Very, very.
1: I think this season Arsenal will be more expressive. I think Gyokeres will score more goals for Arsenal. Last season he was starved of passes. I mean, last season Arsenal was practically defending in most matches. So this season,
5: if you let Gyokeres go and Alvarez comes in, is there no backup for Alvarez?
0: Is there no?
5: No backup for Alvarez.
0: They did Calvert. Then became Merino too. They have said that he was misprofiled. That is actually supposed to be a first name.
1: I also think so,
0: because they're letting Gabriel Jesus go.
5: Of course, Jesus will go. So they want to bring in Julian Alvarez.
0: And then the backup will be first name.
1: I'm hoping.
0: Two first names.
1: I'm hoping that deal will not come to pass. Do you understand?
0: Why don't you want Alvarez?
1: Alvarez can come to Arsenal, but not at the expense of losing it to Gyokeres.
5: I think it's a disrespect on Gyokeres.
1: Gyokeres is no Kirino Aye now.
5: It's like telling him that you made a mistake.
0: Exactly my point. After if you sell a player after one season, you are practically
5: saying it was a mistake.
1: You want to make him a makeshift.
5: You are putting money.
1: Like Eto'o and Zlatan Ibrahimovic.
5: If I was going to go there, the most disrespectful transfer I've ever
1: 2009.
5: Seen. 2009. Was Eto'o
0: plus 35 million, I think, for Zlatan.
1: Imagine.
5: For Zlatan.
1: And Eto'o won the Champions League.
5: That year, if I catch your dollar, I go beat him.
1: What kind of a deal is that?
5: Show me. But then, so for Arsenal, I think Arsenal are serious.
0: I think they are serious.
5: They're serious with that deal.
1: But teams do not got do. I mean, I can't remember the last time team did something like that. I think probably Sanchez and Mkhitaryan.
5: That's a direct swap deal.
1: I mean, that has passed right now. I think it's about money.
5: Let's see what Arsenal have got, but Arsenal would be a good addition.
1: But just on Arsenal, just to wrap it up, Femi, I don't think that's even a priority for Arsenal going into the season. There are some issues Arsenal need to address right now. Number one, they need to get another right CB for William Saliba.
0: They are going for Bissaka. You said you don't want Bissaka. So I don't understand what you're
3: saying. Right centre back.
0: Okay, right
5: centre back. So they need a centre back.
1: Muscara is the only right CB.
5: I bet you do what you have.
1: Saliba is practically out for, I mean, according to
0: the surgery, and for like 2 to 3 months.
1: 3 months. So Arsenal would be
5: there. So what is doing?
0: Only Muscara play Champions League Premier League.
1: No. That's risky.
5: Timber cannot be centre back.
1: No, Timber.
5: Benoit cannot be centre back.
1: No. You can't even depend on those guys.
5: Wait. So how many people want to go and buy?
1: So I think Arsenal will get it right.
0: So when Saliba comes out, when the team be bloated?
1: Well, Arsenal want to get a right back. Arsenal wants to get a right back. I can also play as centre back. That's one for Arsenal. And then the central midfield. See, Declan Rice. Arsenal will make a lot of mistakes necessary.
3: What will happen to Nogat?
1: Nogat will leave Arsenal. Arsenal need a backup. A good player.
5: I don't think
1: Arsenal
5: used to get defender. I tell you, don't trust the guys wide.
1: So for me, priority for Arsenal is more of getting Morgan Rogers and Bruno Guimaraes. Those two guys will leave Arsenal, but those guys will cost a lot of money.
0: Champions League final.
5: He's
1: even unfair. It's not even reasonable for a team like Aston Villa to be demanding £130 million.
5: Are you joking?
3: You won't tell them how much their player was.
1: Which European champion?
0: Let me tell you something.
5: That's a lot of
0: money. I will call Lunemu. Mogaro, Elliot Anderson, could back to pay. And when he was at Newcastle, he was fourth choice midfielder, and he has gone for 130. Was he fair?
3: Matthias Fernandes relegated with
0: two teams back to back.
1: Fair, Matthias. You can't understand. Morgan Rogers.
0: Why would you understand? Why would you understand?
1: A player who will turn 29 November.
0: Wait. Why would you understand Matthias Fernandes? Brugman still play. Wait, calm down.
1: Fernandes is 20.
0: Wait now. Brugman still played the Champions League last season.
1: Yeah, but it's 29. No, it's
5: not about age.
0: Manchester United just signed a 29-year-old. It's not about age. Bruno Guimaraes still played the Champions League last season.
5: He
0: still played the World Cup. You are getting experience. You are getting plug and play. They are not sure of what they are getting. They are only hoping.
1: Yeah. Femite, let me see this. When Arsenal got Declan Rice in 2023, Rice was 20. Declan Rice was 24 at that time.
5: I was a youth champion.
1: Yes, and now Declan Rice is 27.
0: Mm-hmm.
1: Now, if you are paying more than £80-100 million for a player who will turn 29, by November, I think that is unreasonable.
3: He has 4 to 5 years to offer. It is reasonable.
1: Tolani that joined Tottenham.
5: £100 million.
1: He's 26 years of age. Tolani is even younger.
0: Wait. How much did Bayern Munich pay for Kane?
5: Yeah.
1: That's different.
0: But then let's move on from Arsenal. And of course, let's talk about Manchester United. Is this Pennywise pounds foolish? Because West Ham called Matheus Fernandes 85 million. We couldn't get him. So we now went and looked for 2-for-1. Two players that together they cost 35 million. They cost 85 million. Is this a good deal for Manchester United?
5: Yeah, of course. United was not going to enter into any bargain with anybody. So
1: West Ham fair one, man, you panic.
5: So Andrew Santos played in the Premier League, £50 million. Of course, Tielemans is proven, a well proven player, and so plays in the Premier League too.
1: It's a bargain, 35.
5: I mean, super 29 years. Mm-hmm. That's a bargain. It is still, I mean, for such a player, and definitely, you have to wait till when the season starts before you can. Maybe on Santos, you know what Tielemans can offer you. except injury or any other thing, you know what you can find. Maybe on Santos.
1: I also think that will affect Kobe Minor.
0: Exactly what my next question was going to be. It feels like Carrick may not want to depend on Kobe Minor next season. Because I don't see how there is a Tillemans on the bench and a Kobe Minor is starting. Some point, Water will find his level. Tillemans will come off the bench, Dazul and Razu, and everyone will ask for Tillemans in the next game. And I don't think that Tillemans and Kobe can play together because Kobe...
1: They can't.
0: It has to be one or either.
1: It will be too much of a risk for you to play so Kobe Minor and Tillemans.
5: No, they can play. Not that they can't play.
1: Kobe Minor is not a defensive midfielder.
0: Maybe against... Who is the worst team in the league?
1: Because
0: Enyema Joe.
5: Tillemans... He will play like a deep line playmaker.
0: When Kamara and some other guy got injured, Tillemans played for.
5: Yes, of course.
0: He played for Aston Villa.
5: So the thing is this. So
0: it's like you're wasting Tillemans when you use him.
1: Yeah, of course. That's not his best
5: position. It's a box to box midfielder. He can play a deep line.
1: Santos will play a lot of games for United.
5: And of course,
1: he's the only DM right now that United have.
5: So I think it's left to how Carrick wants to use them. Bringing Tillemans has not stopped Minor from playing. You know, I've got four tournaments to play.
0: It's
5: a long season.
0: But who will be this first choice?
5: It depends on
1: Tillemans will be definitely.
5: It depends on him.
0: So at the end of the day, Menno tears loading in a season. That t-shirt that his brother wore, I hope he has not lost it.
5: It will have his chance to play.
1: I also think that Yuri Tillemans can play up the pitch, maybe as a number 10 as well.
5: Sure.
1: He can also play.
0: He can also be a Bruno.
5: A Bruno.
0: It's just the best deal. Maybe we can start trusting these Ineos guys. Looks like they know what they are doing. We've got to go for a commercial break. And by the way, Chelsea, just sign your buy.
1: They signed one Pelestra.
0: That guy costs 47 million pounds.
3: They are in talks with Rayo Vallecano for.
1: And they want to get this guy from Crystal Palace, that centre back that came in for Saliba yesterday.
0: Lacroix.
1: Yeah, definitely.
3: Chelsea are cooking.
5: Come on, I love this cookie.
1: Come on, Gino.
0: Okay.
5: All right. I'm going Gino. Only about Gino.
0: Only Jimmy. We go for a commercial break, and when we come back, it will be time to talk about the World Cup.
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7: Mo tun bere wo le salai ma panilerin lakoko apejopo itakuro sori la molebi mi o ti eda o ti gbogbo won ni fe si ni mo nse o na ni ami idanimo mi ti se Maggi native jollof rice itowo ekan lasan are kan ko si leyin e
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13: clarity with the keynote presentation to be delivered by Chief BC Adeshola MNI, a veteran broadcaster and former secretary to the Joseph government, as well as Mr. Charles Ibubu, the Director General of the National Broadcasting Commission, NBC. 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
6: Okay, welcome back from that break. All right, let's take a look at some comments. Quite a bit. Javio. Okay, by the way, let's first take the greetings. Bamidele Shinwa Kundayo. Thank you so much. He says, anticipating the best analysis. I mean, we don't deliver less, absolutely. Adragbemi Oluagbotemi Ayodele said, well done in the house. Thank you. Akinyo says, Alvarez a clutch player. Javio says, swapping Yohores plus 50 million for Alvarez automatically means Mikel Arteta has been on hard drugs. No, maybe it's just getting a player who fits in, you know.
7: A Premier League proven player.
6: I mean, Arteta likes a Premier League proven player and the kind of striker that I feel that Arteta likes, which is a striker that can move around.
7: Yeah.
6: Not somebody who stay up front and, you know.
8: Why can't he get both? You can have Ukraine and Alvarez.
7: Do you have the money?
8: Of course, they have the money.
6: Obimiki says, this testimony entered for Chelsea, isn't it because of Chelsea's 3-0 UCL? Sorry, but when next you defeat us, you can talk. But for now, keep short. Okay, all right. he didn't say keep short, though. He just put the emoji. He says, Femi and Yoyoku, good afternoon. That's from Abiola, Abiodun, Chilemania, and Salami. Says, I'm watching direct from Apata Kingdom. I'm sure before the end of the World Cup, Arsenal will let us know their new players. World Cup is ending this Sunday, okay? Hopefully. Who else?
8: Arsenal has signed a player now.
6: All right, we'll take all those comments when we get to talking about World Cup. Bobby Mickey says, unpopular opinion, if Rodri was fit all through the season, Aston wouldn't have won the league. That guy is a beast. He said, now Toby will come for me. So, Toby.
8: No, I don't agree with that.
6: If Rodri was fit for matches, if there was no Nicolas Gonzalez,
8: it was written in the stars that the Gunners were going to win the title last season.
9: This is a 7-game tournament.
8: You think it's one of the
9: league matches?
8: I don't understand.
6: But when Rodri came back, we saw the difference. The tension has not small.
8: They got 4 points from Arsenal and they still lost the Premier League title to Arsenal. So it's not about Rodri, it's about the fact that a team was more determined than Arsenal.
9: The City team was not it.
6: What do you think about this? Bamidele Shehu Akinduaye says, now I realize that Rodri was the worthy recipient of the Ballon d'Or he won, even when many were clamoring for Vinny Jr. That guy now, midfield maestro.
8: He's a good player, but...
7: he won it with a similar performance in the Euros.
8: Euros in 2024.
6: So, guys, let's talk about the FIFA World Cup. Can't hold on to the past no more. From the dirt and the tears we may go. Okay, Okay, talking about the World Cup. Well, yesterday we witnessed a very, very disappointing semi-final game. I mean, we thought it was going to be a titanic clash. Mm. We thought that it was going to be fireball, fire, fire from both ends of the field. We thought both goalkeepers were going to be, you know, saving game minutes after minutes. But Simeon practically just came to, you know.
8: He went on early.
6: Apart from a couple of times that he came off his line to, you know, do super keeper. Did he even have any save in that game?
8: No,
6: maybe
8: not really.
6: Towards the end of this game. I mean, could as well have just...
8: The manager, see.
6: But then, what happened to France?
8: I will blame the manager first, the French manager, Adidas Deschamps. I know
6: what did he do wrong?
8: He's an experienced manager, but I don't like managers who are not pragmatic. I don't like managers who are proud. Now, you are playing against Spain, a team that has... you can't play possessive football as Spain. They are definitely going to have more of the ball. Forget about Mbappe, Ousmane Dembele. You know how they play. Now, Spain has only considered a goal in this competition. It's not because they are good defensively. It's because they keep the ball.
6: They play as a unit.
8: Yeah, they play as a unit. And even when they lose the ball, they get it almost immediately. That's how they play. And Arsene Wenger said something a few days ago that Spain is the most technically sound team in this competition. And we saw that yesterday against France. It's not about having Ousmane Dembele and the rest. I think the manager was not pragmatic yesterday. I think he should have been more cautious against Spain. I wanted to play his normal game. He felt, I've got Kylian Mbappe, I've got Ousmane Dembele. He wanted to use the same style, and he felt that he was going to beat Spain. So that was never going to happen.
6: Raymond, what Toby is saying, in essence, is he should have thrown...
8: I didn't say he should pack the boss.
6: I mean, you said he wanted to play the way you usually play. How else
8: is he going to play? More cautious, not pack the boss.
6: What is more cautious? Please define more cautious.
8: I didn't say he should pack the boss.
6: Define more cautious. So, won't we be killing Didier Deschamps today if he had come out with a 5-4-1 formation and it was just like all ball to
8: Mbappe?
9: No, he won't have come out with. So this is what I noticed actually. France has been playing with two midfielders.
6: Mm-hmm. Yeah.
9: Yes. All through the.
8: Yeah. Because more like 4-2-4.
9: 4-2-4. And four attackers.
8: Imagine.
6: So, and those midfielders are not even like the best in the world.
8: Yes, naturally.
9: We have been carried away with the explosiveness
6: of the attack.
9: Of the attack. Not paying attention.
8: It's like a 4-2-4 formation.
9: If you are going to play against Spain, a team that is possessive based style, you are exposing the midfield. So yesterday you all know that Olise is not a 10.
8: He's not though.
9: Look at Vagidik Bali. But because possibly France does not have another person, he has to make
8: use
9: of
8: him. Cheki.
9: Yes, we know that Cheki, yeah. We know that it's very difficult to change the winning team, especially if that formation has been working. But against Spain, I think you should have done something.
8: Yeah.
9: An extra body in the midfield will not be bad.
8: Yes.
6: Ooh.
8: And
9: it's got...
6: some people were saying Kante. There is still...
8: Kone and Tchouaméni, maybe.
6: So should they have used three blockers?
9: No, it's not three blockers.
6: Use Tchouaméni, use Kone, sacrifice, and Rabiot.
8: No, maybe sacrifice Rabiot and put.
6: Because that was the only thing he could
9: number
6: have
9: Number one is, France does not have a good retaining midfielder. Kante, Kone, Tchouaméni, Rabiot. They don't know
6: how to retain. They can't retain
9: so
6: possession.
9: Deschamps have someone who can retain the ball in the
6: I think that was the problem.
9: That is the person.
6: I think they missed Pogba yesterday.
9: So that was the person needed in that midfield.
6: Organize, just calm them down.
9: Yes,
6: because
9: calm
6: they seemed rushed.
9: France is transitional based.
8: Yeah, that's so how they play.
9: That is why he uses Olise. Collect the ball and just you move it. And just eat it. But Spain have studied. Now, if you watch, is that Malaya's own lane? Euro Nations League 2025.
6: 5-1. It eventually ended 5-4. 5-4. But they had destroyed France.
9: In 57 minutes, it was 4-0.
6: Yeah.
9: Game over. Everything after that was just, we are playing. Game has gone already. Yes, it ended 5-4. If you see 5-4.
6: Because the France started bringing out.
9: If you see 5-4,
6: you think that was a close game.
9: No,
6: it was a titanic clash. They killed France.
9: 70 minutes, game not finished. Now, if you are playing, that's why I said, managers come in. Like what somebody said, he's proud.
8: Yes, now.
9: Because if you watch,
6: if that he could set up the way he set up
8: because he has Mbappe and
6: against
8: Spain. you can't play Spain.
9: Why you want to play the same thing you've been playing and have beaten you Spain. Two times? You go back to
8: and check
9: what you've done in the past to check.
8: And what
9: you use the same thing. See, it didn't work.
8: Raymond, in Thomas Tuchel, in charge of France.
1: Oh my!
9: So the game and one thing is so fast formation is based on this. If you don't score them, they are in the game. If the game is tight, they're in the game. They can hurt you.
8: But if you keep
9: if you score them first, the moment Spain scored, that was a problem now.
8: Yeah.
9: If you score them first, and you know how to retain the ball, they're going to suffer.
8: They suffered yesterday.
9: I think Spain studied France. It's not that, apart from the fact that that's how they play, they studied France. And one of their study was simple. They know that no matter how possessive retaining game they can do, they're going to break out once or twice. And that was why Unai Simon was close to the midfield. But they have told him.
8: You are the centre back. Any ball over the top.
9: So the moment you see...
8: Mbappé on the run.
9: Is that the camera did not show us? The moment that pass is coming.
8: He's running.
9: Got it.
8: They are the last defender.
9: Super style. So...
8: Because we all know that Kubasi cannot play high line.
9: No, they can't. See, at the point, they're going to be free. And that was what they wanted to avoid. Don't allow them to be free. The moment they are on counter, daddy will act.
8: But
9: that's what we reach with you, though.
8: But we should also not forget that Spain have been fantastic in this competition. I think we are focused on the problem of France, not talking about the quality that... I mean, Spain did what they had to do
9: yesterday. That's what I'm saying. They studied France. What they had to do, and of course, that was
8: I'm afraid they might win the World Cup. I think they are going to win
9: the game against Belgium, against Portugal, and every that game. If you look at Spain, like that's what I'm saying on paper, they don't look like they can beat France.
8: They made France look ordinary, yesterday.
9: France looks silly.
8: As at the 60th minute, I know it was gone, and it was just 2-0 with 30 minutes to go. They turned into Curacao yesterday. When Dembele is now the ball, Dembele will not be shaking.
9: So Mbappe had to start coming back and start entering and saying, Is there a way? But nobody is.
8: Alami Yama was good yesterday. And that should be one of his best games, right?
1: Was it good or
9: so?
8: That left back for France?
7: Even with Yohannes came in, he was. Lamine Yamal is a top player.
8: How many goals?
9: He's a top player.
7: It does not matter. De
9: La Fuente Mourinho. I was looking at that sprint and asking myself, Ubasi, Laporte.
8: They are mostly average. Apart from the midfield, they are.
9: I'm looking at
8: Laporte from Zadi is coming to.
9: You look at Ozaba. He's on top five.
8: Merino.
9: Look at Alex Buena of Atletico Madrid. Lamar has not been his best.
8: Yet, by his own standard, he should be doing more.
9: But look at what they are doing
8: as a team.
9: See, if you see good coach, you know good coach. Portugal.
8: Let's take some messages on our Facebook fan page. Bamile says, "I'm seeing Spag, that Spain Argentina final. Lionel Messi, the veteran master versus Lamine Yamal, the rising apprentice. Whoever wins will still be a win-win situation." That's what testimony is hoping for. Between master and apprentice, even though Barcelona fans will have their sides. Okay. Akinyo says Sakano the fit strikers. He prefer to cut in and shoot than to play in Gyoko Rezio. That's true. Actually, let's see. Taiwo Paul says, "I'm so sorry to say, but even Portugal better pass this France. We're not the hype." You get why? I believe we have broken it down. Javio says, "I'm a Messi fan and Arsenal fan at the same time, so I've won in this World Cup already as a fan before yesterday night." Okay. Bamidele Shewake said, "The Spaniard realized yesterday that the French quartet of attack can be useless as P in the pseudo-phobia."
1: In the word studio, yeah.
8: Okay. If
6: if you take the game to their midfielders by utilizing any form of chemistry between them, Spain taught us that they possess the best midfield to dominate France. Kudos to De La Fuente for the masterclass in getting his midfielders to carry out the assignment perfectly. Obi Miki says, Raymond said it on Saturday, the Shams should have gone for three midfielders. There's no way two midfielders would match Spain's good midfield. Yeah. I personally even feel four midfield would have been wouldn't have been bad against Spain's midfield. And this is Lamine Yamal turns 19 at this World Cup. Where is Jesse number 19? And we play in the World Cup final on the 19th of July. Are you thinking what I'm thinking?
7: Okay. It is written in the stars.
6: In the sun. Okay, he says, although I respect his choice of opinions, but I was here laughing on the day Raymond excluded the merciless one, Lionel Messi. They won't forget.
8: Please forgive Raymond.
6: Nobody would have understood. Are tired. Imagine a tactical Thomas Tuchel thinking on how he will stop a 39-year-old man. That young man, never green. If Argentina manages to win the World Cup, don't be surprised if he wins the 9th Ballon d'Or. Maybe win the 10th. Sure. We know this is World Cup year where UEFA Champions League can be runners up on the log on the scale of preference. Okay, all right. I think enough of those messages. Let's talk about tonight.
10: Let's go. Let's go.
6: Okay, Argentina against England. Testimony. What are we expecting here? As I say, this is the battle of the strugglers. From round of 16 to semi-final. Struggle, both of them. So, what are we expecting tonight?
7: Well, we are actually expecting two teams, formidable teams, actually, going into this game. We saw what they can do. We've seen how they struggled and actually get their win coming into this game. But I think going into this game, England have the upper hand because you have a coach in Thomas Tuchel. Although you know Scaloni is one of the top coaches right there in the tournament. But I think in this tournament, Scaloni have been a little bit predictable. Last two games, you can actually know the starting 11 even before the game, and you can know who is going to sub and the time he's going to sub, make the subs. Mm-hmm. So a coach like that, you actually know how to approach him because you can actually outplay what he's going to bring on. Last two games, he actually brought in Julian Alvarez, brought out Depor, and that is the exact way he did for the last game. I think going forward, you need to have a way you tweak. He has been playing Paredes alone in the center of the midfield. You cannot play Paredes alone against the likes of Jude Bellingham, against Harry Kane that will drop. And
6: you still have Elliot Anderson and maybe Declan.
7: Yeah, so it's going to take a lot for him. Even the last game, Paredes had to request for an additional defender because they had the Switzerland game. They played the first now. And that is what England is going to play exactly. So playing a first now is giving your DM another double work. So going into this game, I think Scaloni needs to tweak his formation a little bit. Maybe try to block your midfield and maybe free your attackers because you can't just have them bloated at the front and you have the likes of players that can actually choke them out. I think Nico O'Reilly can do very well to stop Lionel Messi. He's a top red left back. He's trusted, a young player like that from Manchester City. You can actually trust him. Except if Lionel Messi doesn't play from the left, from the right, you can actually bank on O'Reilly to stop him. But it's going to take a lot from the English national team to qualify. But I think you see it as a very slim one.
6: A very slim one. Let's talk about the battle of defense. I feel like these two teams possess quite a bit of porous defense, you know.
8: Especially for Argentina.
6: For Argentina, I see that Romero now only go the service combo. Say may they defend your own. Romero, Lisandro Martinez, Konsa or John Stones and Maguire. I mean, who has the better chance of stopping each other? Because they both also possess a very very potent attack. I mean, Jude Bellingham, Anthony Gordon, who knows how to create spaces, Harry Kane, maybe Bukayo Saka. These are really good attackers. So it will be difficult to stop them all. But also, you have Argentina who has Lionel Messi, has either Julian Alvarez or Lautaro Martinez, as Paredes, as Enzo Fernandez, who is also quite clinical when he needs to score. McAllister also puts in a bit there. So what do you think wins the defense battle?
8: Well, I think for England, they have...
6: And of course, they both have really yeoman's goalkeeper.
8: I think for England, I think they have a system that has been working for them since the start of this competition. We talked about Thomas Tuchel the other time. He's a manager who is pragmatic. I expect him to be very cautious today against Argentina. Yes, Argentina I've got Lionel Messi, Martinez, and other guys. But I think for England, they are going to come on tops because of their system that has been working for them. I mean, the game against Mexico, they didn't play better than Mexico. Mm-hmm. In their last game against Norway, even Thomas Tuchel, the manager, admitted that they were lucky to win that game against Norway. But I'm very sure Argentina will probably have more of the ball today. But I think England will score the goals today. And I'm very sure they are going to progress. What do you say?
7: England will have more of the ball.
11: Argentina has the midfield to dominate.
7: Against Switzerland, Argentina gave the ball away. Then started chasing. They left.
8: I'm not sure Thomas Tuchel is concerned about who have the ball.
11: Somebody says he's concerned about Argentina like suffering. Like they are comfortable.
9: It's the same thing with England.
11: They are comfortable. The game not having the ball
8: against Mexico. What did England play against Mexico?
9: That is the same thing.
8: They were defending against Mexico England.
11: So we are seeing two. And that's why I said two struggling. We are seeing two teams that practically almost plays the same way.
9: This game might actually be boring.
8: To be boring.
9: Because not any. So it's just one fine margins that will.
8: Maybe
9: it's a mechanic game. Let me use that word. Mechanic football. You're going to say basketballs, you just have to enjoy themselves.
8: But two wins for Thomas Tuchel to make history. I mean, they got to the semi-finals of the World Cup in 2018. The Euros in 2021. They got to the final. Last Euros, they got to the final.
9: You know this time around. You know the that 2 wins that you mentioned.
8: It's big.
9: You know, there is no foreign man who has won the World Cup.
8: Yeah, that's what I'm saying.
11: That. So and we have three. We have an indigenous manager already. Yeah, exactly. And with another indigenous, so possibly.
9: It's going to be a big cost. But I think England have the upper hand, and it's simple. The reason why England have the upper hand is simple. They have players who can decide the game.
8: Yeah, individual players like.
9: More than Argentina.
8: Yeah.
9: For Argentina, if Messi is not coming to party, there's going to be a problem.
8: Yeah.
9: Mm-hmm. And Messi works on the pitch. Except managers don't read the same thing I read. Messi practically works.
11: In fact, he has covered the least distance at the entire World Cup.
9: All he does is when they push forward, his time, just time is run and score.
11: So he's using more of brain than of course. That's
9: what he does. So if I am a manager today,
8: cancel out Messi.
9: And Leo Tanasi, what is his name? Your job today is you are Messi. If you enter, he will lay.
11: Do the Jason Park
9: simple
11: Pelo thing.
9: Everything.
11: I know that Tuchel is not a proud manager not to do that. Yoba Dikpe Kamamak.
9: You know what I mean? You know how those to go the pub, blah, blah, blah, blah, blah.
11: They are not.
9: You, Judah, declarize Emoba
11: offer. Just mark out Messi.
8: There is this agenda that the English media is trying to cook. About the referee today is from America. He's an MLS referee, saying that I don't know. I mean, English media, I know they can be.
7: Yeah, he has refed.
8: He has officiated. That Messi has not lost the game. That's the reason
7: today will be this fifth.
8: I don't think there is anything there.
11: agenda. All right, let's open the phone lines, guys, and of course, let's see what you guys are saying. 0706949 3000 or 0701447 5770. But in the meantime, let's go to our Facebook fan page. Sapong Peter says, "See, guys, no matter what France won't play, they can never beat Spain anytime, any day. That's just it with their style of play." And this Julius message, well, let me read it. It says, "The beast you are creating in testimony, hope you will be able to tame him. I always love his intro. Keep growing." Well, that's for you. That's, I mean, this morning, Mr. Tide was just looking at him.
8: Testimony.
11: Okay, Forani says, "Good afternoon to the crew. When you are able to do a job on Olisey, this is what happens to France. The injury to Saliba didn't help as well."
8: Yeah.
11: Congratulations to Spain. Absolutely. Let me see. Tao Paul also says, "Good afternoon. That France team no good at all. Now just hyping. No midfielders like Pogba. They just pack higher killers and destroy for feet. With no creativity, Olisey is best used as a winger, not attacking midfielder." Well, it is what it is. Okay. All right.
8: So Saliba got injured yesterday. And you didn't think about bringing Konate. Konate is now fourth.
11: So we'll pick like two calls, and then we'll talk about something quickly in the next 1 or 2 minutes. And that is the highest goal scorer. Hello, good afternoon. Hello, good afternoon to you, sir. You have about 30 seconds. Your name and where you're calling from.
12: This is Ayiko. I'm calling from the city of
11: New York. All right, Ayiko, tell us the truth.
12: I will tell you the truth, as always. Immediately starting match ended yesterday, the federal government is supposed to put the delegation. In the desert, in the
11: Ah!
12: Yes. how can you just bench somebody like Ngai N'Golo Kante and some other players?
11: Alright, well, did you have a chance
8: to do jail
11: after our game yesterday? Alright, let's take a final call. Hello, good afternoon.
13: My dear.
11: Hello?
13: Hello, can you hear me?
11: Yeah, your name and where you're calling from?
13: Yeah, this is Charlie Wan from Odeyede.
11: Alright, please go ahead.
13: Yeah, so my own take is number one. I've said it from the beginning of the quarterfinal stage. That Spain was going to take this World Cup.
11: Wow.
13: Here is my analysis. Spain has a very rugged and compact team that can destroy and change. They will force other teams to change their pattern. And that was what happened yesterday. And sorry to say this. When you build a team around personality, what happened to France yesterday will keep happening. And that is why I'm seriously afraid for Argentina tonight. If Argentina is going to do this messy thing, I know they have great players also in Argentina, but they are just so too conscious of the messy factor.
11: All right. Well, thank you so much. We have to go now. But before we do, I would like to read one comment here last. Where is it? Okay, yeah, I've gotten it. But before we go, we have just 2 games to the end of the tournament. Who is the MVP?
9: How the final?
8: The final.
11: No. How can it define?
7: Depends on the team that wins.
11: Sometimes they compensate the team that loses.
8: No, let's wait to the final.
11: Like Croatia.
8: He wants to put out on. Don't mind him. We are not seeing anything.
9: It's between five people.
7: Every team has their candidates.
8: Messi.
11: But let's agree. If we're not talking this thing now, Saturday, but at least by Saturday, we'll have remained just final.
9: And
11: top place. We should be able to say who our MVP.
8: We can talk about the top scorer. That one is
11: no. Where are you talking about top scorer? Now they decide on Ninja. I mean, our person will score. I'm talking about who your MVP of the day is. Not running away
9: is
11: from
9: this. Our MVP.
11: Yes, your MVP of this tournament. Yes,
9: of this tournament.
11: Yes, who you think should? I mean, there are just 4 teams left now, and there's a team in every. There's a player in every team right now.
9: The team that gets to the final
8: will probably
9: will produce the MVP.
8: If Argentina gets to win this trophy, Messi goes to Lionel Messi.
9: If England wins,
11: what is Spain
8: win? Bellingham,
7: Rodri.
8: Yeah, definitely.
9: Rodri cannot win it.
11: Lama?
9: Spain is not producing MVP.
7: Rodri has been their best player, the best midfielder in this tournament.
9: I know this Spain will produce.
11: Let's leave it to Saturday. Let's leave it to Saturday. Alright, let's meet. Argentina, France. Argentina, England. Who wins? Scoreline?
8: England 2, Argentina 1.
11: Raymond?
8: Then final, Spain wins it.
9: I need 2-1.
11: Final, yes. We have
9: I need 2-1 again. I need 2-1.
11: Ah!
9: Let me see.
11: Sorrow! Hectila!
9: Egbewa!
11: Yella!
9: 2-1 England.
11: Okay.
7: Yeah, England 2, Argentina 3.
8: Before we go, you were supposed to ask Femme this one any Argentina related question.
11: Argentina already says. Fifantina against England.
8: Yeah.
11: I mean, he puts like 3 names together. Infantino, Argentina, and FIFA. On that note, we'd like to say thank you guys for coming. Thank you to everyone in the studio, and of course, thank you to our amazing listener, both on Facebook and of course at home. We really appreciate you, and of course, our amazing producer, Otin Shuale, thank you so much, Mr. Abimola Sadiq, for doing an amazing job. This is the size of the package. Be back next week, Wednesday, for another edition of Just Football. But of course, tomorrow morning, 7:30 a.m., bright and early. Well, Sport Bank resumes. Until then, enjoy the rest of your evening. I'm Ulua Femi Akinshi saying bye. Now.
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0: Thank you for joining us on the Butter News Update, and this is where we bring you up to speed on events happening in and around the Ibadan metropolis. I am Kenneth Aguije. Nigerian Senate has approved a donation of 50 million naira to the families of five individuals who lost their lives in the abduction of pupils and teachers from schools in the Uriri local government area of Oyo State. Senate President Godswill Akpabio announced the donation during plenary earlier today, describing their deaths as a painful sacrifice in the nation's fight against insecurity. Akpabio lauded the Nigerian Armed Forces and other security agencies for the successful rescue of the abducted victims after nearly 2 months in captivity. According to him, 10 million naira would be given to each of the families of the two teachers murdered by the abductors and the three soldiers who died during the rescue operation. Akpabio stated that the gesture was aimed at providing some support to the bereaved families and recognizing the sacrifices made by the deceased in the course of the tragic incident. Oyo State Police Command has arrested three suspected members of a railway vandalism syndicate and recovered stolen rail tracks valued at about 200 million naira in a major crackdown on the vandalization of critical national infrastructure. The police spokesperson, DSP Ayolade Olayinka, said the suspects were arrested on Tuesday, July 14, at about 1:45 p.m. in the Gambari, Oriligbo area of Oyo State, following credible intelligence from a member of the public. The suspects were identified as Wahid Ainde, 54, Mohammed Sunni, 27, and Hassan Ibrahim, 22. According to the police, operatives of the command monitoring unit intercepted the suspects before the stolen railway materials could be moved to their final destination. Preliminary investigations revealed that the railway tracks were illegally removed from Niger State and transported into Oyo State, with Lagos identified as the intended destination. And reacting to the arrests, the Commissioner of Police in Oyo State, Bimbola Olugbenga, commended the residents whose information led to the operation, describing the arrest as proof of the effectiveness of intelligence-led policing and community partnership. That's the Butter News Update. Thank you for listening.
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3: Please listen to this important announcement. The family of Abu and Igbishola cordially invites you to the final burial of our beloved mother, grandmother, sister, and aunt, Evangelist Juliana Olubisi Abu, ni Igbishola, who died on the 29th of June 2026 at the age of 70. Service of songs takes place at her residence on Wednesday, 15 July 2026 at No. 9 Akimbode Street, Ifelodun, Olodo Bank, Ibadan, by 3 p.m. Thursday, 16 July 2026 is the commendation service at Bishop Memorial Anglican Church, Kumapayi Street, Iwo Road, Ibadan, by 9 a.m. While Christian Wakeup takes place at DCP Event Center, Biala Area, Olodo Ibadan, by 3 p.m. Burial service takes place at a 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

0: 9 minutes going past 4 p.m. We're back on the radio this lovely Thursday. The song just playing right now is 36 years old. That's MC Hammer for the song that's titled Have You Seen Her? Welcome, I'm K Boogie.
1: And I'm Charity. A very nostalgic sound. And usually Wednesdays are that way. We want you to go back and enjoy memories from way back, reminisce a little, and have a lot of fun with us on the shows as we kick things off today, the final edition of the Splash Super Drive for the week. Welcome, welcome. Hope you've been having a good day.
0: Absolutely. We've got the regulars coming up in the course of the show in about 20 minutes. It's going to be time for social media today. In the 5 o'clock hour, we're having the Drive Time Requests, where you get to request for throwback songs, and we'll play them for you, and you can also win cash, because, you know, this is part of the show where you get to win cash on Thursdays. Yeah.
1: Yeah, so we're looking forward to all of that. There's a 5,000 naira giveaway later today, just as K Boogie said, and we're going to be asking a question when the time is right to determine our winner.
0: Absolutely.
1: We're also live on Facebook. You can join the conversation, join the show, be a part, be an active listener by letting us know what your thoughts are on all the stories that will be examined as we get into social media today. We don't have our Drive Time confessions.
0: No, we don't.
1: Instead, we'll be doing the Drive Time requests, and those are also, you know, very interesting.
0: 11 past 4 p.m. Without further ado, we get back to the music. Ralph Tresvant doing a Sensitivity. Welcome to Splash Super Drive.

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0: 4:31 p.m. We're back on social media today. 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And of course, we hope you're there because we have stories and social media making all the buzz. So just sit back, relax, and enjoy. I'm Kay Boogie.
1: I'm Charity. 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You can join us on there. We're about to get into the details of social media today as Bimbo joins us for this segment. How you doing, Bimbo? Welcome.
2: Yeah, thank you so much. Okay, let me start social media today with a story, with a sad story of a lady, a 20-year-old lady identified as Favour Agboro from the Ugeli local government area of Delta State. She reportedly died by suicide after allegedly being raped by a 44-year-old content creator in Asaba.
0: Wow.
2: Yes, so according to accounts, Favour had contacted the content creator after he advertised training on how to monetize TikTok and Facebook pages. So she reportedly traveled to Asaba for the training, and he assured her that he would help her grow as a content creator. And so it was alleged that upon the arrival, the suspects lured her into a hotel room where he allegedly sexually assaulted her, despite her earlier informing him that she was a virgin and was not interested in any form of relationship. It was claimed that she sustained injuries during the assaults before returning to Warri, where she informed the family and her twin sister about the incident. Let's take a listen to a bit of what she
0: had to say.
2: Yeah.
3: I told my twin sister, I'm going to Asaba. Send her the phone number and the man in case anything happens to me. But I didn't tell her what I was going there for, because me, I don't know. I got there. I went to his shop. From there, he said he wants to go to the car wash. Went to the car wash. Then he went to the hotel. In my mind, what is he doing in the hotel? I was like, okay, maybe that's where he normally stays. So even before we entered, he told me that this is where he normally does, normally stay most times. I said, okay. I was not scared. I didn't have this in mind that I would do anything of sex, because he's a popular person and he won't not want to try to do rubbish because people might drag him home. That was where my mistake came from. Went inside, started seeing stuff, relaxing, wants to be with me.
2: All right, that's a bit of what she had to say.
0: But she's dead now.
2: Yes, she committed suicide.
0: She took her own life.
2: Yes.
1: I mean, listening to this, so if you listen to the entire thing, she started the video by saying, by the time you watch this video, I will be dead. But this video is dedicated to this man, that this is what he did. She gave the address where to find him.
2: The man.
1: She detailed it, like, if you go to this street, on the left hand, when you turn
0: that's
1: left,
0: that's where he lives and
1: yes.
0: stuff.
1: So it was like, she gave all the details. Maybe the intention was they would use the video to locate him and apprehend him. And you could tell that she's a very naive person. She did also say in that video that she's a virgin.
2: Yes.
1: She mentioned it to him at some point. There was another man she mentioned who was trying to invite her to Abuja for something similar. And the reason why she even reached out to this Odogwu Asaba was to get advice. Like, somebody else is telling me to come to Abuja. Mm-hmm. I've never been to Abuja before. Mm-hmm. I don't know if I should go. Mm-hmm. Do you think? I think eventually she stated that she didn't go because her mind didn't accommodate it. She felt like it was too risky. At least Asaba is, you know,
0: closer, and you know.
1: Yeah, and it was
0: she's in safe hands.
1: Exactly. The content creator, this is why I think she was very naive. The content creator told her, come to Asaba, I will help you.
0: Okay.
1: So for someone who's in the streets, when you tell a lady, when a guy tells a lady, come to Asaba, you know that this man is not your brother. He's not your anything. Mm. When he's telling you, come to Asaba, something must up. But she felt like her mind didn't even go to anything sexual, because she felt like he was just offering her help after she had detailed her circumstances to him. So she didn't suspect in the least.
0: And another thing that she said, you know, that made her feel a lot more safe with him was that he was a popular content creator.
2: And he wouldn't want to
0: drag himself in the mud. So that gave her some safety.
2: Yeah.
0: You know, and she was at peace with him.
2: And I think the reason why she would go to Asaba is not, well, she's naive, but I really don't think she's that, like, what you just said, because she's going there to learn something. She's not going as a friend. She's not going as
0: he was doing a seminar or something. He was training.
2: To get trained to
0: okay. She
1: was not coming with a group of people. It was a person personalized exactly.
0: Kind of,
1: so it's not like you're going, there's a class happening and you're going to be amongst 10
0: people. It's just you. It's just you and the content creator.
2: But she wouldn't have it in mind that the guy would still want to, you know. Okay, let me give you this example. A friend of mine, now a guy, asking me, oh, when will we see? Come now, let's see. And I carried myself. I went to another state where he stays.
0: But as a lady, wouldn't you have thought in your mind that there's a possibility that sex might occur?
2: Of course, because I'm going there, like I'm going just to chill, to have fun. I'm going to meet my friend. But I'm going to somebody that wants to tutor me. Regardless of whether there's a class or there's a group of...
1: But that right there is the naivety. That right there is what shows the naivety. Because someone who is more exposed will know that there is a possibility
0: that something
1: I don't
0: will
1: know
0: happen.
1: This guy from Adam. He's saying he wants to help me.
2: And it's the possibility that, when she that got he to will the hotel, take advantage. That she felt like maybe that's where he stays. And she stylishly asked people and they said there is a regular face around
0: the
2: there
0: hotel.
2: At the hotel. So
0: he slept with her at the hotel or took her home?
1: He forced himself on her.
0: At the hotel.
1: At the hotel, I think is where it happened. And, you know, she survived the ordeal, which is what I don't understand. As traumatic as it was, she survived it. She got home safe. So why then would you decide to kill yourself? And I'm not saying this to take away anything from her experience, how heart-wrenching or how traumatic it might have been. You can still get justice while being alive. Why do you think you have to die for the person to face the wrath of the law?
0: Do you not think that she had some sort of mental breakdown result of, you know, this particular situation, you know, the post-experience, the maybe mental torture and all that came with the experience? You know how different we are. Some of us have the mental strength or tenacity to handle traumatic situations, and some people don't.
1: And she has a twin sister.
0: And she has a twin sister.
1: This is the kind of thing you can
0: could
1: confide.
0: Could have been support system for her.
2: They would have even tried to rally around her when, because she said that she told her sister and the family.
0: Did she hold her virginity in so much?
1: I think that was what it was. Like, now he had defiled her. Maybe she placed all her entire value on the fact that she was a virgin. And now that had been taken away from her, she felt she was worthless and she'd as well die. The guy has been arrested, by the way. There's video making rounds. I don't know if we can share that on Facebook of him being, it looks to me like a police officer's office or something, but it's like they're not wearing uniforms. The girl's parents are there and he's trying to plead. There's one part of the video where you see him on his knees in handcuffs and he's begging.
0: Did he give contrary explanations or details to what the girl said?
1: He doesn't seem to be opposing any part of the if he is, there's no reports that details that right now. It does seem like he's agreeing that I did what I said. I mean, the girl did a video detailing where you stay, how to find you, what
2: Described
1: your name
2: you
1: is. She had already sent your number to her sister before she even traveled. And according to her, this thing happened 2 weeks before the day she recorded. She recorded this video and killed herself on the 14th of this month. This thing happened 2 weeks before that that whole, you know, and it's unfortunate.
0: Very unfortunate situation there. Guys, tell us your thoughts about this particular development, this particular story. I find this very tragic and sad.
1: Do you think the family should take settlement? Because he's begging them for settlement, that the case should not go further with the police.
0: He wants to settle maybe out of court.
1: Of police. Yes. Do you think that the parents should agree?
0: I think that he, what he did led to her death, culminated in her death.
1: He raped her. That's a crime in itself.
0: Yes, that's what I'm saying. That's what I'm saying.
2: Yeah. So do you think
0: he should do the time. Since he did the crime, he should do
2: and
0: the time.
2: Do you
0: time.
2: Think the parents have a say whether he should go scot-free?
0: I think
2: because
0: they do.
2: He's now him against the state. So far, I'm sure it will be confirmed that she was raped or by the guy.
1: I don't think he can. That's the thing. It happened 2 weeks ago.
0: Okay.
1: The lady did not document. You know how when they say after you've been raped, go to the hospital, they can do a type of examination to verify
0: like
1: the semen.
0: Yeah.
1: I don't think she did any of that. So it may be hard to prove the rape, apart from the girl's word against his, the girl who no longer is alive.
0: You think at this
1: alive.
0: Point he needs to have a lawyer, maybe?
1: I think if he has a good lawyer, he may wiggle himself out of this, which perhaps is the reason that the whole reconciliation out of court thing is even surfacing now. Maybe because they know that the case is not that strong, ironclad,
0: It's not a case of murder.
1: It's established that it's suicide, but he's alleged to have raped her, caused her to decide to take her own life.
0: Take her own life, yes.
2: It's a begging.
0: Please react to the story, 0809-155-1055. You can go on Facebook and leave a comment.
1: Right.
0: But via the calls is 0809-155-1055.
2: He's begging his twin sister. The video should be uploaded
1: It's part of the videos. If you see the way the student was looking at animosity and the hate, like he should just
2: What was
1: die.
2: He expecting? That they would just forgive him like that?
0: Hello, good evening. What's your name? Good evening to you.
4: Emmanuel from Oluwole.
0: Emmanuel, good to have you on the show.
4: You see, Kebugi, read your agenda. May our third leg not put us for trouble.
0: Amen.
4: So the enjoyment now. See, the guy don't see where the enjoyment land on.
1: What kind of enjoyment is it when you are forcing somebody?
4: You see, if you have this indiscipline set of young men, I mean, I don't know what to qualify. I pray the parents won't accept any apology.
0: They should go to court.
4: They have points to prove and they will go to jail. I don't get the best of lawyers.
1: Right.
4: See, if you might want to step into that case, it can be set free. It's obvious that it can be set free. I mean, look, I think we need to, our girls too need to understand that no matter how naive you can be, don't trust totally. Don't trust anybody totally. Even if
1: especially strangers on social media.
4: I mean, not imagine that a stranger because of going to become popular or what. I don't think it's perfect.
1: Right.
4: Thank you,
0: Emmanuel.
1: I think the thing is that some people think that as the way they are good and kind
0: is
1: how other people too are good and kind. So they look out for the best in people, hoping that they are right.
0: Growing up, I found out that there was that's a particular behavior that's unique to women, especially young adult women. And I think that if this mentality changes, it will help the girl child or the women folk or emerging young women.
2: Okay.
0: And it is the drive to travel to go see strangers.
1: It has been happening.
0: Forever.
1: I can remember story of one lady that went to Lagos. That was like in 2011 or something. It was a national story.
0: Girls, they travel. A lady can leave Ibadan going
2: You'll
0: to Sokoto.
2: You'll be surprised the distance
1: she had never seen.
0: She has not seen.
2: Oh my God.
1: Is it the days of Facebook?
2: Yes.
0: From those days. Abi, is it the days of AfriChat on when there was no internet those days? You travel to Kaduna from Lagos to go and see somebody you don't know.
1: How?
0: So I think that we should impress upon our young sisters, our little girls, that it's never safe to do that.
1: It's not.
0: Somebody has come to see me from Port Harcourt before. I was walking in Abeokuta at the time.
1: Now,
0: you know what? I didn't need to say much. It was just this, you know, then the days of pen to pals, pen pals and chats, you know. We're excited to meet someone from another location, you know, and stuff. Right. And I think one of those telecommunication giants was powering a chat service.
1: Okay. At the time.
0: So you just chat, you just pay, and then they just bring you 22, Akure, Cynthia. 22 Akure Cynthia.
1: Oh my goodness. Yes. That was like in the onset of this whole thing.
0: You know. Yeah. And this one came all the way from Port Harcourt with her own money.
2: Damn.
0: You know, so it was strange and shocking to thank God for good home training. I didn't, you know.
1: You didn't?
0: I didn't. God, I swear I didn't. You know, I
2: didn't. Were you scared or what?
0: No, I just couldn't believe it, first of
2: that
0: all.
2: She came.
0: When she said that she
1: did you
0: was,
1: try to just talk her out of it?
0: You know how those times we don't have, those days,
1: instant
0: we didn't have WhatsApp
1: messaging, yes.
0: To monitor. Okay.
1: Right. So you could have talked like 2 days ago.
0: Yeah.
1: And next time you're talking, she's already on her
2: she's
1: way.
2: Online.
0: So, you know, and she was... The first time she called on her way from Port Harcourt, she stopped at Ore.
2: Okay.
0: So, you know, then we used to have all these people who do phone calls for people.
1: Yes, you go to the...
0: Call, And that's where she called and said, you know...
1: I'm in Ore.
0: And I'm like... Is this for real?
1: Were you independent then?
0: I was living all by myself at the time.
1: And you did not
0: working.
1: Touch her?
0: I didn't. Because the while she came, I was still in shock and awe.
1: You're wondering if she's somebody.
0: And I was wondering, you know, like, we didn't have to plan this for like 2 weeks or we just planned for like three, 4 days.
1: That was very risky and very fast.
2: Very.
1: Like, within three, usually, 4 days, usually,
0: will you come? I will come. Where's you in Abeokuta? I've never been there, but I will ask. I will come.
1: And you thought it was a joke.
0: And the day before, she says, "I'm coming to Abeokuta tomorrow."
1: I say, "No, don't come, I'm not."
0: No. Then I was a late 20s.
1: Your faculties have not fully developed.
0: Late 20s, you know, city boy, popular OAP on radio at the time. You know, so I just felt like, okay, let's see it. And then that also was another thing in the corners of my mind. You're a public figure.
1: Right.
0: You cannot afford to, you understand. I was on radio at the time. You know, and she just came and later that evening at about like 7 p.m., 7:30 p.m., she called from another call center and says, she's also so pleased as she come and pick her. I didn't have a car at the time. So I just called my friend who had a car that I had a guest coming on. Let's go pick the lady. And we went and we picked the lady. At that, you know, no picture to see the person way. You just know their age, sex, location, ASL. You just know their ASL and their name, but you don't know
1: what they look like.
0: So I just saw the light skinned lady and she said, "Is this you?" Blah, blah, blah. And she came and she was with me for 2 days. So when I go to work, she's at home cooking.
1: A complete stranger.
0: Wow. Watching television, cooking, and I come back.
1: Are you guys still in touch?
0: No. That's a long time ago.
1: That's too much of a risk.
2: Beginning of this week, a lady posted a video of herself after she was assaulted by the man that she went to meet in Benue State from Lagos.
1: We're not streaming.
2: She got to Benue State and the man wanted to, you know, she said she didn't have money to book a hotel. So she passed the night with the man. And so he wanted to do one or two in the midnight, and she said no. If you see her face,
1: he really bit
2: her. We couldn't discuss that story because we're not streaming. He assaulted her at one part of the highlight.
1: He bit one eye completely shut, like it was swollen shut.
0: Ah.
1: And this is somebody that you don't know. It's like, at least beat her, like, I don't understand. Like, how can you have the mind?
2: It was terrible.
1: But then again, when you put yourself out there like that, you don't know what to expect.
2: From
1: or anything
2: Lagos
1: you
2: to
1: get.
2: What are you looking
0: so,
2: for?
0: So, Una, they travel. So, if you have a young sister at home, or a young girl, or a child in university, I beg, tell them, please, don't travel anywhere. Stay in school, you know, stay in... because monsters are out there now.
1: It's terrible. And oftentimes it is a spirit of adventure wanting, because you can tell them don't travel and they will still travel behind your back. You know, because of adventure. It's the things that they tell you not to do that is usually sweet to do when you're in a certain age. But I mean, the times are too dangerous and too scary.
2: It's too dangerous. Even the person that you know, that this lady, you are familiar with self, still has something terrible in mind towards you.
1: I mean, this particular story we're talking about, she went from Ugeli North to Asaba. It's still within the state.
0: It's still within the state, yes.
1: It's probably maybe 1 hour, 2 hours max.
0: Yes.
1: It is up to that. You know, and see the outcome, something that traumatized her so bad she decided to kill herself. I mean, it's just that. Anyway, a few messages here on Facebook. Sunday Ocho says, good evening, everyone. There should be no out-of-court settlement for him to be asking for out-of-court settlement. Okay, for him to be asking for out-of-court settlement, there's a possibility he has done it before and he knows other people may come forward.
0: Oh, that's another
1: Adeyemi
0: one.
1: Adeyemi Oludayo says, her death would make the case a bit difficult. I said this because it is possible for the guy to get a lawyer and this can be taken as blackmailing because there's no one to stand against the guy. She should have waited and reported to the police and the case would be easy to go through. Nevertheless, the guy has been arrested based on what's she said. I wish he learns his lessons from this. Sunday is saying it was the green mobile providers who had that service back
0: in the day. Yes.
1: Adeola Daniel, Kebugi, you try. Thank God. You know, do they do?
0: I'm teasing too, and I'm grateful up till today. Yeah. All right, guys, 4:52 p.m. We're going to shut commercial break. When we're back, we're taking more stories. Don't go away.
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0: 1 minute gone past 5 p.m. We're back. It's still social media today. Yeah.
1: Right. And we're still going through the stories on our list this evening. Mm. Just before we head on to BIMS for more, let's cover some more of our comments on Facebook with Folari Ayodun saying, good evening to the Drive Time crew. K Boogie, no be juju be that. Great advice to our young ladies and girls. Times have changed and it's important to be careful and avoid unnecessary exposure to risk and life, all in the name of adventure. May God continue to protect us all, he says. Mojid Olujide says, I've sat down before and wondered how girls will travel from so many hours to meet someone they met online. These young ladies get mind though. Even we guys no get mind reach them. Even as a guy, I can't stand in a room with someone I don't know. I work in a hotel. Whenever I'm going to serve guests in their rooms, I make sure the cutleries are not far from me, just in case something happens while I'm scared of entering guest rooms. Then I will now see these small girls invited to do...
0: You're feeling at home already.
1: Okay. I will be like, what the heck? Right.
0: Okay, guys.
2: But even men, so if you say, una
0: we don't travel
2: mind.
0: Like that. Too.
2: You don't travel, but you accommodate
0: where,
2: them.
0: Where I go, just
2: you
0: carry back. Mind. Say, are they go so good to
2: you get mind. You, where they accommodate them, it you is get
1: not,
2: mind.
1: It's not the man. Well, if you travel, there's some men that travel to come and see ladies, oh. Not as much as the girls do, but you find a man who comes to a new state just to come and see a lady he's been chatting with, mm-hmm. stays in a hotel, something like that. Mm. But the ladies do it more and they put themselves out there more. I don't know.
2: Yeah. Mm.
1: It's always been dangerous.
0: It's
1: all the stories
0: has
1: of,
0: been.
1: It's always been. It's not like as the times got more dangerous.
2: Somebody, always one been. Lady is there traveling, right?
0: Yes, now leaving her hostel,
1: or
0: leaving
1: planning
0: campus,
1: this weekend or to travel.
2: This weekend.
0: For a guy she
1: to
0: met
1: go and
0: online.
1: See a guy on TikTok.
2: Hi.
0: Anyway, we have more stories, or
1: there's this particular other story.
2: Yes, okay. Away from that, the Nigerian Minister of Works, Senator David Umahi, is currently trending, and this is due to the sudden death of Mary Abila, a physiotherapist employed by David Umahi Federal University of Health Sciences. And so she was found dead in her room at the minister's residence in Uburu, Ebonyi State. And so the minister has strongly backed a full autopsy to resolve any questions surrounding her death. Mm. He stated that her family and medical personnel had to force open her door after she didn't respond. And they tried to revive her, but it was unsuccessful.
1: Mm-hmm.
2: She died.
0: So she died at the minister's residence, and she was a serving physiotherapist attached to the minister.
1: Yeah,
0: right?
1: Is what it was. Mm. She was serving at his university, but she was seconded to his home where she had been for the past 3 years. Mm. Now, the interesting thing about the story, and perhaps why it's trending to the level that it is the alleged circumstances around how she was found. Mm. So our reporters were the first to break the story around 2 days ago, if I'm not mistaken.
2: Yes.
1: And they did allege that she was found naked with blood coming out of her nose or mouth, you know. And it seemed at the time that a lot of people were worried. How come? Why? What could lead to somebody dying in that nature? And then people just went wild on social media accusing the minister of having a hand in the death, some knowing something about it. I mean, you know how social media does its thing. But the minister... just as Bimbo has now said, says he's open to an autopsy. By the way, the family, for some weird reason, say they do not want for an autopsy to be carried out. In fact, they are insisting that the corpse be released to them so that they can bury her already. But the minister on his part says we want an autopsy so that we can determine the cause of death. You know, but it has social media riled off. People say Umahi has a question to answer.
0: Does the minister have a wife?
1: Of course, the minister has a wife.
0: Okay, who lives in his residence?
1: Well, I don't know where the wife lives.
0: Okay,
1: but he has a wife. He has a family. Yeah. I don't know if the wife is in Nigeria. If she was in Nigeria at the time,
0: okay.
1: Or you know, but he does have a wife. Mm. It's just and people have turned this story in different ways. A lot of them pointing accusing fingers at the minister. Something that has not been established. It has not been established that he has a direct hand. It has not been established that he was at the house when she died. You know, but speculations are rife. Perhaps was the reason he decided to put out that statement.
2: That he wanted an autopsy by all means.
0: Okay, let's see who's on the line. Hello, good evening.
3: Good evening, K Boogie, and our fantastic ladies in the house.
0: Yes.
1: Good evening, sir.
2: Good evening, sir.
3: I'm Dr. Adebayo.
1: You're welcome.
0: Good to have you around, Doctor.
3: I'm just wondering, in this kind of case, that we don't really know, nobody's sure of the cause of death. Don't we have a law that can override the interest of the relations of the lady? The law that can say we must do autopsy. Because this is how criminals just get away scot free.
1: Yes.
3: Because this one is beyond family says they don't want autopsy. Nobody knows what happened to this kid. Even if the family have a right, don't we have a law that can override this kind of right in this kind of circumstances? That's just my opinion.
0: Thank you, Doctor.
1: Doctor, thank you.
3: I've been asking since morning when I read the news.
0: Thank you, Doctor, for calling.
1: There have been some suggestions with people saying law enforcement can override the family's intentions and go ahead to do a coroner's inquest. But if there's a law that backs it, me, I don't know. But they are saying, considering the peculiar circumstance and the interests behind it, they can decide to, notwithstanding what the family wants, decide to go ahead and do an autopsy to figure out what may have
0: led to the death of the lady.
1: Because it is curious. She's worked with the minister now, as we understand,
0: for three years.
1: And she's been safe. Nothing has happened to her, you know. So, especially when you now find a person dead, naked, blood coming out. You know, at least you want closure now. What happened? If that she died in her sleep, will blood be coming out of the... If you die peacefully, you die peacefully now.
0: Okay.
1: But anyway, let's see how that story develops
0: In days to come. Yeah. All right, then. We have another one.
2: Yes, we do.
0: Okay.
2: All right. So a man shared his opinion about women helping a man when they are dating. He said he advised women to stop or be careful about helping a man whom they are dating. Let's take a listen to what he has to say.
4: Helping a man can actually make him hate you. I'm going to explain to you something really weird about the human psychology. And this is why I always advise women to always be careful about helping a man that they're dating. Whether it be financially, or maybe it's obvious that he's not as successful as you, so you want to try and build him up. You see, when a woman helps a man, whether he realizes it or not, his mind registers that help as a debt, as something he owes her. And this becomes a reminder to him that she was capable when he wasn't. She was providing for him when he couldn't. This then creates a lot of tension in his mind because he knows that as a man he should be able to provide. And very quickly this tension leads to resentment. He will subconsciously start resenting her because she now reminds him of how incapable he is, how less of a man he is. It can get even worse because the resentment can make him start thinking, how dare she help him? Who does she think she is? Was she doing it to try and emasculate him? Does she now think that she's the man of this relationship? He will now start to develop anger towards her.
1: So, Kibuga, I mean, he's speaking from the angle of the man. I'm going to ask you if you agree.
0: The later part of it where he says it turns into resentment. You start resenting somebody that genuinely helped you. I don't understand that part, too. I know that when a lady helps us, sometimes a part of us says we owe her. She shouldn't be doing this. You shouldn't be helping me out with bills I should be paying. There's that part. And you feel like, oh, God, make things happen to me quickly so that I can show her, I can pay her back in some way so that it's not a debt that I owe her, because sometimes we look at it that way. But where it turns into resentment and you start to resent the helper who had genuine intentions, who covered your shame and disgrace, I don't understand that part.
2: Peggy Oviri, that's Frederick Leonard's ex-wife now. She made a comment. She said, story of my life.
0: She should not be, by now, she should be in her room recovering from a divorce than putting mouth in talk like this.
2: Why should she recover from
0: No, from now, she should just be somewhere quiet and silent. I thought you wanted to mention somebody else who's not going through a phase.
2: No,
0: Peggy is currently going through a hair. So I think that her responses will be subjective.
2: That's what happened.
0: It's natural to want to blame him for everything now, you know. If it was a neutral person that came with a response, maybe we'll be looking at it. But Peggy is not in a... I don't think she's in the right state of mind to...
1: I would say it largely depends on the attitude of the person who has helped after they have helped. Mm-hmm. There are some people that after they've helped you, they not always put it in your face that they have helped you.
2: Mm-hmm.
1: And then they make snide comments about helping you.
0: Mm-hmm.
1: And then it's now like, you know, it was a mistake to have let them help you. Maybe that's the kind of person, the woman, type of woman he's talking about, the kind of woman who holds it and is always regurgitating how she helped you, always bringing it out and putting it out there.
0: But he didn't add this part.
1: That's what I'm saying. Mm-hmm. Maybe he just generalized. If it's that type of woman, maybe you can be skeptical of allowing her help.
0: Yes.
1: But if it's like someone you said who has genuine intentions
0: to help me,
1: and it's just about making your life better.
0: Where he said that we often see it as a debt owed the lady. That part is true.
1: Mm-hmm.
0: When a lady starts to help me consistently, I want to buy fuel in my car, I don't have money, and she volunteers and says, take my card, you know, buy the fuel you want to buy. She provides stuff at the house. Deep down inside of me as a man, I recognize that these are supposed to be my responsibilities.
1: Right.
0: And a part of me just says, let that money come in. Let me, you know. But the other part, well... Maybe
1: there are men that are like that, Sha.
0: Do you start to resent the people who, the lady who helped you?
2: Part of one of those men.
1: Yes.
0: You know.
1: I'm sure I hope he would have told his girlfriend or his wife or whoever so that they know not to. So that peace can reign, but...
0: I don't think I've resented any lady who's been helpful to me, you know. Genuinely helpful to me.
1: Exactly.
0: Although...
2: Mm-hmm.
0: If there's something I've realized over the years about women trying to help you, is the, I don't know, helpless or unconscious or feminine-natured tendency for a woman to want to weaponize help that she provides to a man much later.
2: Separate from the scenario. Okay.
0: You're helping him and it looks like you're keeping stock.
1: Mm-hmm.
0: And then you want to weaponize that help much later because maybe you feel like you're better than him.
2: Mm-hmm.
0: Over time, maybe your friends are speaking into your head. Mm-hmm. And then one day he offends you or he does something that you do not like.
2: Mm-hmm.
0: And usually you would have helped him for some help he needed.
2: Mm-hmm. Okay.
0: And you deliberately, withhold it and let him know that you're withholding. And naturally, this is something you do on a normal day.
1: Mm-hmm.
0: You understand?
2: Mm.
0: But maybe he did something he didn't like, or he stayed out late, you know.
1: But does that amount to weaponizing it?
0: Yes, you're weaponizing it.
1: I mean, she's not happy. She's and going to show it one way help. Or the other.
0: Not the help, the withdrawing the help.
1: And that's the way that she has chosen to communicate her dissatisfaction with something.
0: Take, for example, you know that I love watching football every Saturday. And maybe, you know, we've been in the World Cup season for a while.
1: Mm-hmm.
0: So within this space of time, you know, I've not been really cool with cash.
1: Okay.
0: It's been dry. It's been, you know, for me.
1: Mm-hmm.
0: In the past Saturdays, you know that, babes, are you not watching football today? Okay, when I'm coming back, I'll buy fuel. And I'm like, hey, my babe, thank you.
1: Okay.
0: You know, and you come back from the market or wherever you went with fuel.
1: Mm-hmm.
0: And I'm enjoying football. You understand?
2: Mm.
0: You get waiting, I can't do charity. On this particular Saturday, she actually bought the fuel. But she hit the generator key.
1: Whose generator is it in the first place? Is it your generator? Or our generator? Are you living in my house?
0: But you buy fuel.
1: Are you kidding me? I think that's a small thing.
0: A lot of women do that.
1: No, is your generator? What's that? What is the fuel compared to the generator?
0: No, you don't want me. You are weaponizing that fuel usually by saying, you don't want me to watch that match.
1: If I don't want you, I will probably not just buy the fuel. I won't buy the fuel and now come and be hiding the fuel.
2: And it's also the same thing. You not buying the fuel.
0: I can't watch the match now. If what am I doing with the generator?
1: So uh-huh. The thing is, if you know that I'm helping you, be careful not to offend me.
0: So I should be walking on eggshells.
2: No, not eggshells. That's why I said it depends on what you did that made me angry.
0: What did I do?
2: If you cheat now and you come and be telling me that you are sorry,
0: cheating is extreme. I've seen women who do it with very, very petty things.
1: Like what?
0: Very, very petty things like, oh, you came back late and I tell you that I don't like you to come past a certain time. And she weaponizes something that you know she knows you value.
1: Can we agree that would depend largely on how you said it?
0: How I said what?
1: Yes, how you said that you don't want her to be coming home a
0: husband, you always, and on this particular day I was with the boys. It was a Friday, so I came back past your curfew time.
2: You don't come late all the time. Uh-huh. It's just once.
1: In that case, it's weaponization. If she's only saying that because
0: Hello.
5: Yeah,
0: good evening.
5: Yeah, good afternoon.
0: Good evening to you.
5: Yeah, good evening. Yeah. Good afternoon.
0: Yes.
5: My sister, good afternoon.
2: Good afternoon.
5: This is Mr. Bamidele from Kuala.
0: Mr. Bamidele.
5: Yes, I want to say something concerning a lady hurting a man. To tell you, there's no way a lady will be spending on you. That is their nature. When you get to a time, they will complain. Because they will be thinking you are taking them for granted, because whether you have a job you are doing or you don't have any job, ladies generally believe you have money you are keeping. That you cannot depend on them to be spending. I'm talking from experience, like my wife, then when we are courting, she was buying things for me. Actually, I lost my job before I met her. You know, when I got a job, she was like telling me, have you forgotten what I bought for you this time? Now you have your money, you are concentrating on doing your car, doing all these things. Can't you just do something for us? You know what I'm doing for you is more than what you have done. She said, no, I should not talk about that one. She's talking about the present. Now, that is their nature. You cannot compare lady with a man. Because when it gets to a time, they will be fed up. And if care is not taken, they might flare up.
1: So in other words, don't take help from women.
5: You said what?
1: So that means be careful if you're taking help from women.
5: No, I'm not really supporting it to be expecting women or a lady you are still dating to be spending much on you.
1: Mm-hmm.
5: It's better you tell her, baby, with my very soon, I will be returning your money.
1: Mm-hmm.
5: If you don't have money, you can just tell her, keep this, I will do something. Than to be expecting her keep on spending.
1: Thank you so much. So we have a couple of people on Facebook disagreeing with the guy in the story that we took, particularly Oluwakayode Christian Abogori says, I don't agree with the guy. Men don't forget favors. I had a girlfriend before I entered 200 level. She was in secondary school and was sending me money. Even though we weren't dating, when she got into university, I was still sending her money. We didn't even get to see. Tife Visual says, if a lady helps, no matter how small the support is, some men don't forget. While Adekunle Adebayo says, men also weaponize helping women too by demanding sex.
2: Yes.
1: He's a man, by the way.
2: Yes.
1: He's not a woman.
2: Yes.
1: That said it.
0: But if I spell it out to you from day one, before that's giving you money, that...
1: It's no longer help now.
0: I'm going to be helping you. And you,
2: so
0: that's not weaponization.
1: If you spelled it out and I agreed.
0: And you agreed.
1: I'm not weaponizing.
0: Like, Bim, so you're going to give me this, I'm going to give you money. Yeah. I mean, it's not weaponization now.
1: Scratch my back, I scratch your back.
2: Yeah.
1: That's what it is.
2: Yeah.
1: So
0: what's the one he's talking about? Like, I.
1: Like, maybe you lend me money now and I cannot pay back the money. And then you now be like, okay.
0: Give you an alternative. I've not weaponized. I just gave you an alternative.
1: That's weaponizing.
2: You will not give me that money without coming.
1: To pay back the money. Exactly. So you're telling me that since you cannot pay the money,
6: If I gave you today 15th, you borrowed the money in June, and I said, babe, 15th of July, I bet pay me my money. You agreed, Abi.
1: Under normal circumstances,
6: you
1: agreed. Yes.
6: Which one, Abi? Under normal. Which one, Abi? Under normal circumstances.
1: I have the money on the 15th, but something happened. Okay. I had an emergency,
6: and I ask you.
1: Yes.
6: Okay, babes, as you know, go fee pay the money today. When most likely would you pay me back my money?
1: Give me to the end of August.
6: Give you to the end of August. I gave you to the end of August. You reach August, you do hanky panky. I say, and you just say, see, Ken, let me even be open to you. Where I'm going to get this your money? I don't even know. And I gentlemanly suggested that since you cannot get the money, would you like to explore the alternative for me to clean your debt?
1: So you see the thing.
6: Clean it.
1: It means that you're willing, and you're able to write off that debt. You don't have to collect sex from. You don't have to weaponize it to sex collecting endeavor. Since
6: but we are both adults.
1: I am not willing to give you sex because.
6: No, what if you are willing to clean your.
1: Why should you even offer
2: that's,
1: it?
2: That's, that
1: why should you offer it?
6: What do you mean, Nashi? We are adults now. Charity.
1: If that was how I wanted to pay, I would have said, I don't have this your money, but I'm willing to, scratch your
6: what
1: back.
6: What if it's on your mind, but you cannot say it, and I brought it out?
1: As long as I did not say
6: it. If
2: it's on my mind, I would have said.
1: As long as I did not say it, and you said it, you're weaponizing sex.
6: I don't think I'm weaponizing it, and I agreed. If I told you, Beams, you can't pay this money, you've gone past even the two deadlines.
2: Yes.
6: And I'm not even adding interest. Yeah. I'm not adding interest.
1: Yes,
6: and I say, young lady, I don't understand why you did that.
2: He wants to be official with it.
6: Yes, now. Don't you think that an alternative may play out here? And I say, we are adults now. I'm a man, you are a woman. That's enough said.
1: Then I
6: I'm
1: said,
6: a man, you are a woman.
1: Then I go ahead and say, no, sir, sorry. Fine. I'll find your money and
6: But me suggesting that if you don't agree, does it mean I've weaponized
1: it? Yes, because under normal circumstances, I would not have said it. You are using it as a trap.
2: It's not a trap, because you have the option to decline.
1: Why are you bringing it up? You gave me money. Did you give me sex? Why are you asking for money?
2: And I'll let go of the money. Like.
6: Yeah. And you say, oh, hello, sir. I don't do that. No problem.
1: I don't do that. Sorry.
6: Mr. Rabo is calling. Last call as we round off social media today. Okay. Hello, good evening.
7: Good evening to everyone in the house.
6: Yes, Mr. Rabo.
7: Yeah, I'm with Charity on the issue of weaponizing it if you are demanding for sex because... He cannot pay the debt. It's not a good attitude. If we want to help, we should just help with love without even expecting to be paid back. We should look at it and expect that grace will also abide on our own journey in life too, that we'll get help in places where we are not even qualified to get help from. You see, all these things has a way it plays out in the divine arena. So when you are giving help to somebody and you are putting condition or you are expecting that, okay, if this person cannot pay back, this is what you are going to do to exploit the person. It's not good. Then on the second part, a woman helping the guy when you are dating, that is the most reasonable thing to do now, in as much the guy is genuinely financially handicapped or needs help wherever. And the lady is dating can afford to cover up or to help. And like I just said now, a good relationship, the lady will not be expecting you to pay her back directly. That because she has given you so amount of money or whatever in helping you, the moment you yourself you start getting something better, you must pay back. No, that shouldn't be the situation. The situation should be that because you appreciate the help this lady or this friend of yours have done when you had nothing, the moment you start having, you also start doing good things back
1: to her without waiting.
7: That is how it should be.
0: Right. Thank you, Mr. Rebel. Thank you so much for calling. Thank you so much for calling.
1: Yeah. Lukman has been on the other line. He's been trying to get a word.
0: I think he's here.
1: Yeah.
0: Lukman, are you there?
8: Yeah.
0: Before we go, Lukman.
1: Good evening,
8: yeah.
1: Lukman.
8: Yeah, I just quickly want to comment. Yeah, that you think in the case of the lady, they are the one who even weaponized herself. And you asked, how do I mean? You said borrow. Do you think she will even ask that you borrow her the money? She will just say, give you. And you'll be like, as the man, why should I give you money?
0: You're bigger than that.
8: You are bigger now. You are like your brother.
0: You're bigger than you're
8: my friend. Can't you?
1: Can't you dash money?
8: Am I
1: your
8: father,
1: Christmas? So if I say you're my brother, does that mean that I'm weaponizing
0: you? Woman self, eh?
8: No, no. If you have a boyfriend or you have a fiancé, that should be duty now. So yes. Why come into
0: I don't get it.
1: You could come out
8: you're expecting me to weaponize it.
0: Yeah.
8: Then you will now gaslight me later. Can't you do this without it? So
0: yeah,
8: that's their winner.
0: Bigger than that.
1: All right.
0: Thank you, Lukman.
1: Peace, glory,
2: you're bigger
1: Facebook
2: than that. That's what I'm telling you, that you're bigger than that.
1: Men actually do worse. Haven't you heard or seen instances where after breakup, they come to carry all the butts during the relationship? What then do you call that?
0: If Splash gave me official car and I'm resigning, will
1: not,
0: I carry it
1: it's
0: and
1: not
0: go?
1: The same.
0: Yeah, it's not the same.
2: This is a formal
1: relationship. It's contractual.
0: Mm-hmm.
1: It's a contract you signed.
0: Relationship, not contract.
1: Which contract?
0: Spoken contract.
2: How many years contract?
1: You sign it that as you are going, if you don't spend a particular year, you return the car. So it's there. You cannot go on. But in relationship, you bought it because you are feeling good. Mm-hmm. You are loving the person.
2: Yeah.
1: The times are great.
2: Mm-hmm.
1: So why would you... That's petty.
2: What's that?
1: Very petty.
0: I will collect my hair.

0: That's it. It's no longer yours. You gave it.
1: Yes.
0: You gave it. So you can't be worried about who is the person in the car.
2: And my wife is so happy. In that car.
1: Will she be
2: in
1: sad?
2: She's so
1: it's
2: happy.
1: It's not your own car anymore. You bought it for her.
0: You need to make her happy. If you wanted her to be, why didn't you make her happy? So if you had made her happy, would she have
1: gone for another guy?
0: Make her happy. So, and you will not have another guy driving the car. It's that simple.
2: You have left me, but you are happy inside my car. We are buying for you charity.
0: See, happiness is free.
2: Hey! Guys, we got to go. 5:28 p.m. Thank you, Bings, for being on the show. Social media today is going to be back
0: on Monday.
2: But we have the rest of the show. Drive Time Request is coming up shortly. Don't go away.

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0: Beautiful song there. That's Ashaa with the Jailer song off the Jailer album 2008. Lovely one there. Welcome to Drive Time Confessions. I'm Kay Boogie.
1: I'm Charity Hope. We are bringing the nostalgia on and you're feeling it. Well, before we get into taking your requests and playing your requests, we're here to drop the question that has the possibility of getting one of our lucky winners 5,000 Naira. This evening.
0: Absolutely. So it's a clip and we want you to identify whose voice it is in this particular clip we're playing. Tell us that person's full name. Yes. The person whose full name.
1: Yes.
0: The person whose voice
1: you're
0: is in this
1: to.
0: Next clip that you want to listen to. So listen up carefully and just go on Facebook and drop your answers. We're taking the first correct answer.
2: One thing comes in is that whilst I was in Asaba, most people don't remember this. When I was in Asaba, I think a year or so before my tenure ended, Richards of Fime came to me and said,
0: "Okay, that's it." Mm-hmm. Abby?
1: Pretty easy if you ask me.
0: Yeah.
1: So tell us, go on Facebook and tell us whose voice was in the audio clip that you just listened to. You have to tell us their full name. The first correct answer wins our 5,000 Naira on the table on the show today. You can also let us know, as we can already see on Facebook, what song you want us to play for you. We'll be taking a request also on the phone lines as we get along.

0: James Ingram, 5 of the 6 p.m. That's Always by James Ingram. Keep your requests coming. Do you think we need to play the clip again?
1: No, we're all out of time. Okay. I mean, there's no point. And we already have multiple correct answers.
0: Yes.
1: A couple of funny responses. I mean, I'm wondering how that sounded like, am I a bugger? Some people say it's Peter Obi.
0: Peter Obi.
1: I mean, we also had people who were saying, I can't find it now.
0: Okay.
1: But we had some answers that were far from correct, even as we had the very correct answers. So someone said, Ifeanyi Okowa. Mm-hmm. Another person said, Jude Abaga. But the correct answer, ladies and gentlemen, is one that we've seen multiple people give us here. It's Richard Mofe Damijo.
0: Absolutely.
1: His was the voice we played you in the audio. And the first person to provide the correct answer this evening on Facebook was Yemi Adediba.
0: Yes.
1: Congratulations to you.
0: To you, my brother.
1: Mm-hmm. Right, I know this is not your first time of winning, so you probably already know how it goes.
0: Yes,
1: the number
0: yes.
1: to which to send your account details and things like
0: yes,
1: that.
0: Absolutely.
1: Thanks to all those who participated. But the first correct answer is the person who's taking it. Better luck next time. We get to do this again next Wednesday. Hopefully, if you came very close, you might be the winner on the next edition of the Drive Time Requests, where we get to ask our special trivia.
0: Absolutely. We're back on Monday for 4 p.m., guys. Just make sure that you keep a date with us 4 p.m. Mondays to Wednesdays. I'm Kay Boogie.
1: And I'm Charity. Bye.

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0: 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I'm Charity Jerome. First, the news headlines. Federal High Court amends 2026 pre-election rules, approves virtual hearings. Court orders final forfeiture of over 40 properties linked to Malami. On the foreign scene, Iran threatens to block more trade routes as US launches fresh strikes. And on sports news, Bournemouth in talks for Benfica defender Silva. Details of these and more coming shortly. The Federal High Court has amended its 2026 pre-election practice directions, introducing fresh measures that empower judges to conduct virtual hearings, transfer pre-election cases across judicial divisions, and keep court registers open on weekends and public holidays for the filing of election-related suits. The amendments, issued by the Chief Judge of the Federal High Court, Justice John Soho, takes effect from July 14, barely 3 weeks after the original practice directions came into force on June 26. Announcing the development in a statement on Wednesday, the court's Director of Information, Dr. Catherine Christopher, said the amended practice directions were issued pursuant to sections 254 and 285, subsection 9, 10, and 14 of the 1999 Constitution as amended, sections 29 sub 5 and 88 sub 2 of the Electoral Act 2026 and other enabling laws. She said the amendment was aimed at enhancing the speedy, efficient and fair determination of pre-election matters in keeping with the Constitution of the Federal Republic of Nigeria, the Electoral Act 2026 and other applicable laws. The review of the amended document shows that while the earlier practice directions focused mainly on strict timelines for hearing pre-election disputes, limiting adjournments and curbing interlocutory applications, the new version significantly broadens the court's administrative and technological powers ahead of the 2027 general elections. The Nigerian Senate has approved the donation of 50 million naira to the families of five individuals who lost their lives in the abduction of pupils and teachers from schools in the Orire local government area of Oyo State. Senate President Godswill Akpabio announced the donation during plenary on Wednesday, describing their deaths as a painful sacrifice in the nation's fight against insecurity. Akpabio lauded the Nigerian Armed Forces and other security agencies for the successful rescue of the abducted victims after nearly 2 months in captivity. According to him, 10 million naira would be given to each of the families of the two teachers murdered by the abductors and the three soldiers who died during the rescue operation. Akpabio stated that the gesture was aimed at providing some support to the bereaved families and recognizing the sacrifices made by the deceased in the course of the tragic incident. Meanwhile, the Senate has called on the federal government to sustain and intensify ongoing military and intelligence operations against terrorists, kidnappers, bandits, and other criminal elements across the country. The call followed the adoption of a motion sponsored by Senate leader, Senator Oyemi Bamidele, and co-sponsored by all other senators during plenary on Tuesday. The Senate urged the government to strengthen security operations by providing modern equipment, advanced surveillance technology, enhanced intelligence capabilities, improved logistics, and better welfare packages for members of the armed forces.
1: Mr. President, the incident that happened, though there have been series of kidnapping reports in the country, but the reason why this one was a bit unique is a 1 year, 3 months old child was among the people that was kidnapped.
2: Now we have people arrested. These people must immediately be paraded, prosecuted, and laid low, take his course.
3: Therefore, I urge the military to show the same bravery in the rescue of these children in Askira Oba local government that are still in the captivity.
2: 1,700 pupils abducted from the time of Goodluck Jonathan till today. What is going to be the solution? Are we going to come again and commend when there is another abduction and rescue?
0: Former Edo State Governor and Senator representing Edo North, Adams Oshiomhole, faulted Oyo State Governor Seyi Makinde's call for a United Nations-led investigation into the abduction, arguing that such a move could undermine Nigeria's sovereignty and diminish the achievements of local security institutions.
1: Calling on the United Nations to investigate the overall circumstances surrounding the kidnap and even the rescue. I thought that was the most unstatemently. He was carrying partisan politics too far, and this Senate should condemn his unguided statement.
0: Oyo State Governor Seyi Makinde had called on the United Nations and international human rights organizations to conduct an independent investigation into the abduction of school children and teachers in Orire local government area on May 15. In Oyo State, the chief medical director of Lautech Teaching Hospital in Ogbomosho, Olawale Olakuleyin, has announced the discharge of 31 of the 39 rescued pupils abducted from schools in the Orire local government area of Oyo State, saying they have been certified medically fit and reunited with their families. The CMD disclosed that the hospital admitted 39 rescued children following their release from captivity, but 8 will remain under medical observation and treatment as part of efforts to ensure their full recovery. Olakuleyin explained that the discharge of the 31 pupils marked another significant milestone in the rehabilitation of the rescued victims, noting that the remaining children would continue to receive the best possible medical attention until they were certified fit to return home. The hospital assured parents and the public that the welfare of all the rescued children remains a top priority, adding that medical experts will continue to monitor their physical and psychological well-being as part of their post-rescue recovery process. And to other news now, the Nigeria Electricity Regulatory Commission, the NERC, has proposed quarterly policy meetings with state commissioners to enhance coordination and harmonization of regulatory framework, strengthen federal-state collaboration, and improve policy implementation in Nigeria's power sector during the ongoing transition phase. The Commission's chairman, Dr. Musiliu Oseni, disclosed this in his remark at the workshop on legal, policy and regulatory harmonization between federal and state institutions on the decentralization of the Nigeria electricity supply industry. According to him, the decision was reached following the constitutional amendment and the enactment of the Electricity Act 2023. The proposed initiative to be developed in partnership with the World Bank, the African Development Bank, and the African School of Regulation is aimed at strengthening technical expertise across subnational regulators, although he cautioned that its impact would be limited without adequately staffed institutions to benefit from such training. The African Democratic Congress, the ADC, has asked the Minister of Works, David Umahi, to step aside pending an independent investigation into the death of Mary Habila, who reportedly died at his residence. The demand was made on Wednesday in a statement by the party's National Publicity Secretary, Bolaji Abdullahi. The party said the circumstances surrounding Habila's death had raised public concern that required an independent investigation, insisting that only a transparent process would establish the facts and restore public confidence. The party also demanded a full autopsy and the public release of the investigation findings, arguing that the investigation should be conducted outside the influence of the All Progressives Congress-led federal government. The opposition party questioned the circumstances surrounding Habila's presence at the minister's residence, saying issues relating to her assignment, the events leading to her death, and the outcome of ongoing investigations should be clarified through an independent inquiry. ADC further alleged that President Bola Ahmed Tinubu's administration had repeatedly shielded senior government officials whenever allegations emerged against them, claiming that public confidence in accountability had continued to decline. The party also called on Umahi to step aside pending the outcome of the investigation, maintaining that such a move would allow an impartial inquiry into the matter. And Justice Joyce Abdul-Malik of the Federal High Court Abuja has ordered the final forfeiture of more than 40 properties linked to former Attorney General of the Federation and Minister of Justice Abubakar Malami. Abdul-Malik granted the Economic and Financial Crimes Commission EFCC application after holding that the respondents failed to rebut the reasonable suspicion that the properties were acquired through unlawful activities. Before delivering the substantive judgment, the judge dismissed several applications, motions on notice, and applications to show cause filed by Mr. Malami, his family members, and some companies linked to the properties, describing them as wanting in merit. She held that the issue before the court was not who owns the property, but how legitimate are the funds used to acquire the properties. According to the judge, the respondents had not dislodged the reasonable suspicion that the property was acquired by unlawful activities. Judge Abdul-Malik relied principally on Section 17 of the Advance Fee Fraud and Other Fraud-Related Offences Act in granting the final forfeiture order. 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Still to come, Iran threatens to block more trade routes as US launches fresh strikes. And Monmouth in talks for Benfica defender Silva. We'll take a short break now. When we return, we'll bring you the details of these and more. Stay with us.

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0: Well, thank you so much for staying with us here on the news at 6 on Splash 105.5 FM. Turning now to the foreign scene, where U.S. Central Command says it concluded its latest round of attacks on Iran to take out coastal military installations targeting commercial shipping that lasted 90 minutes. Iranian officials say more than 30 civilians have been killed and 260 wounded in U.S. attacks on southern Iran over the past few days. A 13-missile barrage fired by the United States in the south has killed 7 Iranian troops in what the military called cowardly aggression while vowing retaliation. Iran's Islamic Revolutionary Guard Corps says it attacked U.S. military assets in Bahrain, Kuwait, and Jordan, and claimed heavy damage on the U.S. 5th Fleet headquarters. An armed member of the Islamic Revolutionary Guard Corps, the IRGC, monitored while mourners participated in the funeral of the late Supreme Leader Ayatollah Ali Khamenei and his family in Tehran on July 6, 2026. Iran State's Ron Broadcaster had reported that the country's army carried out separate attacks on U.S. targets. Iran has threatened to block further trading routes in the region as the U.S. launched a fresh wave of strikes on military targets. Iran's Revolutionary Guard said the Strait of Hormuz would remain shut until the U.S. ended its acts of aggression. They also threatened to close off other regional oil and gas export channels. The warning came as the U.S. Military Central Command said it had carried out drone, air, and navy strikes on Iran on Wednesday morning following another 7-hour operation overnight. Fresh hostilities between the U.S. and Iran in recent days have served to underscore the strategic importance of the strait to the global economy. The renewed attacks have also triggered a sharp rise in oil prices as tanker traffic through the vital shipping route has virtually stalled. Sports now. Bournemouth are in talks with Benfica to sign Portugal defender Antonio Silva as a replacement for Marco Senesi. The Cherries have targeted the 22-year-old following Senesi's decision to leave on a free transfer and join Tottenham Hotspur. Silva is seen as a good ball-playing replacement for the Argentina centre-back, although Benfica have paused further progression in talks as they look to get through Europa League qualifying. Portuguese club face St. Gallen in Switzerland on the 23rd of July, while with the return, a week later in Lisbon. Silva has been a regular for Benfica since breaking into the first team in 2022 and has featured in the Champions League, Europa League, and the Club World Cup. That's the news. Before we go, here's a quick recap of the headlines. Federal High Court amends 2026 pre-election rules, approves virtual hearings. Court orders final forfeiture of over 40 properties linked to Malami. On the foreign scene, we told you that Iran has threatened to block more trade routes as U.S. launched fresh strikes. On sports, you just heard that Bournemouth are in talks with Benfica over defender Silva. For more details on the news, please visit our website on www.splashfm1055.com or follow us across all our social media platforms. 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The news editor is Tunde Olawuwo, assisted by Ibuko Luaolagunju. I'm Charity Jerome. Good evening, and thank you for listening.
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0: 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That's now why millions of people dem trust Panadol Extra. Dem don prove in combination for clinic saying they give extra relief for pain wey tough. If it no be Panadol, e no fit be like Panadol. 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
4: Where's this Benjamin boy now? I called him this morning that the car is not starting and he promised to come early.
5: But Tony, have you done the morning checks?
4: What checks? I beg, what do you know about cars anyway?
5: Oh yeah, pop the bonnet.
4: Which bonnet?
5: Oni, I say pop the bonnet too.
4: Okay.
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4: What have you done now?
5: Oh. 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
4: Wow, you did it.
5: I told you.
4: What did you do? 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
5: I'll give you a hint.
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0: Good evening, Ibadan. It's another beautiful Wednesday evening. Cool, chill Wednesday evening. It's the 15th day in the month of July 2026. You are welcome. The program is Auto Clinic with the Mechanic on Splash 105.5 FM, your integrity station. We say thank you for staying with us since programming started today. You know, we run 24 hours of the day over here, so thank you for staying tuned to this channel, for choosing us all the time, and for selecting Auto Clinic to be that program you'll be listening to this week and this evening. Well, without saying too much, I would have to say a lot, and of course you know who I am. I'm your host, the Mechanic, Tunde Onokoya. Every week we simplify automotive technology so that every driver can actually make better decisions about their vehicles. And today's discussion is one that concerns every driver, whether your car is brand new or has been faithfully serving you for years. It concerns you. Now, you know you can join us on Facebook. Yes, do that. Facebook, Splash FM 1055 Ibadan. You can actually join us over there right now and stream live. What's going on over here? You should be able to do that. So let me confirm that Facebook that we are on over there now, and once I do that, you know you'll be able to join. So here's the thing. There's noise that is always consistently coming from your vehicle, whether you listen to it or not, whether you hear the noise or not. There's always noise from your vehicle. Yes. And now today I'm going to be highlighting five sounds that your car makes that you should never ignore. See, when your engine is running, it makes a noise. When your tires are rolling on the road, they make noise. When you're turning the wheels, there is noise. There's a tolerable amount of noise that you should get from your vehicle. But there are those ones that are nuisance, and their nuisance value increases tremendously. Also, I like to mention that today is World Youth Skills Day. Yes, World Youth Skills Day. And it's a day that is put together to commemorate skill in youth, that is young people acquiring skill to earn a means of livelihood and to make better of their life. And looking at World Youth Skill Day for 2026, I'm trying to, 2026. There's a theme for 2026, which is Skills for a Shared Future. Skills for a Shared Future. And it focuses on the importance of preparing young people with a balanced set of competencies, including technical, digital, AI, green, and social-emotional skills to thrive in a rapidly changing global workforce. Speaking of global workforce, I have with me in the studio again today, Tomiwa Okiare, and is my colleague. He's a mechatronics engineer. He wears many hats. He's also an alumni of Auto Clinic Academy. Today we're having a conversation in the office, and he asked a question, and I don't know if that question is fully valid or not totally valid. It's something that perhaps we can have a conversation about. Good evening, Tomiwa. You're welcome.
1: Good evening, Mr. Tunde. Good evening, Ibadan. I'm happy to be here once again.
0: So you're welcome. You asked the question in the office. It's such an interesting question. And what brought about that question?
1: I've been thinking about it. Okay. I wanted to know if being an alumni of Auto Clinic during my time, because I can remember coming into Auto Clinic as a young boy, saying, my mom bringing me, saying, oh, Mufia Komo, he call Ishemoto and all of that, yeah? And you saying at that point, saying that, oh, I am too young. He's too young. We can't accept him. Now, Auto Clinic now runs training for as young as possible, like not as teenagers. Okay. So I wanted to know that was me, like, I could remember that time that my parents, I don't think I've ever seen my parents as proud as, like, at that point, they were very, very proud of me after my training, being able to earn my certificates. I was proud of myself too. Like, oh, come on, I try. So I wanted to know if my story was the reason why other young boys, you know, young people, teenagers were allowed to, like, you know, come for training. I wanted to know if that was...
0: Oh, so, and it. What was your question again?
1: If I was the first teenager to be accepted for training in Auto Clinic, if I was the first person to come to train...
0: So at Auto Clinic Academy?
1: At Auto Clinic Academy.
0: Okay, and I would say that you are the first, actually. At that time, we were very strict, saying that you have to be at least 18 to come in. You were not 18 at that time you came in. And the reason was that we needed to protect children. That's the idea. We need to protect children. This is a work environment that has, there are hazards in the work environment. There are rules according to the Child Rights Act that, I mean, you can't expose children to certain work environments and the rest. And we were like, see, this boy is not 18. If he's not 18, this is a mechanic workshop. There might be the use of vulgar words, there might be vices in the adults. That will it not be negatively influencing, you know, this young mind, perhaps when he's 18? And your mom at that time was very she was very tenacious about it, saying, you know what, I just need this boy in. And I think that was one of the reasons that we created our summer vacation training, because we didn't want to exclude young people, especially teenagers, maybe from 13. Let's give them an opportunity as well to have a taste of the industry and let them make their decision from there. So yes, you perhaps, the success of your program inspired that, okay, fine, let's not segregate young people, I mean, being teenagers that they are not 80, let's create a program for them. And that's what gave birth to summer vacation training for Auto Clinic Academy. And of course, this year we're having another edition of that summer vacation training. Children aged between 13 and 19, as long as it's a teenager. So you call it SVT, summer vacation training for teenagers, SVTT for teenagers. So if you're out there and you want your ward to actually attend this year's summer vacation training for teenagers at Auto Clinic Academy, start registering now, because there's limited slots that is available. The number is very simple, 080-999-07666. Just text that number, call that number, that you want your child to be a part of the summer vacation training for teenagers for 2026. Just send the message in now, because we have limited slot. It's like a CSR that we do at Auto Clinic. Let's contribute something to the society. If you also want to partner with us, sponsor one or two of these kids, sponsor their launch, sponsor gifts for them, reach out to that same number. Samuel is on the other side of the phone, 080-999-07666. What we do is we basically expose teenagers to the automotive technology, to vehicle, basic vehicle maintenance and repairs. In the process, we bring in the FRSC to assist, the Red Cross, to show them basic things. We teach them personal finance, personal hygiene, basic things that teenagers would need, basic life skills, critical thinking, leadership. We take them through all of this within that period that they are doing that that exposure during their summer period, which, of course, is the long vacation we have in Nigeria here. So if you want to support, you want to sponsor, you want to collaborate with us one way or the other, it's an opportunity for you to do that. And if you want your child to participate as well, the same number, 080-999-07666. We have limited slots and opportunities available. Please make use of them now. And again, we'll say inspired by Tomiwa's success, because he came in as a teenager, and a young teenager. He actually went through the course, regular course, for about a year. He graduated in flying colors. He got a scholarship afterwards to go to university, partly because of what he did at Auto Clinic Academy. He got that scholarship. And now he's a mechatronics engineer. He's a full circle situation now. Now he is one of those people that will be teaching those kids when they come in. Perhaps we'll be sharing his story as well. But, you know, it's good to know that such impact is being made. Today, the topic remains the five sounds that your car makes that you should never ignore. The program is Auto Clinic with the Mechanic on Splash 105.5 FM, your integrity station. Right now, I'm going to go and pay some bills briefly. When I return, we'll go into the deep dive of the main topic for today. Don't go away.
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To dare. This month of July, Cash Air, they celebrate 2 years of a better payate to lucky winners them. 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We're gonna share over 50 billion naira this July.

on the website www.akashia.ng. Remember, say you must be 18 years and above to play this Akashia. Akashia 2 years anniversary. Shoti.

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0: 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You can drop your comments, you can share, you like also via that platform. Also, if you have questions, car related issues, you want to call in or contributions, you can call. Numbers to call are always available: 0809-155-1055, 0805699-8678, and 0706-949-3000. So we're talking about five sounds that your car makes that you should never ignore. Because one of the biggest mistakes that motorists make is waiting until a vehicle breaks down completely before seeking professional help. The truth is that vehicles usually don't fail without warning. Because long before something major happens, your car begins to communicate with you. It doesn't speak in English, it speaks through sounds. And those unusual noises are often your first opportunity to prevent a minor issue from becoming a very expensive repair. So let's look at those five common ones. First one is that high-pitched squealing noise. So imagine you start your car early in the morning and immediately you hear a sound of a loud squeal from that vehicle. More like that screeching noise when you hear it. Some people simply increase the volume of their radio to say, I'm not dealing with this today. But that's never going to be a solution. In many cases, this sound comes from the drive belt. That is your belt. That belt powers important components like your alternator, water pump, air conditioning, compressor, and all of that. So when you have a worn or a loose belt, it will eventually snap. Now, when that happens, your charging system may stop working, your engine could begin to overheat, you may even suddenly become stranded on the road. The important lesson is this. A belt is relatively cheap, I would use that word, but let me say inexpensive. Replacing an engine damaged by overheating is not cheap. Tomiwa, what do you think?
1: The funny thing is, the exact same thing happened today. I took a vehicle out on road test, and on our way back to the office, the belt snapped.
0: And what was your experience like?
1: It wasn't fun because.
0: You said it was a funny thing. I was waiting for the part that would make me laugh.
1: It was not funny because I had to call the office to send trainees to my place, to where I was. Mm-hmm. Then we had to like push the vehicle.
0: Oh, you pushed the vehicle.
1: We pushed the vehicle
0: back
1: to the office. Remove the belt. We had to get a replacement.
0: You must feel very reinvigorated after that experience.
1: What made it worse is the fact that the vehicle only uses one drive belt that drives every single thing.
0: So the steering will be stiff. The alternator will not power up. Everything will just, your life will be miserable at that point in time. So yes, it can be that. It can be that. Now, the number two noise that you should not ignore is when you hear that knocking or pinging inside the engine. If your engine sounds as though someone is knocking on a metal door while you are accelerating, please don't ignore it. This can happen because the fuel is burning improperly inside the engine. It also can be because you have poor quality fuel, incorrect ignition timing, excessive carbon deposits, and in some cases, you have some other engine management issues. When you continue to drive this way, it places tremendous stress on the engine. Over time, serious internal damage will occur. And when you hear that persistent knocking, have that vehicle diagnosed professionally. What's your take, Tomiwa?
1: Yes, so that could be anything. Bearings, all of those things that are constantly moving inside of the engine. Now, at the time you start hearing that sound, it is absolutely important you get that checked as soon as possible because you don't want to waste time. The problem could be very, very inexpensive to repair if caught early. If delayed, could run into the millions because sometimes you might actually need to like change the entire engine because the damage has gone so bad.
0: Okay. So let's go for the third noise here. So when you hear that grinding noise, grrr, when you are pressing the brakes, If every time you press the brake pedal, you hear a grinding noise, stop postponing that workshop visit, because right now you should do it. Your brake pads may already be totally worn out. Once that protective material disappears, metal begins to rub directly against metal. At that point, you are no longer replacing only your brake pads. You may now need expensive brake discs or rotors as well. Even more importantly, your stopping distance increases dramatically. Your safety and that of everyone around you becomes compromised. And brakes are never an area where you should economize anything. So what do you think? Have you had such experience before?
1: Yes, we see that a lot at the workshop. So for the sound itself, it's coming from a plate that the manufacturers put as an indicator, because a lot of people don't check their brake level like often. So they intentionally put that measure there to make sure that you can't ignore that noise. So the noise itself is the brake pad. On the brake pad, there is a plate, a metal plate, that starts making contact with the rotor and starts giving that sound. Now, it is very important to go get that checked as soon as possible, because you don't want to replace brake pad and replacing brake rotors at the same time. Yes, very expensive.
0: Okay, so the number four would be here. When you are turning the steering wheel of your car, let's suppose you are making a turn into your street or maybe trying to park your car, and you start hearing repeated clicking sounds. Repeated clicking. Now, this often indicates that your CV joints, known as the shaft head, there's a wear that is going on in there. These joints usually transfer power from the transmission to the wheels while allowing the wheels to turn. When you neglect it, the joint will fail completely. Even that happens while you are driving, and the vehicle may suddenly lose drive to the wheels. Early diagnosis usually will save you significant repair costs. I mean, they will say in Yoruba, Orishaft yenti yo. And we've seen that on the road. Yesterday morning I saw a meme online where someone had, it was a Toyota Highlander, and the shaft head had pulled out on the road. And the person says, why is a Highlander masquerading as a Honda? That was what that meme was. But shaft noise, how obvious are they?
1: To an extent, it depends. So on vehicles like Hondas, in my opinion and personal experience, I feel like one of the reasons why you see that problem a lot on the road is because of how durable that part actually is.
0: Okay.
1: So it works for way longer, doesn't give you a lot of signs that it is about to just give up. So by the time it eventually gives up, that's you on the road.
0: Yes.
1: But a lot of times it's because some people are just not maintaining their vehicles properly.
0: That's the point I was trying to get to. I was hoping you were going to get there, and you got there, which is, see, for most Hondas, because of the double wishbone suspension system that they run on, they have two ball joints. It is impossible for that ball joint to pull off suddenly without giving you signs of maybe possible clearance that has been ignored, or a knocking noise that has been ignored over time, because the car is still moving. And it boils down in most cases to maintenance by the vehicle owner. So let's look at number five. When you hear that hissing or steaming sound, when you stop, you park your car and you stop, and under the bonnet, you can hear hissing sound from under your bonnet after a long journey. A lot of people assume that it is normal, but sometimes it is simply heat that is escaping. It will also indicate coolant escaping from the cooling system. Remember that your engine operates at very high temperatures. Without adequate cooling, overheating will occur quickly. And overheating remains one of the leading causes of severe engine damage. It's important that you know that. Never open a hot radiator cap and allow the engine to cool before inspection. This noise, people just ignore it. Why?
1: So, someone asked me today about topping his radiator, how often he should top it and all of that. I was like, your radiator is not supposed to be topped as often as you think it should. The system is supposed to be a closed system that recirculates, and everything is supposed to be working perfectly.
0: Yeah.
1: Now, the escape of your coolant is because your vehicle is already like running too hot, mm-hmm. and something has to give way.
0: Yeah.
1: Now the coolant itself, by the time it turns to vapor, has to find a way to escape. The
0: yes.
1: easiest way is it's coming out through the plastic materials.
0: Yes, radiator cap.
1: Yes, exactly. All the weak points. Now, if that is ignored for too long, your gasket is going.
0: Yes.
1: Your gasket is
0: definitely going.
1: When your gasket goes, engine oil is mixing up with coolant, and that will damage the engine. So it can be very, very costly. So if they're ignored.
0: Okay. Thank you so much, Tomoya, for your contribution so far today. I'm sure that next time we're going to be back here together. Now, it's important that many of us that are car owners do what is necessary. Because a lot of vehicle owners believe that every strange sound means that they need a new part. Sometimes it's not the case. Where proper diagnosis becomes very essential is finding out where that noise is coming from. And professional technicians will not guess. They will investigate. Do you give them enough time to investigate, or do you rush the job and want them to do it immediately? Well, modern vehicles contain numerous electrical control systems. So simply replacing parts because someone suspects that they are faulty wastes money. A proper diagnosis identifies the real cause before any repair will begin. As we say often in auto clinic, diagnosis comes before repair. That simple principle saves motorists thousands of, if not millions, every year. So today's practical advice is simple. Once every week, drive for 5 minutes with your radio switched off and your AC off. Listen carefully to your vehicle. Pay attention to the engine, the suspension, the steering, the brakes. Sometimes that's the earliest warning sign that you will not notice if all is blasting at full speed. Well, your vehicle is constantly communicating with you. The question is, are you listening? Ignoring unusual sounds rarely make them disappear. Instead, small problems gradually become major repairs. If your vehicle is making unusual noise, don't wait until it leaves you stranded. Have it inspected by qualified professionals using the right diagnostic equipment. Remember, good maintenance is always cheaper than major repairs. Until next week, drive safely, maintain your vehicles properly, and remember that knowledge is key to safe and profitable motoring. I've worked today with DJ Spider on the console, and I want to say thank you to you for listening to us. I am the mechanic, Tunde Onokoya, and this has been Auto Clinic with the Mechanic. Have a wonderful evening. God bless you. Bye-bye.
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2: 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Whoa, wow.

The courage will get the mind to dare. This month of July, cash air, they celebrate 2 years of a better payate to lucky winners to them. 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And even serve, you fit to tell your friend or family member and then go get 1 free entry. We're gonna share over 50 billion naira this July.

www.cashier.ng. Remember, say you must be 18 years and above to play this cashier. Cashier, 2 years anniversary. Shoti.

0: The Society of Nigerian Broadcasters, SNB, Southwest Zone is inviting broadcast professionals to its Southwest Summit 2026, a strategic event slated to strengthen media and government synergy for national security, coming up on Thursday, 16th July 2026, from 10 a.m. to 2 p.m. Venue, Oyo State Local Government Training Center, State Secretariat, Agodi Ibadan, with the theme, Public Policy, Mass Media, and Conflict-Sensitive Broadcasting, Strengthening Media and Government Synergy for National Security, with the keynote presentation to be delivered by Chief BC Adeshola MNI, a veteran broadcaster and former secretary to the Joseph government, as well as Mr. Charles Ibubu, the Director General of the National Broadcasting Commission, NBC. The special guest of honor is His Excellency Engineer Oluwaseyi Abiodun-Makinde, the Executive Governor of your state. Chief host, Ambassador Dr. Yemi Farumbi, OON, National Patron and Founding Father, Society of Nigerian Broadcasters, SNB. The summit will also feature the induction of new members from the Southwest Zone and the presentation of awards of recognition of distinguished personalities. Announcer, SNB Southwest Committee.
1: In the West Midlands communications calendar, the month of July stands out tall as a special month. 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We also roll out the drums for the birthday celebration of our founder and proprietor, Oba Adebayo Akande, on his birthday. God and you are esteemed friends and family by our side. 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Happy birthday. 19 years of impactful trailblazing presence in the media landscape of Oyo State. The 87th birthday celebration of the Akeni Olubadan of the land, Oba Mustala Adebayo Akande, FFR. For these twin celebrations, join us on Tuesday, 21st of July, 2026, for our annual lecture at the Trenchard Hall, University of Ibadan. Lecture topic, Rising Insecurity in the Land, What the Stakeholders Must Do Now. Guest lecturer, a former police chief and criminologist, Just Watch Out. Chairman of the day, Mr. Biodun Ladepo, former military intelligence officer and diplomat, U.S. Army. Tuesday, 21st July, 2026, at Trenchard Hall, University of Ibadan. 11 a.m. is the time. Attendance is free. Splash FM at 19. It's time.

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0: Baba?
1: Yes, my son.
0: Tell me a story.
1: Millions of years ago, a meteorite made of vibranium, the strongest substance in the universe, struck the continent of Africa, affecting the plant life around it. And when the time of men came, five tribes settled on it and called it Wakanda.
0: Why?
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4: Honorable!

I was also enjoying that song as much as you are, but we have to start the show. Hello, good evening, happy Wednesday. I mean, it's been a very cool one. I hope that you have had a lot of fun. I hope that you have enjoyed the weather. A while ago, we were complaining that, oh, it was always very hot, but now it's all cool. And I'm sure that we all can say that we're enjoying the weather, because I don't know, for some reason, I will favor the cold season. I favor cold over the hot weather, because that one will make you not layer. But when the weather is cold, I think that we can consider layering, wearing more than one outfit. If you have a lot of things that you want to show off, this is the time to do it. You can always wear your blazers, your jackets, your denim, your sweaters, your varsity jackets, any outfit you have, even your leather jackets, anything you have gotten that you've not been able to wear, or you were unable to wear before now because the weather was not what you wanted. I think now we all can now layer and wear those baggy fits that we have gotten and we're excited to wear. Welcome on board to the show. This one is Night on the Rock, and you're listening to Splash 105.5 FM, the Integrity Station. Good evening to you. My name is Tumi, and I'm happy to be back on the show. I know that the show is sponsored by The Rock Quality Cafe Lico. I don't know how your day went, but I will let you know that you have made it to the best part of the night, and I will try to help you to leave your stress behind. I'll try to play you good music, and I will make sure that the next few minutes, the next 20-something minutes, are nothing but great vibes. And I have everything you need to. I have songs, I have gists, I have so much. And I will even allow you to call me up and let me know what song you'd have me play for you. You're cool at the moment, you're feeling cold, you're feeling very cool, and you're by yourself, and there's a song you want to listen to. This is the time you get to call me and let me know what song you would like for me to play for you. The number is to call 070-694-93000 or 0701-447-5770, 0706-94-93000 or 0701-447-5770. This is Night on the Rock, people. We're going to have a very, very good time. Let me go play one song again. This one is Raindrops from Two Face. Yes, yes, I know you love it. Let's listen to that one. And when I'm back, we will start the show officially. I'll be back.

0: Okay, so we'll just keep it playing in the background. I know you're enjoying the song. Let's just enjoy it while the show itself continues. So I said that this is Night on the Rock, and the show is sponsored by the Rock Quality Cafe Liquor. Now, in case you are just hearing the Rock Quality Cafe Liquor for the first time, I am here to tell you about it. 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And the Rock suits you every moment, whether you're by yourself, whether you're with your friends, whether you're having a me time, you're reading, or because of the weather, you know, the weather is very cold and you just want to be by yourself and take something that makes you express your bold side, then that is where the Rock Quality Cafe Liquor comes in. If you're chilling alone, the 20cl would be there to be your personal vibe, your favorite, your party at that time. Now, if you're hanging with friends, you know, after the kind of week or weekend that you've had, then the 37.5cl will be there to share with one another. Now, if you are at a party where it's going down, then the 75cl bottle should be there to be the power of your party. What that just means is that there is a D-Rock bottle for every moment. Wherever you are tonight, whether you're relaxing at home, whether you're vibing with your friends, whether you're even partying. I mean, it's Wednesday. A number of people enjoy to have fun during the week because the weekend is so short. So they would rather enjoy themselves during the week. So if you are that person, I will just let you know that there is always a D-Rock bottle for the moment. It is available to suit your preferences. It has a smooth coffee taste. It gives you bold enjoyment. And with D-Rock, don't worry, unforgettable moments are definitely promised. D-Rock Quality Cafe Liquor, we help you to express your very, very bold side. Now, I want to ask you what green flag you look out for in people when you meet the person. You know, well, a friend of mine says something, and I don't know if you'll agree with that. A friend of mine will say that when you are over 25 or 20, say 25, 26, 27, okay, when you're close to 30, she believes that you can hardly meet somebody who would be a best friend to you, that you have passed the best friend season or the best friend time, that when you meet new people at that time, you're basically just looking for somebody that you can do life with and just, you know, be friends with. Nothing too deep on the surface, but, you know, maybe you have fun together, you are vibe partners, but the purpose they serve is never usually the very, very deep or the very, you know, the one that I would say will go very far. It's usually the in the moment we're enjoying ourselves kind of friendship, or what business, what customers, or something like that. So she believes that when you're close to 30, you're not thinking about meeting the best friend or a person who will be like the best person you would have met in your life. So if you agree, let me know. If you do not, let me also know. But yeah, my question is, when you now meet somebody, of course, you're not looking for best friends. If you're like my friend, you're not looking for best friends anymore, you're meeting people, you're hoping that you meet somebody that you can attend events with, go for karaoke with, you know, go out drinking with, go to bowl with, go to play games with. So if you're looking for somebody to do that, how do you meet a person and then something tells you that, okay, this one is my person, we can do these things together? What are the green flags you look out for in a person? Is it how kind they are? Is it how considerate they are? Is it how frugal they are? Honestly, if you ask me, I think my number one would be the things they talk about. Yeah, you know, what are the conversations they like to have? Are they always trying to, you know, maybe talk about people, or are they more interested in themselves, or are they free-spirited and they are able to engage with you on different topics? Because sometimes it's just usually much preferable for me to chat to somebody who has little knowledge about so many things, and I can talk about almost anything with. Maybe you're discussing music, they are there. We're discussing football, the little I know, they are there. We're talking about recipes, they are there. We're talking about maybe places, and they are also there. And I look at them as somebody I can learn from. I think that that's one green flag I look out for in a person. If the person maybe enjoys the same things that I enjoy, if you're into movies and music, then yeah, I most definitely would look at that and see that, okay, that's a green flag. Then I'll be looking at how they spend money. I might be looking at how they spend money, because if you're not frugal, I'll be thinking that you might affect how I would be doing my life. If I'm talking about something, you might be looking at me like, what's she even saying? if you're not business oriented, you might be looking at me like, why is she talking about business when you're supposed to be talking about something else? So yeah, this is not my time, it is your time. So what are the green flags that you look out for in a person? If you want to call me up, the phone lines are definitely open. 0706949300 or 0701-447-5770. 0706-949-3000 or 0701-447-5770. Hello, good evening. Oh my God, please call me back. The numbers are 0706-949-3000 or 0701-447-5770. What green flags do we look out for in a person? I could also be looking at how they discuss other people, things they say about other people. Are they always judgy, or are they always looking for something to complain or condemn? Are they always sad? Are they always cranky? Are they never in the mood? And are they always happy for you when something good happens to you? A friend of mine was sharing with me how that she had a birthday and she got a very, you know, very good and very nice gift, and she realized that once she told a friend about that gift, not a very close friend by the way, one of the friends she met at the gym, and you wouldn't believe that this lady hardly even wished her a happy birthday, saying that, oh, she didn't wish her a happy birthday because she didn't have money to buy her gifts. And my friend said, he was looking at her like, have I ever told you that I'm into what you're giving me, or what you're going to give me as a gift is what I'm after? I'm after the fact that we're all friends and we're sharing this very beautiful day together. And then I kept asking her, so let's wait if she will respond to you, let's wait if she will wish you, let's wait if she will even get you a gift, at least maybe the gift will be worth the radio silence that she gave you on your birthday. It's so funny. And you know, I was just talking to a colleague of mine and they were talking about female friendships and all that, oh, you want to be careful things you say to your friends and stuff. So I think that based on my friend's story and based on what I think I know to a reasonable extent, I think if you have to always edit out, I don't think it's a green flag. If you constantly have to edit what you tell somebody you call your friend, I don't think it's a green flag. And I think a red flag for me in a person is when they always lie, even about the basic things, when they always lie. And then when they are always curious, what are you doing? Where are you talking to? Where are you going? Where did you go yesterday? You not tell me. I'm sure we have all met friends like that at some point. But if you have other things you want to share with me as regards green flags that we look out for, or red flags that we look out for in a person, the phone lines are open, 0706949300 or 0701-447-5770. 0701-447-5770. Okay, I said I have gist for you. So let's quickly go into the gist, because these calls are coming in, but they keep dropping. Well, this one is good news first. Jubilation erupted across communities in Oyo State as the recently abducted pupils, teachers, and other victims were safely reunited with their families. After days in captivity, emotional scenes of celebration, prayers, and thanksgiving greeted their return, bringing relief to residents who had anxiously waited for their release, while many Nigerians praised efforts that led to the rescue. Others renewed calls for stronger security measures to prevent similar incidents and better protect schools and communities across the country. And Davido is also in the news this week. He has sparked conversation after admitting in a recent interview that one of his biggest fears is not knowing the right time to step away from music. He said that he constantly prays for wisdom to recognize when it is time to pack it up, explaining that he wants to leave the industry on a high note, rather than overstay his welcome. His remarks have resonated with fans, and many of them praised his humility and long-term perspective on his career. In the news also is Bishop David Oyedepo. He has urged Nigerians, particularly members of his own congregation, to secure their permanent voter cards, PVCs, ahead of the 2027 general elections. He said this during a recent church service, where he emphasized that voting is both a civic responsibility and a powerful tool for shaping the nation's future, encouraging citizens to actively participate in the democratic process rather than remain on the sidelines. Also in the news is the First Lady of the country, Olurami Tinubu. She called on some Nigerians' biggest stars including Asake, Burna Boy, Davido, to dedicate more of their wealth, yeah, to charitable causes, rather than spend heavily on luxury cars. She said the burden of addressing many social challenges should not rest solely on the government. And then she urged these wealthy celebrities and other successful Nigerians to give back to their communities and support initiatives that improve their lives of ordinary citizens. Finally with me is the story about a Nigerian woman that has gone viral after breaking down in tears following the reported collapse of the NRC investment scheme, which allegedly wiped out her savings. In this emotional video, she said she did not know how to explain the loss to her husband, from whom she had borrowed the money, oh my God, to invest. The clip sparked widespread conversations on social media about the dangers of unverified investments and Ponzi schemes, oh my God, not even this season, when so many things are now expensive. And several victims came out to share their own experiences. Even a user said that she has an aunt who lost 22 million naira in the same scheme. Oh my God. Somebody is asking if the government should do better. I think the government can help to protect its citizens from schemes like this, because one of the reasons people actually look to invest in Ponzi schemes is to get more money in return. So it has to be regulated, it has to be checked, so that if it's not a viable way to get your money back, then people should know that they should not invest their money in it. But the way these people paint these things sometimes usually looks very attractive. Like if you put your 1,000 naira today, you're making 10,000 naira tomorrow, and it attracts a lot of people. But yes, I would say that the government can do better to protect us from these schemes. Okay, it's time to go take a message from The Rock, and when I'm back, the conversation continues. I'm still asking you the green flag that you look out for in a person that instantly makes you trust them. Could be kindness, could be keeping their word. Oh my God, my number one green flag is keeping to time. Oh, we'll be keeping to time. I don't like being delayed at all. If you're time conscious, if you're more time conscious than me, you're automatically one of my favorite people. If you're more time conscious than me, because I'm very time conscious, I don't like being late. So if you're earlier than I am, then you definitely are one of my favorite people. Having a good sense of humor, yes. If the air around you is always exciting, that's a very green flag. If you're a good listener, yes, that always works. But let's go take a message from The Rock, and when I come back, we will ask further questions. I'll be back.
1: Mama. The rock of love is trust.
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0: Okay, I got a very funny message during the break. Somebody said that when somebody knows how to cook, okay, that it's a green flag in the person. Okay, I'm about to call the show, Rob, but I would appreciate you. Thank you for your comment. Thank you for your calls. Even though the calls kept going back, I'm sorry that kept happening. But do not forget that this is Night on The Rock, and it's brought to you by The Rock Quality Cafe Liquor. And The Rock Quality Cafe Liquor is a uniquely blended coffee-flavored and creamily rich rum-based spirit with that golden color that always delivers exceptional taste and satisfaction. Now, another week is here and the energy is shifting. The spirit of renewal is all around us. It is a time to pause, reconnect, and celebrate the people who make life a little sweeter. You know, the other time I was talking about green flags. Now, if you have friends that you've known for a while and they have exhibited and they've shown you a lot of, you know, learnable traits, a lot of traits that you want to even emulate as a person, then I would be thinking that this is the season to celebrate them. It's been a very fast year, and we've been doing life with different people who have helped us to, you know, live a little lighter, breathe a little easier as well. So whatever you want to do this weekend, either you want to host a long overdue reunion with your friends, or you want to just celebrate and you want to have a good time with your friends. Let me let you know that a true celebration deserves the right vibe. And if you're even taking a well-deserved moment for yourself, then you still need to do that with the premium stuff. And that is where Duroc Quality Cafe Liquor comes in. Duroc is crafted for the moments that matter. So as you're planning your gatherings, as you're celebrating your wins, make sure your glass is full of something amazing. 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It is spelled D-E-R-O-K. For inquiries, please call the customer care on 0703-108-3733. Another message just came in from Femi. Femi says, Izona green flag is if the lady doesn't talk too much. Okay, Femi, we hear you. Thank you so much. Now, remember that your commendable capacity is the key to your success. Femi, I'll play your song. I saw it. Set your mind to achieve greatness, and the rock stands always ready to support you. Until I come your way next week, stay jiggy, stay happy, stay out of trouble, stay hydrated, and enjoy a bottle of Duroc Quality Cafe Liquor. I am Tumi, and I'm leaving you with this one, For My Hand, Bonaboy featuring Ed Sheeran, as requested by Femi. Please enjoy the rest of your evening. And at 9 p.m., another fantastic program is coming up, so you do not want to miss it. 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
4: 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Media, and Conflict-Sensitive Broadcasting, Strengthening Media and Government Synergy for National Security. With the keynote presentation to be delivered by Chief BC Adeshola MNI, a veteran broadcaster and former secretary to the Joseph government, as well as Mr. Charles Ibuobu, the Director General of the National Broadcasting Commission, NBC. The special guest of honor is His Excellency Engineer Oluwaseyi Abiodun-Makinde, the Executive Governor of your state. Chief host, Ambassador Dr. Yemi Farumbi, OON, National Patron and Founding Father, Society of Nigerian Broadcasters, SNB. The summit will also feature the induction of new members from the Southwest Zone and the presentation of awards of recognition of distinguished personalities. Announcer, SMB Southwest Committee.
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1: 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The month of July stands out tall as a special month. 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We also roll out the drums for the birthday celebration of our founder and proprietor, Oba Adebayo Akande, on his birthday. God and you are esteemed friends and family by our side. 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Years of impactful trailblazing presence in the media landscape of Oyo State. The 87th birthday celebration of the Akeni Olubadan of Ibadanland, Oba Mujtala Adebayo Akande, FFR. For these twin celebrations, join us on Tuesday, 21st of July, 2026, for our annual lecture at the Trenchard Hall, University of Ibadan. Lecture topic, Rising Insecurity in the Land, What the Stakeholders Must Do Now. Guest lecturer, a former police chief and criminologist, just watch out. Chairman of the day, Mr. Biodun Ladepo, former military intelligence officer and diplomat, U.S. Army. Tuesday, 21st July 2026, at Trenchard Hall, University of Ibadan, 11 a.m. as the time. Attendance is free. 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It's time to celebrate.
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